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They African backup or multimedia. 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Madam Bibi Arasi, Mama Zimbi. 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Na onya your case here, pa. 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

remember what the Bible said the other time? He said, if you believe in my name, the things that I was able to do, you would do even one. Is somebody hearing me? It means that it is every... And the Lord spoke to me and said,

0: in prayer has made kings become beggars, and beggars are riding on horses. According to scripture, 1 Peter chapter 4 verse 7 says, the end of the world is coming soon. Therefore, be earnest and disciplined in prayer. For this reason, Freedom Time Praying Partner, FTPP, is inviting all to join this power-packed prayer program every Sunday, Monday, Tuesday, and Wednesday midnight, 12 p.m. on... 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
2: Jesus.
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2: Amen.
0: Don't forget that the fervent prayer of a righteous man availeth much. Therefore, be part of this program. For any information, call 0244-115-618. Freedom.
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4: 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Maybe today happens to be your very first time joining this wonderful program. I want to say Akwaba. I want to say Ayiko. I want to say Wezolo. And I want to say Alafatia. Akwaba. Emo Akwaba. Baneju Medieni so. Edru Ukwada na juse ya. 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Trosem se. Omain Israel enken. If not this girl. On our side, where will we be? Say, Yamia, Kayan Yijina be a crawway, Yamine, who you mobile, or no nebu in be, and then Amayan Suso. When you timid and sat, see and book us a when Yame, one year and 18 years, that is the God of Israel, the God I serve, and I believe it is also the God you serve. Yamia, me somno, mean himself, and Yamia wants us over somno. With him, all things are possible. Onu ni wumua, Edinson.

are live on Facebook. We are live on YouTube. We are also live on Praise TV. We are live on Ago TV. We are live on Sony TV. And we are also live on GH1 TV. And also Light TV. And also Joy Prime TV. And Angel TV. And Sony TV as well. TV I would do in a year was to see catch you be no fan to way. Na ye be bomb pie. Yen ya make a sick. And then you yam and moyen. Yes. So please, I want you please to just share the link for me. Obi or Honoma or joining Freedom me on free will be crown conscience, sister and bra. And I'm a basorina F will feed you to order and a DM person will ye be. Yes, some of you have never invited anybody on this altar. I beg you in the name of God today, tonight, try your best possible to do this. And I believe God in heaven will bless you and the Lord will reward you. It will be a day and I'll catch you and say, oh, sorry. Oh, say, Patro, sorry, sorry. Na freedom, na son. Na on join ni bina yin na ye mom pa ye mom. Wo jidi se nyamia oye de biano obeye. Yeah, we're radio streaming, so we are also live on these beautiful radio stations. 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And also Happy FM NJ Nkwa. Happy is 98.9. And also Asempa FM. Asempa is 94.7. Yes. Let me please remind you, Nyame Adomadechi Anopeya, Yebeya Solwa La Paz, Risk Course Park and so. It's just like John chapter 5. Bible says it was a river called Beseda. So if we say Bra Beseda, Beseda, Chese Besekete Nebeda. Beseda, Beseda. Because when you check your Bible, you realize that in according to the book of John chapter 5, Bible says, "Yen suni de Beseda." Wana wone febubu wana intimi nante ubi abanu abeda ho naso obofo ne be hunu nsu no a de odi kan ko tum no na ne ho aye ne den otase ye ba tro sem se na ubi ada ho infinhia adua sam motwe 38 bad years, not good years. I am normally a sofo ni be pichom se 38 good years, good 1 year. Hey, emoja tu sam wabubu Infinite dia sang wo 38 years. Ode wo ba sang kwa wale awu miensa. Yes, it is 38 bad years. But Bible say there was a time when Jesus got to the scene and Jesus heard that this man has been in that condition for many years. The Bible says that he went to the man and said, "Would you want to be made whole?" The man started talking plenty because his condition has given him position. Nani how no? A man, you see, his condition has given him position. But the man never realized that his condition is not his conclusion. My goodness. Now when him say, the condition is the conclusion. The position and your condition is not your conclusion. So when Jesus got to the scene, and the Bible said that when Jesus heard that this man has been in this condition for many years, he went to the man and said, "Do you want to be made whole?" The man said, "Oh Lord, I don't have anybody. Even if the water is troubling to put me into the water." Everything that has made your talk to become a long talk, I pray that the Lord will visit you. I said, I pray that the Lord will visit you. Mama nete say, mini abema nete say, blampa chote say, da te say, kose, papa, ensembebro, mi fiebre to me, ensembebre me yare, mi kase me wo doctor appointment, wase me ko hu doctor, ete say, ka Jesus se nyami adume ye, eswa ye ensembebre, enye wa, it is your position, it is your condition, but I came here to announce unto somebody, it is not your conclusion, I said, it is not your conclusion.
It is not your conclusion. Whether you believe it or not, your prayer tonight is about to change it. Your prayer tonight is about to change it. I don't care how long it has been. God is about to do wonders in your life. God is about to visit your life. Every long time prayer is about to be answered. Every long time problem is about to be solved. I said your long time problem is about to be solved in the name of Jesus Christ. Somebody shout hallelujah. My God. My God. Sister, sorry, no, my back.

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But quick one, let me please ask every one of you on Facebook. The name is Original FTPP. That is the name. Original FTPP. Original FTPP. And Prophet Bernard Usu Ansa. Prophet Bernard Usu Ansa. And Original FTPP. That is the name on Facebook. We are streaming it on two pages. The first page is Original FTPP. The Lord has done it. Original FTPP. The Lord has done it. It wunya bo Original FTPP, the Lord has done it. Yes, so that is the name on Facebook. The name on Facebook, Original FTPP, the Lord has done it. And then another name is also Prophet Bernard Owusu Ansa. Prophet Bernard Owusu Ansa. And we are also live on YouTube till Odofu B, Oma Mibi, Obia Wodono Penance Mbiwo, Amanonia, especially Europe, America, Canada, Italy, Germany, and also everywhere, Nigeria, Dubai, Barbados, Trinidad, Bahamas, Jamaica, South Africa, Dubai, all over. Just ask them to go to YouTube. The name on YouTube is FTPP, the Lord has done it. FTPP, the Lord has done it. Freedom Time Praying Partners. My God. Marcos, yeah. Fire kunya mienim na. Yen sorry ye papa no. Yen yenikesina for you, yeah.

0: Da da ba shayana manahalia.
1: Asidanyum.
0: Asidanyum.

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Nabahari, Yanga Nabahari, Yanga Nabahari, Yanga Nabahari, Yanga Nabahari, Yanga Nabahari, Yanga Nabahari, Yanga Nabahari, Yanga Nabahari, Yanga Nabahari, Yanga Nabahari, Yanga Nabahari, Yanga Nabahari, Yanga Nabahari, Yanga Nabahari, Yanga Nabahari, Yanga Nabahari, Yanga Nabahari, Yanga Nabahari, Yanga Nabahari, Yanga Nabahari, Yanga Nabahari, Yanga Nabahari, Yanga Nabahari, Yanga 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

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the Baba, the Baba, the Baba, the Baba, the Baba, the Baba, the Baba, the Baba, the Baba, the Baba, the Baba, the Baba, the Baba, the Baba, the Baba, the Baba, the Baba, the Baba, the Baba, the Baba, the Baba, the Baba, the Baba, the Baba, the Baba, the Baba, the Baba, the Baba, the Baba, the Baba, the Baba, the Baba, the Baba, the Baba, the Baba, the Baba, the Baba, the Baba, the Baba, the Baba, the Baba, the Baba, the Baba

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0: Eye. 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
0: We love you.
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0: We magnify your holy name. 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
2: Jesus.
0: King of glory. We have come to love you. We have come to show our appreciation. We have come just to say, hallowed be the name. We have come just to say, we appreciate you. We have come just to say, we adore you. We have come just to say, we are thankful for everything you have done for us. Ebimus from Nawasia, and a tea yet way in a bro. Ebimus from Mudia Wayama, yet Wunasia Nebro. We have come from different kinds of life. We have come from different tribes, and we are here to love you. We are here to adore you. We are here to say, Aloha be the name. We thank you, King of glory. We thank you, I am that I am. We thank you, King of Israel. We thank you, King of the world. Yet our severe sin in Asuhine. Somebody be one of the radiase. Be one of the radiase. Come on now. Come on now. Come on now. Mabo Shanda. Ia Nabaha. Shanda Baha. 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Ishaya.
1: Your name is
0: Ayanda. Somebody lift your voice. Love him, thank him, love him, thank him. Give him the radiance, give him the radiance. We are the Sandalabaha. We are the Sandalabaha.

0: Jesus Christ.
1: 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In the name of God the Father, God the Son, and God the Holy Spirit. In Jesus' name, amen.
2: Amen.

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This is going to be your song. Nasi Nyami Israel. Okay, quick one. 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I came to pray. I don't know about you. I am fully prepared. My mind is locked up to pray. 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Papa, since I joined FTPP, I'm going to go to the house. I'm going to go to the for almost 1.5 years, asthma is mine. To the stand, sir, was it so for or no nebane dieno? Say, a nebane asthma neba, who perfume, who the perfume go, spray, na you rock running minimum, but when I know I start you. You're so in the mood rushing, na. Your hospital be at the Mekobios, your first.

0: 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Of course, interview no so see Musana Shane, a G document. So for Tigana, Henya, and Greek and any BBR, and what I could do. Bakuduan can come home. Udru Yanans when Yajuma was starting school as a Yajuma. This is God. And Chebiao, they yet to say Bosumi and Sam and Nayan Temuni. And all joining freedom. Was in the men's Makudu America, none voice Nimunti. And so Yadia, and see Nimunti in him. My God.
1: Pastor Bernard, good morning. Last year, I'm a trailer driver. I drive a trailer out of my port. Every year, be a mini accident. Ebony Junction. With the load, come over. Friday night, you move me camera in the main and I'm in almost 2000.
0: Hey,
1: I'm still Mate. No, quite quiet. That night, it'll be 2 feet that night. And I'm so TV, I'm also a mobile empire. I'm starting a major animal. Because in Kobe, I'm starting a major animal. Now you came. Not me, I started my birthday, which is July 26. It is you either 2nd August on the same weekday of my birthday. It's you also prepare. Now, my name, owner Kim, I guess a Kim of Wanashi.
2: My God,
1: they're doing the Yami Ibi. And no coda and chain. You are female, my name, one goes to a bombire, which is you're starting me. Early May I started a bombay and I was in suicide. That was some holiday and I'm my suicide. And I bombay, say bombay. My BBRI, the OBRJ, and I have bought for Nami Bomb, Bebos and Panama Bosra for the Pastor, could you imagine, say, my first name to me car, Wednesday, any Tuesday, Wednesday, any Thursday. But since I'm gonna make a change, you manage post. We took her from Monday. We book her 2 weeks now in Bafia. From Monday to Sunday.
0: Wow.
1: From Monday to Saturday, now we come Bafia.
0: Wow.
1: Ejumankwa. Now they were coming from mathematics. And also, same check card amount. To see, I'm in a more dancing corner midi. I'm a jinko for no matter time, no swan, my phone. Meet me your social media, dear. Mr. Thomas on my phone, no fluffer. Thomas, I'm going to go back for
0: wow.
1: Bonnie Johnson, do good estate.
0: Wow,
1: do do do what?
0: Wow,
1: I'm free from me now. Thomas on the free from me now. This war at Timota.
0: Wow,
1: Thomas on the free from my mama couple do a sweet do.
0: I love it. Preaching, teaching,

0: na preaching kura wenti ofre na obeto. But what did you kind? Was so was sorry say wo kona na sofo no frɛ no. E ka che ne say wo. E ne ma weni we ne da wani mu. Ye bubu ni ka nyina ma no no wa twam 2000. Don't so hold your man to us here. I said,
1: but oh, sorry, you know, someone who said, I can win off him, lay on pencil. But Obubu, na quantity of the
0: name of the young quantity of the young
1: man, the cabro 2000.
0: Hey, freedom, never cut.
1: Or the time was too, so say, that time we are the never say Sibium. Into your look of you know, what is Kaninti? And now.
0: Watching
1: the TV.
0: And a better freedom. Yeah,
1: freedom. I'm not saying, wait here, my bomb.
0: My bomb, and
1: maybe I need to have a bomb.
0: What a wonderful testimony. But so for, can be a very touching. Or say, normally, or the Utuke be a winya accident.
1: Just the birthday.
0: From the birthday.
1: The birthday to the birthday week, no.
0: The birthday to the birthday, every week, be a winya accident.
1: Winya accident.
0: Every year, beer. And I can't also tune so yet a
1: trailer.
0: Can't any be. And also the accident in whom? Because I know an accident that me broke your road. Udiagra, a hand corner hammer. But what it was say? Was started joining freedom, no? They deny the man on what checking. A term with it last year, na be pim this year. Now the woman who can say me can see a man for DB. And I will bow be. Nananka every week be an call two times. Wukwada and Yawada Wednesdays and Thursdays. But for the same time no so boss half for the now freedom your bar for the yeah. I boss over so can be
2: I've been closer to the harbor.
0: Uh-huh.
2: So it's more common for a trailer to be moving from Monday to Friday.
1: It's not common.
0: Oh really?
2: Say a company vehicle.
0: Uh-huh.
2: It's for where to move from when just say it's a special favor of God.
0: Yes, sir. Oh, sir. Trade an intimate to bear to say.
1: And your company cry. I said, load no drew. So I
0: sign wako, wako loadi. Wow. Yes, sir. A whole week wako two.
1: Yes.
3: Send
4: a note. Yeah. Or since it's here, I don't need a posse, you man. Like, wa bleh, I wa bleh.
0: Or no, na bro, say, ne de ma bre. Bema. Yeah, brother. Ma wo bin so, you mama ne mro so mano. I receive it 3 times. I receive it. My God. Wow.
5: The Lord has done it. Father, I'm here with you.
0: Amen.
5: Father, I'm a student. I'm Joseph Kessing.
0: Mm-hmm.
5: Father, my grandma was with you. First, I'm on my knee and I'm on my knees.
0: Very
5: good, baby. I'm saying this. I'm not like on free ABM. You have a perfume. I'm saying this. I'm not worried about passing. I'm saying a perfume. I'm saying this.
0: I'm not
5: worried about Father, I need me to soon bomb fire. Go soon bomb fire. I can't cry. And now, one of those things, so you see the 50 cities. Papa, na miniska, bana, mo, 30, dabe, 20, mo, kobo, bo, singa, 20, wo, mo, wa, mo, ne, jensi, ni, guy, no, one, I'm catching, say, o, ye, ma, mi, a, etre, me, de, dia, kano, eba, be, mano.
0: And na, dia, me, ma, ni, dia, dance, yo.
5: Wow. And now, me, grandma, ne, di, can catch, me, say, obese, ni, miska, ba. Na on can't tell me double sending is coming. One or catching is a miniature, mammy phone is on chef. No, I say, Niska. Baba, could you believe, say, 1,000 cities or say, or the mammy cake? One can't get me from here or finish all the money. Then I am a man.
0: Wow. A radio market, see, I'm run to what was so. Or say, not. The grandmother ne hwe omo papa ba ne papa no susu afrim e no no ablanti aba join freedom ba papa ni freedom no ma grandmother na abele wo omo nti won hwe omo biem omo awo omo kubusa ni sika kra no 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Ghana say onye onye onye keke otim se nyame sha blante ji sho ho eno ne yakwa nyame sha de biye kwa na to. This is God. This can only be God. Wow.

0: Nigeria is one hour ahead of Ghana. And I'm a car man, so which is my loss to be some quack with it's me, young one, my creature. So almost a match, my man, Bano will see whom say, Unquack of Fishing and Bissu, which me by daddy and say, yes, and get to a in talk, me baby free, so my may bagana. If I mean, be my cock, what's not be then, I'm free, Pastor Ben and Yami Jimmy, Pastor Ben and Yami Jimmy, Uncle Toon, I mean, Minim will be our house already, so be sure my meaning. Was me figana, me babe bahasi. Na same kids who are in Chiba catching Miss Mays, some in the man, I mean, some called Ghana. Daddy, sit down a bay, sit down a bay. Na mami, a castle or Pamicho, or Pamichon, can we face me, Nim has an uncle, anyone was semi coin, my son bass and dream with that deep missing. Unyan coupon doing a mea,
1: Wow. Thank God. The story I'm not sure who you saw in Nigeria. How do you hear Kakra? Aye. The Lord has done it.
2: The Lord has done it. Mister.
1: Amen.
2: Amen. Papa.
1: Amen.
2: This is a powerful testimony.
1: So for next week, onye sebe abofra. Because I say wa wo ma mi ensa. 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It is awful. Uhemua. Empena.
3: My God.
1: But o join freedom ya no. 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Ah. Bonsem, now what God cannot do, that's not the same. God can do everything. At the altar of freedom is where the enemies is always defeated. My God, what an incredible testimony.
2: The Lord
1: has done it.
2: That me person in the dance at a fashion and minimum.
1: It you are.
2: If I run a wear bomb pie and I'll see and suicide, you are with me here 50 days to the airport. No, we miss our county. I make it a very sensitive account and I'm assuming fans and a suicide. Papa, the suicide, madam, for be our German. Come a boomer, minimum bomb, come on, make it because of his answer. me my county and na me dey me mo faso na me see eye no see me send him man send him man go here our send 500 say eh you are the one one one say week no more and so many no of my head in common maybe I'm up with you man be e won come on ma me go show say she account me na my di bibi eto mi ko sha 1000 bibi kana ami ya me nyam 1000 150 sa week ni mo awo ti mi di advance we dey ashen ya
1: ko that's it ten see dia for there ama within week no yes send this and this come na sa that is awesome
0: freedom the lord has done it. Pastor Bernard, good morning.
1: Yeah, Joshua.
0: Nyamia yebi yeye. My name is Lois from Choco.
1: Okay.
0: It has been almost 4 years. I have a testimony to share. Almost 6 years now. My menses is not coming.
1: 6 years.
0: I've tried every medication. We have gone to every hospital, but still is not coming. Until my mom met you on Adum TV, we started praying. After we prayed for some time, my mom said we should. You said we should sow the seed. You said, and we did it. My mom sowed the seed of 100 cedis, and that same month, it came in full.
1: Wow!
0: Glory be to Jesus Christ.
1: Wow! So for one day, me busa so for mama said, sad testimony. We cross forward the mama ya. I am in shadow and tears here because I've been prayed here, sir. Muja di anya de pa. Muting ke ma ya we di sen kwa yu free. 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And I'm sad on us, if share. Just say 1 month, 2 months. Kwa ne ma ya, a big problem. Because say di nyami ye ni se, se bosume ba kumi unumi en sane ma ya, chere se wo se unyin sen. It is a winning say and actually say, as some case here, pan a war. That's all problem. Who problem? Cassier pa. Now, Unim, or send it 6 years on yet the menses, 6 years until me, bra. Or can be and one will say, I have tried every medication. Yes, I am Nura Obernum. What a hand my assidus Nibuaha or ye be been Roka Konum. What is your person, Doctor Go, not to be to match room, Raman, Wako, Genuan, and no crowd would try your cancer, and a cofabano, and the kidney problem, we don't want to go out. But I say, Nemma, me, and we become freedom, children, no say, can't join me. And then I'll join you and say, you more afford, dear say, 100 Ghana CD. I say, Papa, and then you're bar for dear now, 50 Satan, the Pimene, the menses, and the banner correct, and banner pepper. Na so for my main channel dey do ah you move bebre one ma on I am not there eh how one dey wu hia eh you so be share one the right man of God I repeat the right mama who say maybe your teachings get to be asan yes start on me go to John chapter 5 Babro say abrante ne kachire Jesus o say ma da hanu mu finhia aduasan wo 38 years na chere say o say me ye die meti me bia na me kwa me yesa me kwa na obi I said to him, it took him for 38 years or no. All that the man needed was Jesus. They knew here in Jesus pet and I knew here. They think I when you're Jesus, I suffer. A dana you didn't call to another when you're Jesus, a dana. And quite no one day, I don't know. Man, when you're Jesus, I'm to 38 years. It is what they were young by Nanka and Mana Susawa, the Awale. And your manana. Wound your mystery, but only Jesus, no. It's a mumbe brown man, dear, that was so attentive, you know. The one here said, we'll be here the right person. 6 years menstrual is not coming. And just one day prayer. And the man of God asked of a seed of just 100 Ghana cedi. Which is equivalent not even up to $10. My goodness. And then the same day now, the menstrual started coming and it has been coming normal. My goodness. I pray for whoever that is listening to me. Wherever my voice is heard, everything that has been delaying in your life, may the Lord restore you by the fire of the Holy Ghost. Everything that your soul needed, everything that your spirit needed. May the Lord arise and do wonders in your life. May the Lord arise and do wonders in your life. Stand to your feet. Let's begin the prayer section right now. We want to open our mouth and begin to thank the Lord. But quick one, I want to get every one of you on Facebook. Ushe TV are free will be. If you are watching TV, can you call somebody? I'm branching here born the testimony. She say it drew to a bottle of water. No afraid him. Obobo bomi ami ebedi.
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1: 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Ye deva diasi. 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Begin to thank the Lord. Begin to bless the name of the Lord. Come on now. Come on now. Rabaya daba shanda na mahaya. Rebebo. Lift your voice. Somebody lift your voice. Honor him. Bless his name. Worship him. Adore him. Tanyamiasi. Don't be tired. Father, we have come to give you praise. We worship you, we thank you. I want us to open our mouth and pray. We are asking the Lord for forgiveness. And this is your next prayer. Oh God of Israel, forgive me of all my sins. Me ready me nyanko pong. 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Yes, serebo ni fefru urade ho. 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Na afi de ye besre ne bia no wo ye. We ask God for forgiveness. After he forgive us and he sanctify us, he answers into our prayer. So this is our next prayer. Oh God of Israel, forgive me of all my sins and answer into my prayer. Lift up your voice and pray for forgiveness. Open your mouth and ask the Lord for forgiveness. In the name of Jesus Christ, I pray in the name of Jesus Christ of Nazareth. May the Lord forgive us of our sins. Wash us with his cleansing blood. Answer into our supplication tonight. Our next prayer topic, we are asking the Lord to give us divine power, supernatural strength and an anointing in our prayer tonight. Give me this scripture, Proverbs chapter 18 and the verse number 20. Proverbs chapter 18 and the verse number 20. My God. Or say, a man's stomach shall be sanctified. A man's stomach shall be sanctified. Satisfied from the fruit of his mouth, from the produce of his lips, he shall be filled. My God, a man's stomach shall be satisfied from the fruit of his mouth, from the produce of his lips, he shall be filled. What's up, country, mommy? na onipa no num o se na enipa no ne fu yembeye ma enam na num sem
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1: 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My prayer will be answered. Whatever you are, please lift your voice and begin to lift up prayer. Begin to lift up prayer. Begin to lift up prayer. Begin to lift up prayer. Lift up prayer. Lift up prayer. Lift up prayer. Lift up prayer. Lift up prayer. Lift up prayer. Come on, lift up prayer. Lift up prayer. Lift up prayer. Emana masali mana masala bade bade ya. Imo soro koto bade wakana has. Imaya namasu. Maria Torra Patana Maria, Yanele Celebria Torra Patana Basiliata, Yanana Masumiria Torra Patana Basalibadea, Imana Masando Calabaha, you are what I was about in Mamelum to Mimbre. Fill my mouth with your power, fill my mouth with your anointing, lift your voice, lift your voice, lift your voice. You are on a bonfire, you are on a bonfire. You surround him, I want to Mamelum, I will tune him Mamelum, I will tune him Mamelum, I want to Mamelum. Basilia Torra Patana Basilia Yanda Dama Santa Madida Liberia Torra Baba Baba Suya Talaba Yanda Dama Seria Torra Baba Baba Baba Baba Baba Baba Baba Baba Baba Baba Baba Baba Baba Baba Baba Baba Baba Baba Baba Baba Baba Baba Baba Baba Baba Baba Baba Baba May your mouth be filled with the power and the anointing of the Lord. May your mouth be filled with the power and the anointing of the Lord. In the mighty name of Jesus Christ, the Son of the Living God. Somebody declare amen 3 times. We are now going to pray this prayer for the next 5 minutes non-stop. Garment of shame and problem. Garment of shame and problem. Wahau and Thomas. And Kwasi and Thomas. Yediye Frama Brabo. Garment of shame and problem. Nipebi Timia. Wahau and Dawson and Kwasi and Kwan. De Biasi Gu and Nimuasi. Amania Wuma. Wahau Aya was so mad. Unia Hoto Abrabum Sebema. 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Eya bayi awon moni ne how woni awon to ba kokora woni awon to onpa boni we say garment of shame and problem catch fire of Holy Ghost garment of shame and problem covering my life garment of shame and problem covering my life catch fire of Holy Ghost everybody we hear we how any ngwasi to me be die fra me o jantom peja sane kadia me can be declare it loud and clear garment of shame and problem. Covering my life. Catch fire of Holy Ghost. Garment of shame and problem. Covering my life. Catch fire of Holy Ghost. Catch fire of Holy Ghost. Maya

by the fire of Holy Ghost. Yeah. 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Yeah. 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Yeah. Covering your glory. Yeah. Covering your life. Yeah. By fire, by thunder. Yeah. We command it to die. Yeah. Let it catch fire. 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Wabrabaya, which then in Guasia. Yes, with them we are dominant. Every garment of shame and problem. 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
0: Please share the link for me. 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Somebody needs to pray this prayer. 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Share the link for me. This is our next prayer topic. 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
1: 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And probably see a boy and samabo. Every satanic power commanding my life never to do well. The part of a GDO bompai with her. Quick one, can I get every one of you on Facebook? Please share the link for me. If you have not shared it today, you have not done well at all. I beg you, go ahead, share it right now. And pay be an one thing, say, I won't come in me out home. Udofu be an one friend, was a kahu bobi, bobi, bobi. Yes, come on now, share it for me. I need 10 people to share it like 10 times or 5 times. Will you be part of them? My God, come on now, let the Lord use you, let the Lord use you. Share like 5 times. If you are on Facebook, original FTPP, the Lord has done it. Or Prophet Bernard Usu Ansah. Go ahead, come on now. I beg you, go ahead. Let the Lord use you. Share like 5 times. Now, the next prayer topic. The next prayer topic. Every satanic power commanding my life to go down. By Arakoteseya.

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Every area of my life that has been delayed, receive speed. Every area of my life that has been delayed, receive speed. Brabo mu baby bi awache. Yesu di mo. Jintem suwe. Jimrika wo Yesu di mo. Awajene na cha Jimrika wo Yesu di mo. Sikasemne na cha Jimrika wo Yesu di mo. 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Awo na cha Jimrika wo Yesu di mo. Ayare sa na cha Jimrika wo Yesu di mo. I declare by the tender of Holy Ghost, every area of your life delayed by the fire of Holy Ghost. I command speed of God over it. I command speed of God over it. Every area of your life that has been delayed, I command it to receive speed. I command it to receive speed. In the name of Jesus, every area of your life.

been delayed.

0: My God. My God. Your next prayer, we are firing this hard one. Every area of my life that has been delayed, receive speed. Receive speed. Can I get every one of you on Facebook? I beg you in the name of God. Let's share it one more time. Come on now. Come on now. The reason why I always ask you to share is because whenever you share it, there are a certain people that join the prayer, and you never know who will join, and the Lord will help them and the Lord will save them. So please, I'm begging you one more time. Share the link. Share the link. Come on now. Come on now. Share the link. Come on now. Share it for me. Share it for me. Afipe jansani yanko. Ye bon hard one. Ten pa. So for me, see, nyame ya doma anopei. Anopei. Anopei. Your bone pain, we are with you. After we are done praying, just get some rest. It is a service of testimony. Service of testimony. I'm telling you, I've done since and an empire you have been born on the pay. And I make a message, we who free one. What should I do? Kiss you. Internal pay, baby. In every area of my life that has been delayed, every area of my life that has been delayed, receive speed. Every area of my life that has been delayed, receive speed. Every area of my life that nipa bibiru wa kechi meka bibiru misu wa kechi ewose nyame ma utumirika ewose nyame di utumirika ewose nyame odu yede odu utumirika na niyama dane pejansa niyoko declare it loud and clear. Every area of my life,
1: every area of my life,
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0: 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For the last time, every area of my life,
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1: receive.

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Me hu se so ye fita spiritually when we were praying, the Lord opened my eyes. And I saw myself in a certain mountain. The whole place was very white. And I saw thousands of people. I repeat, I saw thousands of people on top of the mountain. Also, when do you know what I saw? I saw all of them kneeling. And spiritually, when the Lord opened my eyes on the mountain, be ponoso, me who say, ye bunkotuje, and ya pija ye teacher, soron yama ya be, and some said ye jibino. Precupe muhu bibiti says snow. Precupe, me say who adianite sell rice. And I'm saying, what did you say, maize, a bro? Corn. I say, bro. Me hunyama bebre. And every day, smoke catch him. Was a banner. Let them pray this prayer. And I asked the Lord, what kind of prayer? And do you know what the Lord said? Was say, a lot of, listen to what the Lord just said. The Lord said, a lot of people are praying with you that have some needs, that are trusting me for one thing. And the Lord said, ask them to ask. Give me the book of Matthew, chapter 9 and 7. Matthew, chapter 7. And it will be given to you. Seek and you will find. Knock and it will be opening. Ask and it will be given. Wherever you are, I don't know where you are finding yourself. I know a lot of drivers pray with me. I beg you in the name of the Lord. Just quickly, park your car. If you are driving, if you are in your bedroom, if you are in your office, just go on your knees. You are going to ask the Lord whatever you want the Lord to do for you. Whatever you are trusting the Lord for, I just want you to go on your knees. I know a lot of old men and old women. I know a lot of our mothers, our grandmothers also pray with me. It might be very hard for you to go on your knees. But mama, once you beat me, I don't want you to buy. And I feel you buy. Now also swap bumpire. I give biara pisi nyame nyamau. Wako unkutu geno. Exactly what the Lord showed me. Open your mouth and begin to declare. Begin to pray. Begin to pray. He said, ask and it shall be given. Biara bumpire. He said, sir, adieu biara. Adieu biara. Just sir. What is sir? Sir, sir, sir. Whatever you are believing the Lord for, if it is your finances, if it is a shop, if it is a visa, if it is whatever, just ask. Come on now, come on now. Come on now, come on now, come on now. Somebody ask, somebody ask, somebody ask. Busanini nara. Whatever. 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

0: Rabasaria, Yemeria Talabasale Katoalaha, Yemeria Turabana Hasaria, Yamasaya Dabadaha, Nimbaya Dabadia, Nurubaba, Imbera Badia Talabada Haya, Yamada Saria Dadaha, Yamba, Yamba, Yamba, Yamba, Masaya Dabada, Nimbaya Dabasaya Dabaha, Yapaya Dabaduataya, would you busa, busa, busa, Nankawanun to Memuana, Memuana. Was it tax and it shall be given? Was it Busan Wabama? Would you Busan Yame? Would you Sir Yame? They say, Adia Biara, I am a man of the bulletin. I am wearing out your bulletin. I am looking on your bulletin. I am Juman with your car. I am Wadiana with your car. I am Kotuna with your car. I am the summer with your car. I am Awana with your car. Yet here Biara, I am Saw with your car. Yet here Biara, Riapa, Masaya Nabada, Beriataya, Rapa.
1: Memoya Dibi, Obe Denya Miasi. So for me, Kaisa Mubekaya last year, I Radimia Bompa Yibise. There was a very strange testimony that came. Obi Anose se ne mame, Enana Ewuo, hospital be minim so Mekaya. Was he at to cold room? Ah, Omo Chain, Makai, Makai, Omo Nako to cold room. Eh, Chain, say, Ghana, Yesu, Uyane Kaswo, Nanya do Komachri. Good hospital, so no. Omo Kako to cold room for some time. I was so being anear. Yet the Mamena Koto, a doctor for Bemi and Sabi declares who walk up. And I'm a lady, say, or no, so on joining freedom. Dan was who peer free hospital or bar reception. The Rahu soon, but the Gideon so can't change any mammy mui. The mammy mui. Mammy so that oxygen so sad dancing way. Or say, what take reception who do who say, ye bomb pay kid kid wa dom TV. Na, on se e yango machin over time we are anaju e nipa bebre hospital e bia de da enti few nurses for no sinese for be mi unumi ensebi en e te dex ho en wubun kotuke en wusu no obon pae na ye wye yana mekansi ye mafo di mi mirifi amanto no en again e se so for asa dana jono

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1: Okay. Yada ase. Yamfa kwanya we sunda Mr. Kosu Chumase. Onene ye na na manya mi nshira wo. You know manager Mr. Abu so no yire na manya mi nshira wo. Mr. Joshua Tigo, when we are no manya minshram. Mr. Kanansa, when we are no manya minshram. Bishop Dr. Yahusu Ansan. And then First Lady, Mama Monica Usu Ansan. Bamon Sosonyame Onshram. And all the leaders, sir. A war multimedia, Jumaku Munyana, Yame Onshram Munyana. 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Mr. Eric Cruz. 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Nyame Onshiramo. Mr. Eric Cruz. Eric Ochre. Awokantama. 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Honorable Nsun Wajai. Former MP Upper Denchira West. Honorable Nyame Onshiramo. Trump Yavu Nyina Nyame Onshiramo. I was young by about a cooling in answer, so Yamin Shira. Yamea Doma, 13th of September. Radia Doma, my assassin. Tiana Cassiana Akabia, Yade Soso. The Maga Nano. I want to tell you anything. Saying.
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2: 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See, I got Christ, set you for IT, Papa Sigu, Abrina Bibia, say, Omo, Emea, Omoa, now into me. Into assassin Eka. As a upper say, Ubabin so on the 13th September, no. Baby, I will be a Ufaka Bakaswa. Na Wako, Wabita Bodja
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0: 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Jesus Christ, the demon. And then I'll pass off our TNK International Pentecostal Fire Ministry. And I will say, and kind, and I'll pay. Or do you part of the Bishop Doctor Elijah Opoku? Who will be after me soon, waffle? Now, by your age, I can see. Who will be after me back to send us software? I didn't have a dear boy on a real year. Every year, so this to demo. And I know pay. Maybe I want what Timmy can be a message for our phone of Freunia. Throw a down for me. Free will be. Nonsense, free will be. So for a video and two. I don't 105, 106.3. 106.3. 106.3. 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Mame Kobi Mwawai. Mame, you will be a doye and nano pay. Papa, you will be a doye and nano pay. Minya Bema, you will be a doye and nano pay. Tre, Adoya, we and the Jesse Water Musica Commando, catch it, say, on the video and talk 106.3, no anima. Why an Adoya Kessia pay, will be us? Why an Adoya Kessia? Catch them. 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On for the video to this year. And now pay a year soon waffle on our team in Canada pay Bishop Dr. Elijah Opoku. And pay me transfer you soon soon cancel. That was Adablaka. 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Udu Adablaka Police Station, Adablaka Market, Adablaka Rosie Basto. 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Ubu is the Ajavito provisions for NDC one. Oton Sue, Oton Drink, Oton Tish, we need them every blade. That will contain everyone for NDC one, okay. Kwaji Anchen. Besides, I just hope to suffer soon, soon, wapo. I just have a son that's a double blame. And I say, skitty men's no more in this office. Also, we say, almost a double blame. It did not pay the material crime, no, and yeah, you're a crime. And yeah, you're a crime, proper, me, what a black cap. What do you, wounding me, be a crime, bro, who do other black cap, Rosie Bastop, other black cap police station, other black cap market, what? We should be as an on-trail NDC officer. No, I was a craft say, we craft phone. Bra, Adablaka, police station. Who do we should be as an NDC officer? Or the Zabat was an NDC officer in this world. Who do we are? Adi, police to end this world. With Adi, I say, open sofo, soon, soon, wafo. Adi, I say, I say, I say, I say, I say, I say, I say, I say, I say, I say, problem be abaya kodanda eson eniswe bi abaya kondia ebukum.
1: Oh Jesus.
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0: adopay me trace 430 k na matanase Obaya anama show no anya kwa kwa oduma.
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0: Obaya anama show no anya kwa kwa market. Obaya no ma sure no na kwa kwa ye de wo ye.
1: Okay.
0: Ano pay 430 na matrasa. 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Problem bi wo ho no ma e tete wa bra bo unya kwan ma ntira matrasa ntam. To be a walk with Juma, over to a for
1: okay.
0: Be a walk with Juma, over to a for
1: okay.
0: Be a good do Juma, be with a for and San Waco. Or how big that was so, I'm a neighbor that was so, or that the bit that was so dying. Will you be be a day? I did not pay in the swasso.
1: Oh, Jesus.
0: What was the war was one swab bravo,
1: umbra,
0: umbra, and chain? I mean, I'm a home.
1: Amen.
0: A home and any baby, Piala say, and what Jesus and chain.
1: Jesus.
0: So, but Jerry, I didn't go to what no one to an amount of prayer. Pain. So how the free was one? Yeah, come baby, free by him. Since the idea now the crow room, since the idea the free was one, now come baby, free by him. A manena would no mono, a free was one, now come baby, free by him. Or sooner the water, at it, a free was one, now come baby, free by him. It's just a trade up for a man and sasso. One man and sasso, a mouse, a dividency were controlled by him. A dividency were no more now.
1: Yes.
0: Yes.
1: Yes.
0: Yes. Yes. Yes.
1: Yes.
0: Yes. Yes. Yes. Yes. Yes. Yes.
1: Yes.
0: Yes. Yes. Yes. Yes. Yes. Yes.
1: Yes.
0: Yes. Yes. Yes. Yes. Yes.
1: Yes.
0: Yes. Yes. Yes. Yes. Yes.
1: Oh,
0: as I said to me, as the butcher of Shibu Yellow, and yet to me, as a butcher of Shibu Yellow, and who put the
1: Mutian
0: on me, but I
1: don't
0: want to
1: yes,
0: who will be at the attitude?
1: Yes,
0: or Sunday will be at the attitude?
1: Yes,
0: whatever will go to Timwati,
1: amen,
0: a ready to Timwati,
1: amen,
0: what to tea, dear
1: one,
0: what to two of whom they are sober Sabasa, they are sober Sabasa.
1: Yes,
0: well, yes, to do more. One of the
1: yes,
0: one of the 2 minutes. What the Tibus are, what the Tibus are, what the Tibus are, what the Tibus are, in the name of Jesus Christ.
1: Amen. Back to sender.
0: I didn't know it away. No, what did it? Your soldier, no, no, no, what can't come on? Well, who knew what it was about? Oh, poor about us, Papa, and even no, what woman. Me would the men up about as a man for Drukana day, and no me move previously. Mammy, man, your hope on a water,
1: okay.
0: Man, your hope on a
1: okay.
0: I'd rather some men can't sell none of pay. So, what did you do me in a
1: 2 minutes?
0: You want to run a man out of pay?
1: Yes.
0: Why you no cop for say none of pay or none of 2 minutes of best son?
1: Yes, I bet.
0: Over some of what I'm for
1: 7 minutes of best.
0: You will be to say, my dear, me dear, me new of you had in one. Now, mammy, dear, me and Pammy wants them. Now, mammy, dear. And BBN when we bet to my day,
1: I am it.
0: Mommy,
1: Obi
0: Pawokun. Obi Pawokun. It was his wasson. Obi Pawasel.
1: It do much in here.
0: It will throw any.
1: It do much in here.
0: Yes, it will near through. But will throw a new soon soon say, Woma woo groom on your mehine.
1: Oh, Jesus.
0: Woma woo, I know. It says, oh, my own hand, I better one will carry no. So what you say? Eti, who insured the Kutawan? When you madam the Kutawan? When you madam in tea, as well as tea. Who insured in tea? Or be that I do a window or solace by our mom with Sandam. I want a papa be a winyana as soon as you are the animal. Ye create problem of what the animal amount when the bar was in the field as for me. Yes, a sound yamako.
1: A good drinker.
0: Is that a good town? As a bank manager, as a manager, be a one young office, baby, as an officer, be a friend. I am pro crampa, who I never found so. I bought my gun. Whenever I hear you, I do have a trivia. The Uber Quayano, whenever I was on wire, the Obey BI day, baby. So, be some 35,
1: mommy.
0: Yamoa Bregu. Obi pa wo kra ku.
2: Oh Jesus.
0: Obi pa wo kra sei no.
2: And do what in here?
0: What was the problem? Wo kwa ye aduma keke. What was the problem? What was the problem with aduma? Se wadi amamu a ye yi wadi.
2: Oh Jesus.
0: Ye yi wadi po kra keke kra ka ben kan yami yo. Ye said wo ko dia ko to di was wo anhwe yi a wo po kwa ko dam.
2: Jesus.
0: Se wadi amabra bonu mu a wo po kwa ko dam.
2: Okay.
0: None of us have been one now, some of us mean to me, can redo you so.
2: Okay.
0: A cadet say yes, one more.
2: Hey!
0: Nanko, a consawam.
2: Jesus.
0: Obi, why your officer, cost to officer, pa, moi?
2: A cadet.
0: Cadet, go consawam. As a woman, the new custom officer, our
2: home,
0: the new police officer, our home, the new soldier officer, our home. Once I ended up with something about one day.
2: Straight away.
0: The walk.
2: Baby Piara, who Piara, and Anope, Bomadinish, and just soon, one for other Raka.
0: And the problem, be I would no more, how be I would no more. A mania be I would no more.
2: Baby,
0: Bomadisha, Madame Rakana, no place. Obabiana police case. Who could be in a police case? Or how be that also? Bomadisha, and no pay. To Tumikale Jami. The Radina go for the Sabbath can watch it. Yadin in Abeira is when are the kidney problem, liver problem, when are HIV, when are hepatitis B, Mami to Rikasia Wate, cancer at all, I would dear Muno, cancer by Yiranano Pay. They see Yadin Abato, your promises who live a higher failure. But imagine one dance over 100 and over the atro. Messi cancer in Abeira Funipodium, hepatitis B in Abeira Funipodium, Messi a kidney problem, liver problem, no. A bay here and no pain. A with Jesus Christ, demon. Send our person over to an amoisia, Madame Lacana no payan. Yadi Piala, when you know Nipodium Piara, or was a sofa. I did be in Namian, Miam, and in Namipodium, Mesotian, etia. Yatoya, dear, dear friend, the animal, the amour, do what I am. What dear, dear, no, that the abaya, dear, be a dame, and the Nipodium. For one, a phone wall, was so tear, etia, and Nipodium, a plow as hell. To be Kesem on a Pawati, a Radiaman Sasso, Nidina Yalasafo, a Radibus Savia dead on a pain, a Radibus Savia dead on a pain. What Yalasa to me not Domain? Power! I answer to me, no,
2: they are two more.
0: I just am a show at the one, and I just saw my
2: word. I are a son of two.
0: There's over 200 more there. A Radibus song.
2: A good woman in the new soup.
0: What is you blue? Another one in this and Yadi
2: Yarge,
0: Catras, Dracoma,
2: yes,
0: Press Abu and this
2: one.
0: When you see your Kusukusu,
2: and
0: one Antekana Nike Kabum, Momadi Shaman,
2: BPM,
0: Momadi Shaman, and Pay. Obi, when you say,
2: okay,
0: the time I swam was on Timmy Way,
2: okay,
0: Bra. To be Kashiame, but people will be to be Kadabra. I didn't have 2 minutes of bed, Papa Yanko.
2: And I do what you say, so I will
3: identify.
0: Who are no, we are no friend, I will
2: move. I will, okay.
0: Udia, who are no, Bomadi Behome,
2: okay.
0: Boy, I am simple. I radiate soon, I'm the Mojadasu. I radiate Cassia, or how? And I know Pajan and Sawa Podoso, a human name true Podoso, put a year behind a year. I'm from an airport. A sooner never could work. Papa the man is a sooner than I did.
2: There's a hope you are no man, no woman.
0: I know a con, a con, a radical, a radical quam on an opinion. A radical quam on an opinion.
3: Okay, but as I want them more, yes, because I say we fall, I do we fall a banner. There, this is one ten empire bomb. And yeah, one ten, I walk out the mountains. So what? I don't know. Men, I say one ten and one ten. Yeah, papa. Name of no. When I one ten problem. We are born by born. We are born. The karma. 21 days. 41 days. You know. Problem was yes, I one ten. I walk in by born. I walk born any. Name of which year? The last year. Because we did. At the car. That is said, the Wakum, why am Quina wouldn't try the Atuna? So, what about the Bessie? We hear you to put Janina in a medalist. Oh, Abrabun. Say, a medalist, I'm not in Aqua Empire Bar. We are so for crime over it.
2: Okay.
3: It says, I want one in a bar, Quam, no, they won't find one empire bar. Name on Dallas, you be to be polished of them. Say ni numa, say na jide tuyo, say ni jise bi o deba o hobi ala. Ti ewadi tu mi yekesi.
2: Amen. Eche tu mi biya.
3: Che tu mi biya.
2: Yes. Eja eje sofo esema wabosu ubu onu ma. 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
3: Na bwakiti.
2: Na kanku.
3: Obwe di pano. Wati asore.
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2: Amen.
3: Ose fo di numa ni binono.
2: Ok.
3: Ose wa nsheji wo di pa huwa hon. Uwe unu ya sofo na wabata wa puppets na wabia wa unu ya sofo wa damfo. What about our puppet? I have a pan and pabwa. Before Bobby crack, I
2: was very few.
3: I was very few.
2: Yes,
3: it wouldn't say be a pan and pabwa. Wouldn't say be a war, ye be one and ask a cake or a booby. What do we want to add yet here? Who wants our members in Ida? A job of it. A near
2: Baku.
3: A bit so on my own bonana, a drum dinner would be no mumpe. Omo ire ira omo na ya fa kwa bi so understanding bi niamma bi na de bi across obo nze oni ma na ya den
2: asa
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2: e ma obre
3: obo bre
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3: wanom no bi ala kidney problem, liver problem, kwa na ekosoro. 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Na no sister bi oba mo, ne no for chain that day.
2: Oh. Din din
3: din din din. Sounds a mommy.
2: Eje.
3: Adi we won ne follow by no. E wo mi say we ya ma ko pani o. Na no follow by say na sunsun ade anka wa, mommy, e be mo ahwere won kwa. I don't say a deep for Bemi and some pride, I can't
2: answer them.
3: As an offering to eternity. Now, the mamma call, come on to you.
2: Okay.
3: Mamma say, will be a two more day. If Bianco no one shall want Mamma to
2: power,
3: I'm a son, I didn't have a year, one dear man.
2: Yes.
3: We did 7 days, you know, was it? I didn't deny it, even on the no food.
2: Yes. They said, I did be tragedy.
3: And I did a bit heavy. Every time,
2: that day be tired, that day be moon.
3: Ah, now mommy be will look it. Or frame last week, yeah, moon. We did 3-4 days. Akola no friend of mommy was Ghana.
2: And it,
3: Akola na ira moon. Is it Akola na be fear? No. As I see the Yankee, yeah, yeah, dear feelings. Or in another friend, so we saw Mutuko Yedma was out. Or in another friend, no,
2: in a
3: Safed or Mutuko Yedma was out. So on GB.
2: Or in another Ninja,
3: or in an Asia, we did. We did. 3-4 days.
2: Power!
3: You cut the radi to me, yeah.
2: I know what the radi to me, yeah.
3: You cut the radi to me, yeah. I know what the moon to be Kasam, I mean,
2: Jesus,
3: the picture I'm taking. Mr. Monfan send me. Mommy, be what? Sir Holland was a hymn. New group Kokoma. Kokoma. I'm the 2 months in here. Kokoma on Timin Kasa. What the hospital ho no ma baby adu no doctors na kan ti na ho omo nti na ho omo ho ase
2: e doctors no
3: doctors na nga sa ma me na e ka obo ame bo ame ala me tse na de ana oye ma me no send ni pa ni pa pe tsalo ho fu si si wa oye ti ni fo ba me ya tro
2: okay simple
3: na me ye ho ade na ma
2: ma no
3: we did 2 days no bi okoko ma bruni kwasi bruni doctor se wonte no wase no wasore
4: power we back
3: se se ye yire buna ba fi
4: oh Jesus
3: we dey back to sender
4: yes
3: back to sender ba ko pelu dia radi tim ye na no dey
4: yes
3: and ano papa bi owo akoso mo side ho ne ba ye dey na tun for 3 months
4: hey
3: Okwa is a coremind the black. And I'm at Senna de Moye. Omoko Kalent one, ya Bilino. 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Yana, Ogona, what coremind of 3 months
4: back to send a national
3: sender.
4: What done a British
3: one? Why young Fons Robin, what could Jack Court?
4: Why
3: I see a mob.
4: Mobile.
3: Why am you so busy? You do a cartoon.
4: BPM.
3: Oda bomodi shama da blacka.
4: Yes.
3: Na de osu anji bibi ni robo kru bibi.
4: Robo kru bibi. 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
3: Ontimi kwasa.
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3: Ye obu buka demu jazo weni da.
4: Okay.
3: So mbaba be hu me na no paya.
4: Okay.
3: Ebrade na me 2 me no so.
4: Yes.
3: Ebe paja.
4: Amen.
3: Ewo Yesu din.
4: Amen.
3: Yan ka ve ka ka Psalm 35 verse 4 to Canberra.
5: Psalm 35 verse 4.
3: Mhm.
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3: 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They were two amana or ede or shit amanum. Eti amana be a year two amau, year two stroke amana de amau. We are a stroke, and then they were in a go for bed you what? When you hear fra, a radibe be when we revise or not the ten in the sorting if any, you know. A radina go for bed yet one would do one a day. To me be a solitaire will be ala in the name of Jesus Christ. A radibe bubu what time would not go. A radibe say, well, in the mighty name of Jesus. I rather say, make a dress and say, no, so better. I rather bet you, or bet you, Oma, or bet you, no, a bush. I will use to do, Yanko.
5: Yes, it was my own acquaint in Rusu.
3: Oma Quen and Rusu.
5: They are town for my own.
3: A town for a friend, not a day.
4: In Rusu,
3: in Rusu.
4: They are town for
3: a town for
4: okay.
3: Was solid yaw. Was it said, it's a bonny beat yaw. They deserve rather more Quen, not a day.
4: In your
3: soon.
5: Elusum na enye eyi.

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1: e beji o
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0: for a number to see ya. And rather 2 minutes and a whole day, young one or two months.
1: Yes.
0: So, but Jerry, dear, dear,
1: but Jerry,
0: rather by your 1 cent and what
1: is century.
0: What your phone number is here 0244 74 74 74 74 74 74 74 74 74 74 74 74 74 74 74 74 74 74 74 74 74 74 74 74 74 74 74 74 74 74 74 74 74 74 74 74 74 74 74 74 74 74 74 74 74 74 74 74 74 74 74 74 74 74 74 74 74 74 74 74 74 74 74 74 74 74 74 74 74 74 74 74 74 74 74 74 74 74 74 74 74 74 74 74 74 74 74 74 74 74 74 74 74 74 74 74 74 74 74 74 74 74 74 74 74 74 74 74 74 74 74 74 74 74 74 74 74 74 74 74 74 74 74 74 74 74 74 74 74 74 74 74 74 74 74 74 74 74 74 74 74 74 74 74 74 74 74 74 74 74 74 74 74 74 74 74 74 74 74 74 74 74 74 74 74 74 74 74 74 74 74 74 74 74 74 74 74 74 74 74 74 74 74 74 74 74 74 74 74 74 74 0244 877 122 0244 877 122 0244 877 122 0244 877 122 0300 221 6561 0300 221 6561 0300 221 6561 and 0300 221 6562 0300 221 6562 0300 221 6562 0300 221 6561 As from Sabaka Mabon Paya Mosia. Hello?
2: Hello?
0: What is saying?
2: What do you
0: say? Mama, what are
2: you
0: saying? I'm saying that I'm going to come to Mama, what I'm going to say? I'm going to say that Jesus Christ is going to say. I'm going to say that you're true. I'm going to say that you're true. I'm going to say that you're true. I'm going to say that you're true. Jesus is going to say. I'm going to say. Amen. Mama, to be able to say that you're true. Stroke, you're dead. You're dead. Yes, it's a stroke, yeah, dead or the stroke also come one way out of previous. But just a rather cafao. A rather sober more than quatente I mean. It's a public person who try one cause would be a rather bona than a man. Bomber division of a wife. You, the water blacker, who do other blacker police station or pass for a number you have ever found. 0302216561 0244 877 122 Hello?
2: Yes,
0: sir, mommy. 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
3: no
0: Since you from home, I ran the book with the packers here. Spirit and all, but Daniels were while I was a Jew with Zen everyone's them. It's a man with Juma said, we seek a seminar and Timmy Corn and him said they were pet. You'll be an eye of us, I'm not paying. Daddy, you'll be at a top mark about a first year on a pair with a black and I'm not one day among what. Bomadi bohome ena ye prane yade bi so amon yade ne betete opa but urade betwam wonam ne mogya ne so obesa na wafri watamfo nsam na watamfo na wo pe wo no urade bebo na dane de amon why me train water blacka 0302216561 0302216562 0302216561 hello
4: Hello.
0: Hey, to say.
4: Yeah, me a dumo.
0: Papa, what fan you fan?
4: Go food here.
0: Boma di mami hu ano pay. Miss Rawa, boma di bu hu mi ano pay. E wo bi se mi odi. 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This year, Ogo hu ada so be ni accident bi a. M fa ko ma ya na fa papa ma. I won't quack a bet of one real will be precious. But I'm not in breakers out there, my barco. And we seek a soon nas why a bassa, yan a bassa. Oba may watch mamma. Tom Macabaco, Nepper Quint, 50% of me and Saka, one wish ya man of a ya, a water black, made to hold mamma. Why?
4: Who
0: don't ever do sacro pa, who boasts a mulu do a cra. O far cra, trot road to a sacra, who be swat of like a police station, and one on what do maintain me?
4: You,
0: to be sure, and why?
4: Thank
0: you. I'd rather father come and sell some of you. 0302216562. 0302216561. 0302216562. And as of a frame and number 0244747461. 0244747461. Morning, I have to say.
5: Hello.
0: Oh, fine.
5: Hello.
0: Hello.
5: Hello.
0: Faza to akoma so me bom pa ye wo yesu di mu bosum to me bia edi wati na di disappointment brewo e man ho nto wo abrabom shamu yesu di mu break is ade re free wo so sikase free wo so nko ade boni 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Black? Obey Bidding Comoy. Why? Elan, I hot 0302216562. Nipa, what you said, I'm a bosom. I did be added to it in a sale. Hello?
6: Hello, good morning.
0: What are you saying?
6: Batcher, you.
0: Oh, fine.
6: Batcher, me what? That's it.
0: Would there be any problem here?
6: Yes, that's it. And I had the family. Oh, see, they are caucus, but
0: we're not in the chain. media men ka se nipa no ana se wo ba manuma de wo make atro obi di wo picture e da bosom bi so wo gro ho aye be yi wo nkwa firi wiase wo gro ho wo be ya makoma makoma makoma makoma wo bewu mama de be ho me anope wate
6: I tell you.
0: As I said, one day in a year, Sukis to the Nesabaka, put the assolus Emma on Hontono, on the Hontoneda. What an opera about the Bemoa Blaka here? Who do at the Blaka market to a police station where from a number 0244747461 of Frepa and Sabakame? Why?
6: You,
0: my mamma, no memo would da, my four semi by my mamma. This time, your boy, I may have born to the Bahombra.
6: I tell you.
0: A tubercha, Monsaba comes as if be a day okay, what? Or no, so my bosom was who I used to put down the best saying in Hawaii. 0244877122 and 0302216562 0302216561 Hello?
3: Hello?
0: Hey, Baba?
3: Hello?
0: I hear now. What's it?
3: In the background.
0: Mama, do you see a man up here? What? Me wada blacka. Mama, do you home? Obi, Obi, the one sa abo at the chemusi. It is the kato one sa mana ashi. Me ni madu akura woye de. 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Oya unye aduma.
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0: Wo fa hen.
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0: 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So be to ama urade be sasa saa de na ma wo. 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
3: No.
0: I rather bet you will seek a same ye. Who be young quatentin so asum na me ye what? Yo. 0302216562 I devi see what quaint you quain. 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Who tell you say, ah, who sad the enemy also? Frame a number 0244747461 0244747461 Mame. Morning, I have to say.
2: Mo
0: wo fa yen.
2: Mo go ti yoku.
0: Bo bo di be human of e wate. 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To be sure when man no pay out of black. Oh, but of what about not so many didn't blame me what?
2: It's also me to
0: blame. What taking soon?
2: Okay.
0: To be a corner throw, woman didn't blame me. Why?
2: Okay.
0: Woman. Yes, I have a same calling in Avla, but 10 years. 0302216562. 0302216561. Hello, what is that?
3: Hey,
0: you. Oh, fine.
3: Tocha mi fresi gomwa koti.
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1: Yakahu, say ya metna hanka. Yakahu. Because it's true, baby, na asit na Panama refi. Tam also do cross on the crown out in Chiang Nasi. Oh, Tam say, maybe you want enough in easy.
0: As will be a bad story. Shall see for fra. Sofu, Hokika, Mubidu want him. Never buy a babes of Bosumi Kono. Bonsa, Sabri, Eva, I was studies, and Timatumbo, Bonsa, what you train, and first of grass would do one son of Biacra. Why a grand of a front ground, grand of Gubias or dying? And they were Ukrano, we lit papa there, or buy him. Who say, when who cross I could bo, I had to be a transient, and some was a, and tonight now. I saw them now, Yenyan Nipebia, or Mukra between your two former, Sabu Bantam Crano, but be it lit. Because chain as you see, no, I said, man, chain, I am right.
1: And that's the trap, I'm a refugee. But I rather can't say, no, I say, hey, me, di we cheap, baby, I will call him to shower, tamfunina. That's a baby on my call, I say, you reject him.
0: Yeah, you reject
1: him. Because of the grace, because of the favor,
0: you rather me, di we
1: cheap. Ema baby ya kawu kwa kebe tuwache
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0: 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O ka kire ne say.
1: Eh na ye to so na.
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0: 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Papa here abrabo aye bo no. Say ubo bra ne koduru ba bi na wo anya obi a wo be to aso a you are a failure.
1: So
0: papa on say oh, to say, ye papa, Dr. Usuan, son, and why? Papa Joe, a juma when you know, only on the was and call you. But enam anamo pa wututu wenti ene na yesu ye datu jina mwini onu eti wase mema wa sinimu ba ene ma David kaze na minkra amene wain eti yo ye wobi honu mwa ene mse ure fie ura dinti erade ema unya unipa obe twa ya uye ye neso bianca uye ni ya ye penest minister ye kebi abe ye free umem because of osumpa wadi sumu ye
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2: Jim FM.
0: And the and I don't pay here. Can we actually at year four? And the why when you're Jinabia, why when your position, Baba, you will be on one. Now, me, Shadam, said, no, who are the chin in our paper? That's when can stand and say, I will want to what was war,
1: which you know,
0: and that will be what's wrong. And then say, Papa, it took fire. And profound, you made any becosua.
1: Akosu, na akosu.
0: Because a radiation no, it will nip him.
1: You feel it,
0: you feel it. Oh, and the papa, yeah, can we? And you can say, "Emma, you refi." Baby, radify free.
1: Sir,
0: na yentina a radianim. 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
0: 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Because girl, now the man would die, you know, and I'm our survival.
1: I say, I'm a kayo. Because I say, any papa, ko, eko, the program was na, eko papa meetings, eko, then I come say, graduate be umbe via young croy. Na eko talk radio, eko secondly, and I be kona, eko money, daddy, brother, but Sasara do brave. Ye papa na be de be ho o fa me tuk o fa me o si ofori bra ena ma asofu ba ko so so ofori bra o de na me na me na me na me na me ba de ta kra o so wo sisi o e ko pu o sisi o ba papa he sa se we o di ko ai o ai ko sha no ha so wo gira ho ani and you won't know the dinner chia, cause I'm going to be say crowd near me, the media question about there. And one, media, yay. Kawe, come, call you away. And I'm a pebiary. On to Okai, Okai, sad, yay, you know. So, baby, I'm a far would you free. 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
0: your
1: brassum.
0: And in any year, catch on, and my room fee. 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
2: tabusia can say ni anan ye banon so mwe bia so de bon bia na number 0556 946 726 0556 946 726. So
0: for you, my
2: dear, no, and there, yeah,
0: Twasso.
2: Banner of Grace Family Chapel. Man of Grace.
0: Built to serve.
2: Man of Grace. Built to serve. All right. And then you may be sure.
0: So for you,
2: may you be baby?
0: It's a brow.
2: Built to serve. I wish I am minister for Stephen Johnson at Jacum. What's it here?
0: So for bars of my Mary the number.
2: Hey. For my
0: bag in 0244 79 50 65. 0244 79 50 65.
2: Bag be out baby out benyabi. Ubenyabi. Bag be out baby out benyabi. Yamishra, papa, me do see. I'm ready for it. I'm a guy who wants to make sure. Now, on show so, I'm for visiting times where Isaac Ness and the Akoi. Me do see. Tell your papa.
3: Me ye Muslim, but me tell pa.
4: Me da, me mama Abdul Zakusha and me chase. Oh wow, plaku. Misha, get one or start to show you. Na ye sorry, how much ya? The first thing I be so di betu. I'm saying now what joy you said there. But the better one, no, it's being who, when you bet yes, sir. Ah, first let me drum, sir. Then mommy, papa, wait, yes, sir. That first thing, let me show you. It's one day I'm gather a carriage, go beside, sir. I don't want to be able to see a radio station back up on us, sir. Also, for who's answer, what we see. It's actually, I mean, yes, sir. Meet ye, what's them, it's you preaching, no bonfire, because you're so much in the no more bonfire, the same thing. Did you want, I'm a debbing here, me cool screen in a. Or mammy radio, or say fatu hand on the say. If you are don't buy and no new frequency, now say, I'm what is our radio for some catching one. And see, me, you should station, miss your number, but see me, you may search it. Let me also have much in that. No, my searches are me who was at the chimney who was the next day. It's interesting, just send a pressure, I never am too. I'm not sure that I'm searching, and I'm starting 17. See, you don't say I do my 106.3 for so many years. The story of machine and the station means changing. If you are one, I ever saw we are, but the better one, I mean, little one, but the better way to see preaching, be a new sort of view, maybe be a the sound of pa, no, be some say, no, you also, or so for who's answer, Miss I, who's to say, I know, can I, yeah, but what probably any say, my real hope, says saying, I'll be catching me so, to who's answer, to who's answer, on the sign of us, to who's answer, and I'm sorry, it's ye, never who, and never break it, I got. If you are not a woman or no, I feel it over here, my downfall. Miss many are my woman, may who said, may name me, maybe I do my family, and it's a minimum relationship. And then, church, I'll be here, and now I saw you. Almost on Colonel's and I'm said that I remember that the Wilson side is stuck, you know. May not I was see. Now, found to open one because I'm back with me. I park was a sister's ever got to station because she had to wait and change. Me, mommy, introduce you about my bra boom and bet you will preaching. A bay, me, yeah, on my mother. Christo.
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Osikonako, CC, so far, my instruction of the man. It's every day, Miss Soria, me kufio. 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It's like experiential knowledge. 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
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So that is how some of us were brought up to use my story ahomache ye we ya my spiritual head, my spiritual father na me ntidi fio menye ne church member matina na sorry for years o so ra he fan out here. No from Milonia. I know from Milonia, he found out. And on a tree, men would be the homecomer. So, where Milonia and no from him? I was a young, tiny boy. Tiny boy. The crowd saw the crowd and I challenged and I met Misha. Why it may say an amp of one or two. Now, me knew me honda. It was our queen and no minya. I've never. And regretted. And Sasson kete noa. What chile me se kwa papa ni fiye kwa huru. 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So vamo ako. 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Me yes, juma no anru baby. 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Any department ye different. And I'm going to be able to say that I'm but I'm going to take instructions. I'm going to take instructions. We are brand new. I will tell you. I was a TikTok. Will be actually any youth. Today's youth. No. Today's youth, they comply. 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Your friend is my friend attachment and my friend is is attachment intention ebi am se fatrotro wesia yes my own son isn't it meet me akase oh mummy found since fatrotro no uber no taxi fatrotro na 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yo debi yo. Hey, some member wa kwana free, David. 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Now, David. Me correct you, Honoman San, me pee. We see how far we be intimated to Mamma. Ajawan, Kasa. May your friend, Yahoo, answer if you are and a rich one or suffer for a thousand so. Minim, dear wafer free, San Simfoya make a kaimo. 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

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And then see your nose on the birthday. To be the mini crew birthday. 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Former first lady. Second, former second, former second. 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Oh, now a former. Okay, the empire man. 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I know the empire. Men can't say I'm right. So a empire. A empire. So I'm a bunny. If October, maybe I'll be the other. Why not? Get your hook. Say me per se. Me empire. 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

0: 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God knew you when you were a liquid. When you were liquid. When you were not formed. That's how I'm a brother. If you have a brother, I'll cover so I can. If you want to be in Gaza, the verse number 16. If you have a camera for Nana, if you have a phone, is it? If you have someone, Becan Betre. Yes, verse 16.
1: Tiny eyes did see my substance, yet.
0: Oh, version, Bernan. Version, Bernan.
1: King James.
0: Can it be my idea?
1: Tiny eye did see my substance, yet being unperfect.
0: Okay. Your eyes, maybe bro, for no, can you say? Your eyes saw my unformed substance. So can you imagine how God knew you when you were not formed? Unformed. It means that when you were liquid, you are watering from the loins of your father. Ufriwo papa asnimu sanino. Na ansana ubedruwo mame asnimu. In the process of act. Check you. Your eyes saw my unformed substance. Two. There are two as well. In your book were written. Every one of them. Two. Mimi Yehuswan Zaminamhe. My name was written. Pacho utiemo radio so, utiemo Facebook, utiemo TikTok. What lay within Ansana Woodrow Mamiam for Lenekosh Kadabas? The amount was sombo. The entire soul to me manage your life for ye no. The entire soul to me to talk near my yen say, when Yamitri the ampon. What lay within. My name was written before I got into my mother's womb. Falanesh Kolabasa. Tomala Diaz. Yani nipa gune se, ye be we as yani yet to ye din debi. 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We're twins. 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Well, say the name, say be a mini and be free more. Why? But whatever. But Ninyame tree meeting. Atayao. 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Niyame yen in Nina. Because Otre would be because Otre wobotayemu. God wrote your name in his book. And you Ghana book. Do you see how important you are? and now he can say about a send the message or say, woman, I'm yourself, we are in a practical power. I'm saying, I'm yourself, Nana, Adaroma, Nana Piao, and our own council. Buku kasiye denyamiye nim. 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Do you know how important you are? Wini minipa. Senye wisi sombufa. Your name was written before you entered into your mother's womb. Falokash tenemaya. If you have a answer, me, ya treat me ding answer. I mean, but if you treat with the answer, Nasa, when you mean ya break treat with the address, where you nipa, but I had that also. I am purposely designed by God. Menye ni perform usi ame afa obu ni ani die kese ma me. Me say enye Ghana book. It is not a book of Ghanaians. It is a book of God. Nye se nyame hunu me keke. 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Oh, that no fake alloy teria. Mama TikTok no check. I say, I am I'm God's plan. I'm purposely designed. I am purposely designed by God. I am purposely. That you know what's a woman or bana berima or hina nase kwankwebi anase chineya hinibi anase deurok hinibi anase posi nibi anawa soja nibi anawa chida chida fobi me nyamiya chile mimi di me yosu anse nyamiya chile mi di. Who dare you to look down on me, Debbie? When is that kwaino? Oh, yes. It's when you're men, waware make a cry, Mr. Bumi. When you're men, me do so software, Bumi. God wrote my name. My name is in the book of God. It is written. Now, so what I say, Medach, the Ameye Biarano, E mwa mwa tekto, mese chure wu, we chure, nanya wa wa diya wu, chure, anawune mu chure, a chure nzo kakraba, chure nzo yone. Yes, I am purposefully designed by God. There is a book ubi ameya huwajuma. Wabrabona, it is designed, calculated, orchestrated by God. So when you want to sign him away, one man will be our work cast the door and ponko the door. And they say, we will cast, we will say, today is my, please, today is my husband's birthday. Now, everyone out there catch him. Me, near a birthday. Woo, everyone out there catch him. Hey, Evelyn, also open once more. Why Kasano? You as individual, do you know that your name would de when yanko pong mum etiano pay bisana say a radia dentin I would chile me de awa woman? Nature say who plans, who wants to say ye, who wanted to ye be the mummy? So I don't know scared about last over. I didn't know Mosha. Baby, I will be on my own session and here, Radden Cassas, Radde Tremi Dean, Tia would tremi me Dean, a woman, Radde Tremi. Me new Yasiakeke. I am here to fulfill divine duties and responsibilities. I have listened to you for years. Time when I'm free Moses, now Moses is 80 years. 80 years. King Kai, Exodus chapter 4. Of friend one was, oh, Egypt, now me do what I 80 years, man. But since Nyamia bo within tree within, na ye penekuno Nyame mane call 40 years after. Because we sign the work on you. Edina, Moses Anka. Everybody me patch on. And the women say me ya grododo. See the Nyame kai. Or see your brother Aaron will meet you on the way. That just said, dear, obey no, we are seeing. There's a semi partner, who may do batan, Emma, with you, may dear, what journal? That person is waiting for you. No, obey your spokesman. Standing, I'm a kind. After 40 years. After 40 years. I don't know. Dear, you're missing your wusu and sabaya. Oh, me see my one son and my one son and here running Gaza. And rather, what train be dean? What train be dean? What train be dean? One train be dean some yesu yene. One train be dean some mengu. One train be dean some intimacy dan. One train be dean some mesres radi edi. Ebi. What train be dean my butai? Oh, can you talk to God? Any running Gaza? Yeah, any running Gaza. If you have paid out any, I'm in two anyway. Paid out any, rich paid out any. No, I read the activity. My name was written in the books of God. Baroni Koshada Dabadene. My name is written and you saw me. Oh man, when I was unformed, when I was unformed, Aronekos Karadere, Malada, Mohola, Kabaros Kadenda, unformed substance. Your eyes saw me, hallelujah. 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What would a messy? Yado Vali Kadina Nova. Eradi, what would a messy? Beyond an air, Yawada, catch the rabbit. What would a messy? What would a mimi Yusuan? Oh, when I was not even formed, a form of substance.
2: Yes, go.
0: Alinino di Madavadi Kasade. 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
2: Talabada
0: Bado Begadema. Abalon de Kreske de la
2: Gosha,
0: Barozi Cabatanda,
2: Kosha,
0: Talabate, I was on the substance.
2: Gateros,
0: why do you want me? What should I be doing? The Aguma Bata Bata Meho, baby, I'm in war with Germany, baby, I'm in war with Finland, baby, I'm in war with Kuwait, baby, I'm in war with Dubai. Ah, my name is written. Me, Yosu and Sammy, dear Rada, what should I be? What should I be doing? Any Aguma Maya, what should I be doing? Near Brabama, what should I be doing? Near Kuna de Bamami, Yira de Bamami, and Mamma, what Juma may be a beer. Thank you, Lord. Ebusia, what here your name? Ebusia, what radio is it? Ebusia, what TikTok? Kwame Bewa, I know you are with her. We hear it, chile. But listen, Wankasa, Johutum. Sense of belonging. That may radio, chile, me. Because as a woman, be any perform go to the day. But woman, but I, bibi na found no mum, bibi na found no, bibi na chere wo, bibi na so. But radie chere wo de, I didn't know radie chere wo de. Or chere wo de, this is an all but I dema. Oh, baby, yeah, malam area, hold on one. And then you may call Pim Kwasiada, may Kasawa, sorry, Kasia Bakwan from the Christian Mission International. Christian Mission International. Every year, yes, sir, you may your friend, the National Holy Ghost Convention. National Holy Ghost Convention. Oh, my son, Italy, and Germany. Why am I called Kasa Honor? And this time, you know, all the answers so. And I shall see him. And then you bring China, Memenda, Kasiada. Yeah, Papa, Bishop, Dr. Abraham Bediakon, Onem Mama. Onem Mama. Bekai Hon, na so for Israel, Adade Bawa, Makunta, Yin Abishia, and your so for Kingsley, Amwate, Azova Mwate, Azova Mwate, we be a Friday. Yvisha convention as Yvisha convention as it, yeah, and then you may say, Unya Kwanya, Malam Market and opposite, Goya no Honu, once a big board, Cabo, Brand Yanson. It is going to be wonderful tonight. Very wonderful. I'm going to say, I'll be a self when I'm here with you. And you won't win more. Oh, no. Oh, no. If you are ready, you know. I'll be actually say, let my name, Lord, my name is written because he created me for a reason. Okay, Obro for no merits and you're constructing, but that's fine. Yes, the Lord wrote my name. Otrewuti. If he said, oh, wait, you may be the man. 1 minute, 1 minute. Yes, Richard. What fasting way would you say? Who want to say?
3: Daddy. 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
0: He saw me.
3: He saw me.
0: He saw me.
3: Uhunu me.
0: Ne ne ma bibre oho.
3: But uhunu me.
0: But on my assurance, I saw you.
3: Yeah.
0: I saw you. When in Namhosan, I saw you. I saw you, minimum say, now Obaba your hine, minimum say, now Obaba your suffer, minimum say, now Obaba your candy. I saw you. That word I saw you indicates the new name saw the Obaba. Even when you were unformed substance.

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1: 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Some people fall for Pamela.
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0: Phone papa!
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2000. Nine fly for Jimmy Barry, Sabi Laban, and you funny. If you fear to go see Batman, Quadet, go back. I'm proud for the Lord Kenya. I can go on and on and on. Yes, celebrating those songs and memories for Quest for Gosokra. I am Drummer from Y2K Jam. My insha of the dome. La Palm Royal Beach Hotel. A theater, 2nd October 2026. Yes, fee. Sinclair 150. And a top boy at 256. 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

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I can go on and on and on. Yes, celebrating those songs and memories of Quest from Gosokra. I am Drummer from Y2K Jam. My Ensure at the Dome. La Palm Royal Beach Hotel. 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Yes, fee. 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A memo. 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Munjabo crop top. 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

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Chicken. For 15 cedis. I saw fear and trembling. You know, I mean, I look at the eagerness of people. What they were ready to go through just to buy one meal, not for a year, not for a month, but they feel, I don't have to miss this opportunity. Can you imagine if we approach life with the same eagerness? I can't go to work late. I can't go and open my shop late. I can't relax about this. I have to be in the office by 8 o'clock. I'll be there at 6. The shop must open at 6. At 4:30, I'm going to open the shop because I can't miss this moment. I can't miss this moment. People do it for a meal that will last just

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Atum FM.

the 20th of August 2026. Yeah, the Trade Upon Yanko Pona said, this is the show. Just on Sem on Adum 106.3 FM. Don't man any cob nasant. So that's a brighter day for us. We that's from Kwara DSC Yama Menu Mino. We have to rejoice and be glad in it. But you may say, Bibia Damekame Dasi Pisa or Jibrain or Shana Uti. Those of you who are moshing on YouTube, Muamuti and so on radio. We are so grateful. Na unyamedia chedi ebeka se echese wo nyoma pane nipa edimaye enedwe ene eya wada August ne da etosu eye edunu ede nyumekoya se endpoint homeopathic clinic antibiotics gripe mixture C4C liver 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We cushion you for life. Anafe, Mpense, Mu Brennusono, Absa, your story matters. And I always say, I just love it. Absa, your story matters. Absa, when he has him, hey, when he has him, I tell you, this is for you. Justice. Justice in terms of Jerry Justice.

0: So Jerry Justice, good morning to all your family, you know, and welcome to Ghana, Mrs. Jerry Justice. We love you so much. A minute after seven, Kofi, far above, when you number 9 man a Thursday Mumuai, or you're too loyal, very loyal. Far above, yet y'all no pay, at least, the only big weekend yet. No man, you're Darcy P. Great sound, Lionel Richie, and I tell you, all night long, Dr. Juliet said she be a poem to say. And you made a said,
1: Doc,
0: you may know about saying 12 years and 13 and 6 years.

0: Oh, Dr. Julius Achibia. What time is it, too? I tell you, what time is it? Doc, who disco those times? Who could be?
1: Disco?
0: Yeah, who could club?
1: I think I'm
0: very cool. Hey! I see.
1: I've been to disco.
0: They say their responsibility is the doors. You know, do I have your brain craft for fun?
1: Me and your brain.
0: But you're going to be able to call there.
1: Boko.
0: Yeah, that's
1: me. Yeah.
0: If you boko, and you won't boko.
1: If you boko, but I don't know how my light off.
0: I light off, no. I affect you also.
1: And that was the last time I asked him. It's not meaning say it's something that was going on. But yesterday night, I was telling him, I can say there's light off.
0: Yeah, because Kofi, say about 4:30 on the corner. Maybe I'm if I na why you na why you okay. But I'm sure say we dey just one of those minor ANB. But okay, a tray and casa. Anyway, yeah, best say we dey what kind dey mama appeal to and pay for mo hwe enyam kania won sem na omo ni ujuwa mai. If you've just joined us, Dr. Juliet Sechibia, a man of acupressurist, our Botre Clinic. Now, Chimuni Nano, Oneye, Anedin Komo, Yachiri Brani, Yachiri Caseno, and Uncomo, Anna Yedi. And Nadia Benise, Nyoma Fa, Aye, and Caseno, Mature, Wachiri Case, Usisine, Okoechi, Dien, or Chile, Chilinano. If you have been a good student, Akwenye Bedawam, work consult for the next 5 minutes. In Tisa, area no. And I make catch a phone, send for my, what is it? What is it? Oh, sorry, what is it? What you want to crack? Kufiasa, no, I want to boom, crack, okay, and I'm also, sorry, na, mama mumba. A mama massage, and I say, yeah, mama mumba. Age, na mochi, but body no motor to kama. Who named the etuba? So what's if it is you adano? In Chechira, Dr. Juliet Sechibia Mano Dia Maya, Mr. Wachiri Caseno, ne Okoechi Usu Trasia. Now show phones what I say or computers Utimi Usu Tiasa baby 2 hours. No. Ubena challenge. Okono Ochiano now de with the phone at Tarahu Nan Kwan Naunum Nau Dinkomo ni ne hun susu. So maybe you are going through some of these things. Wrap up with air symptoms and red flags, no, in terms of spondylosis. But for me, nanya kwenye busa doctor question. This specifically on this in common ayabo, baby wana echiro waju, baby wana who binaze, nyesa, anetie, 0302-216561, and 0302-216562, and I say 0545, Patuti, 0545-511063. Na akwenya bedawa manuwe timini, Dr. Juliet Sechibia Amano Acupressurist, Abotre Clinic, Edinkitao. Dienje ene se, empendru bibirino, edinyo media agro, we who says sign be ba. Corner for the pigeon, yes, I offer to say, Ubina Boudia, and you know, what you can say, what is a real one, Cassa, what and rather than church, and I'm here to say, almost all of us we are at risk. Central for bank for MPs, Emmanuel Mutina Jumuche, a driver 42, just and yet at the papa. There should always be a way out of this situation because what you brand a juicy, usisi one, a juicy, a problem. I didn't send me bring a baby fee. And the only in Casabra doctor was 0545-511063 and 0302-216562. And doc, yeah, for friend, you did can fee. What the how about no way? Quite before she beat me, I see no coin. And I am born. Yeah, era marching up, Pompey saying.
2: Hello.
0: Marching up, Pompey saying.
2: Ready, I don't know who you are. Among you, me.
0: Mira.
2: Medati pa. Yari we de. Minya media che. When I say me nilo. Ama mi funa muni ya mi ya pa lore de mishi fem. Minya lore accident in a minya ade spana into.
0: Mm-hmm.
2: way back 81.
0: Hey.
2: But she said, me, no, because I'm 76 years.
0: Hey.
2: Doc.
1: Bacho me how?
0: What is then come on here boy?
1: In Bacho I me take a class.
0: Na ochre se somewhere 81 ana okunya nkwanhia. Na eye na chiri bremu no ne ne kon no. Afede ontimi kura onyini de wakokolebu akoye ho MRI ne de kaka onyina abat. 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
1: Okay, and you know, we said, accidents now when you are, predisposed, to spondylosis, And you only mean, your preventive, and I say, your idea, a bit to me about natural therapy, that is acupressure.
0: Mm-hmm.
1: And with acupressure, a bomb, a mojan, a dear free sunny, a wood, so.
0: Okay.
1: A sound so stimulate relaxation. A sound so stimulate hormonal a bread pain as you know. It's a natural therapy.
0: Okay.
1: And the penny for a no cramp or every to me a year without any side effects. And our advice say, overfan my number no na wash me. So that I can help him.
0: All right, thank you so much. In the era, I will be adio soon in Sia. Majilis, what the doctor Juliet said, Chibia Casano. Here we are on the number, but to that, now if you went to me, Edin Kitaho, because that pain, you cannot describe it. So bad. Good morning, I'm going to say.
3: Hello, good morning.
0: Morning, I'm going to say.
3: Your family, Nana Kojumu, Kasafi Kofoidia.
0: Nana, it's you.
3: For the past 3 years, me sorry, sudden stiff neck. The only thing I could hear is me take care of me pivot the only question. When I hear that sound, what comes after it is a stiff neck. Recently, so it sounds to be here, me inquired me call hospital, me try me X-ray near the area. The doctor said it be here anyhow. But yes, don't have me see pains for inside.
0: Doctor said what is it? Australia no pan, the question, on your stiff neck. Then what you know? What you know? What you what you hey, everybody, we are mobile. What you know? Anti-doc. And you're in the stiff neck. I was at the cat. As a old team, Bizana.
1: Okay, so most of the time, so the neck, you know, who can, you have pain, neck, and I say you have stiffness. And then, so there was a small girl or friend, and also, or twisted in the corner side, she has stiffness at the neck. And so most of the time, you know, the problem, no, our nerve, no, actually, no, intimate pick it, the problem. The X-ray is able to pick the bone.
0: Mm-hmm.
1: When that's a, and then there's a degree, so it's me picky. And you know, it could be said it is now developing. It is now a problem, nothing they develop it. And see, we deal with the nerve.
0: Mm-hmm.
1: We deal with the nerve. It wouldn't quite slam and corner. It said the problem is still there. In kuna into me, and yeah. And sometimes, you know, so we have to be very careful. Because in kuna, if you see into the nerve.
0: In kuno,
1: I cannot mention any in kubia, but in kuno, maybe a sheshe, I know your day. And if you see into the nerve, into gradually, you know, all say, in tina, gradually, you know, all say,
0: Okay, all right. But then, you know, the crack runner say, acupressure is the near cassette, you know, or the number, but you just, this casual air consultancy service already now pay, just to give you a little insight. Oben and Cassada was solvable in so many ways. In the way there, that encouragement to get you going. But also, what you are going to say, crack, and you're normal, whatever. Good morning, Apom to say.
4: Yeah, I don't know, am I? Mr. Chow, the first question said, this is a doctor, man, he said, stress omo wo mi se kan bo kwen so ana because ma ba ho omo e treat me fine e che me ba ho na omo ni ho bi na mi sisi na ye ni ya ani me nu for side ba ni ko hospital na ye se enye breast cancer omo ye ma ni e ko ye se se mi sisi no e sa ye ni ya ni ko hospital no mo se ni ko ye scan omo se mi don't pay no back actually awo ho by doctor na I share me no man advice on person may operation to me and kakaka sa and I'm a person in this doctor and say me bahwa obetunia ye bibia manana because my cohort da
0: Dr. Julius Echibia me jini se washuma wati
5: mpa try to so I think that 20 years
0: ago,
5: I was in the same place.
0: Okay.
5: You find the same clinic.
0: Okay. And finally, you have a friend you chat to on half here to me. I'm a mom who numbers in the baby be who na a boy. I'm going to go for February. Jam. One MP free consultancy. Ubi a pentiment in a. Upon with the one same day. Udi agra many a hamania has a own team in court. Minisica Minisica has a own team in county. Ebe Tom say more than I say. Onyamia call more. But whilst we are just waiting, Doc Wadarma. Walk us through a bit. Now, no, you are the NBC and then pay. Then we can say thank you.
5: Okay, the Kaya Chin Casello, the Ingenia, and Via problem at the bar. A binam. Say a casem tems noa, a beer, ube to say, say, well, come a cheer, open your pain, a will come a cheap, wabasa, and a woman sending. A bit to me, or call no, she bit to me, I am stiff. A bit to me, so I eat it to you, or abasa, and I will submit to me, I eat it to you. Obesign at a pain, no, and as over to say, be in a muni per diennum. Generally, say either say a woman cheat, and I will see a chihon. But to say, or nine, a war formula, so I am weak. When your weakness, or nine, a war formula. Aside that, no, so nine, I say, and Cassa, over to say, as I teach, and I phone for more nine, I say. And I saw better say BB war and I said teens be any war war when you paid the enemy. And quite chilly piece what better say as electrical shock. We've been now when you paid the enemy say a friend of this electrical shock and I said shooting pain. Obeti when you paid the enemy. Na a quite ni mucha a kind red flags and red flags he been a maybe bossing. Obi wa hono ma eya wonntin onto me movie obeka se meme nkoto because okoto a e bia ne sisi be e ti fear of movement pain ntin no onto me enye den enye bibi o
0: ni nkoto
5: onto me enye bibi
0: yeah
5: aha eya red flag enna another red flag no say e bia oya wonntin no e ma onto me enye adwuma yi what's not a kakra, just I'm sorry. Mujina o kakra, just what's not say. Because of the pain, a red flag. A child say, it has gotten to a point, efficiency na ba form. Into to one amon. Into unya sa, flags ya, a child say to one amon.
0: There's a challenge.
5: Na, uya, mba chan say.
0: There's a challenge.
5: There's a challenge. There's a challenge. And now we are both for less than 20 years. We are less than 20 years. Now we first time we are pain. Ewo baby. That means I do not call anymore. I say na.
0: You know.
5: ML indication into Tijuana. We first time less than 20 years. We first time we are Tijuana more. And now we are more than 55 years. Ebi are from age 0 to 55. O first time wa o ti ya o e wo baby a along o spinal cord na e ye red flag e wo se o ye den o tu ho anamon
0: wow wow Oh, okay. Ntinya me admit you have the conversation and wrap it up cra. But I'll pay the old numbers I'd better draw my and a location I bet me find you out.
5: Okay, Ntimbacho my number ni
0: 024-0244-9-1-6-4-9-4-9-7-7-7-7-0-2-4-0-2-4-9-1-6-9-1-6-4-9-4-9-7-7-7
5: Dr. La Paz, Tabora number 6, Self-Filling Station, Abuche Clinic.
0: La Paz, Tabora number 6, is that correct?
5: Yes, please.
0: Goyle Filling Station. Okay, yeah, that's it. Dr. Julius Echibia, man, Acupressure, Abutre Clinic. Make sure so about you call weekend badminton be an tennis. No, it's media, sir. A jumbia ope. So what you say? I'm quite a man, I'm in Miss Opepa. And he, Obo badminton, I fire, I'm quite a man, I cope golf ball. Why? Have a blessed day. Bye bye. That's Dr. Julius Echibia, man, Acupressure, Abutre Clinic. And this one again for Gabriel, Gabriel, who you teach any, menone tukuku wa denta, wa jibra uchibi, ya kani sen, kufi, adenta kukubi wa honu, ama janshin honu muno, enyezi, enti teach any ya onimi tukuku bumu, se uti anu pei, ezo, ome huse teach any uti, Gabriel umetiao, kuku joint ni, yimeribishia, acha 4:30, okay, so enjoy your day,

0: 21 minutes after 7, just from 7 at 106.3 FM. One of the great guys, I'll call London. Kejua, Debbie, Debbie, call London.
1: Debbie, 20 years.
0: Debbie,

0: I tell you, so you far about this woman.
1: Far about.
0: Yo, far above.
2: Yeah.
0: I just love you. I can't believe it.
2: Thank you, oh my.
0: Now, who ye?
2: Nyamia Adome, who ye?
0: Yeah, there's, I think your loyalty to Adome FM multimedia brand is so beautiful.
2: Yeah, when CJ left, I was worried, but you are taking the program to another level.
0: Mommy. And then what my
1: why better?
0: Wow, but who are you there? So what we have decided this morning, just with them team, then say once you are online, first person to be online for almost God knows the number of years and months, it is a support supporter with a 1,000 Ghana Cedi for your data.
2: Wow. You made my day, Omai. Thank you very much.
0: Yeah. We are so proud of you. We are so because you have a lot of options, so. But Bribia, that was so much trust in our submission.
2: Yeah, thank you.
0: We
2: thank
0: love you.
2: You. Thank you.
0: Okay, so Enchebi Abati, as I let now.
2: Wow. Thank you so
0: okay.
2: much.
0: So say hello to you.
2: I'm sure. I don't know whether she remembers.
3: Mekai pa, Mekai. Not that you know, I say, yeah, you're red, Kakrebi, no. Oh.
0: Okay.
2: So I couldn't wait for the picture.
0: Yo, but now we have to move to the studio.
2: I'll be coming around.
0: No problem. Now, far about, what's your name? I need your one way.
2: Hey,
0: I want
2: who? Back front center.
0: I did. It's your Jamaica. Oh, Jamaica. Oh, my God, let's let JBI.
2: I'm sure I'm moving.

AS7, Jason 7, Adom 106.3 FM. This is from the Ghana Grid Company Limited, GRIDCO, wishes to inform the general public that at approximately 4:30 a.m. today, Thursday, 20th August 2026, the national power system experienced a major fault on the Akosombo Volta transmission line. The fault resulted in the automatic tripping of the Akosombo generating unit and some thermal generating plants as part of system protection mechanisms to safeguard the integrity and stability of the national interconnected transmission system. This consequently resulted in the loss of power supply to some parts of the country. Immediately following the incident, GRIDCO engineers, working in close coordination with other power sector agencies, took steps to isolate the affected transmission line and commenced the safe and systematic restoration of the power system. Power supply has already been restored to some affected areas, and restoration efforts are progressing steadily to ensure that supply is restored to all, and I mean all, remaining affected customers as quickly as possible. GRIDCO regrets the inconvenience caused by this temporary outage and assures the general public that all relevant technical teams have been fully mobilized and are working with urgency to achieve complete restoration of the power supply. Well, many to do at any host, just to say, men can't wait to show up at

0: na o mai pobu a waro se mi o roro mi o
1: be roro mi
2: aya kakuma
1: roro mi we be ta o tudi bi dawe
2: ya taroto
0: taroto and also said that you have to do
1: yeah babu no am ti ba ko no ta o tu you know eh ha dwini yipa se jere e yiri fi amanoni abase na o ne he do come out to
2: the table on che
1: on che je yan kaza o maso de na no mi so di top taste.
2: Now they are Homaso.
3: How many
1: are there? Oh, did you
3: top taste?
2: I don't know why Homaso.
1: 42 is in the top taste.
3: Hey, I'm on
4: 150.
1: Hey, this is what Pijamu.
2: Everybody,
3: I'm on the best 2 years ago.
1: Really?
3: I'm on the 200, 150, 100. Hey,
1: top taste.
3: Me catch you.
2: I'm doing one way there
1: for. I'm doing one way.
2: Now, say 15, 16, 40, hey. Now, Auntie, I go to home.
3: Mr. Anso, by now, I'm going to talk to this. Now, okay, now, Maba, I'm going to
0: talk to this. Now, oh my, me see, first day, I'm going to buy it.
1: Yeah, yeah.
0: And they just got to
1: yeah.
0: Busse busse muan busu. We bang.
3: Top teeth.
0: Top teeth.
3: Oh, correct. I also the quality of your dinner.
0: Okay. And I'm a defao. But taste it here.
3: Eh, guy. Oh, yes. Oh, yes.
0: Taste in here. Top.
3: Sikano so our form.
0: Price in here. Top.
1: Well, but I pity you guys, honestly.
3: Oh,
0: Samu.
1: That's a range in our Moody dinner here just about 120, 150.
3: Oh, wow.
1: That's so much better. What banana me di? Ensi na mudi fati na kubu. So
2: the doctor for
1: the team for us. So I'll show Justin Sam on Adobe 106.3. Bone say there's a new host for the next 10 minutes. That shows say Wabeka Bushia Kune from the multimedia.
3: Welcome.
0: Thank you.
1: Now the Wabeka Nyanu say the Mosia G professional. Eji ni sasa na inu ya bema Wabeka. Oye mo ni DJ say will be pejani mo na
3: fi. Mama bebo.
1: Asa. All right, then the two bars. You know, it's a free now. Kono who say or asempa who say or adum FM who say adum TV. Eya busuya ba ako.
3: Yeah.
1: Bi ani ina itimi ko esanfuru mu ko yejmo. The air can say maji efeso. Enti monji ono so efeso. Ano mo nim say nyami animi de oboni sentura jumano. Ireya watin ni so kasa encha abna pokwa ni din beto no wa ohwe YouTube there. I guess you've seen the face already. Sa ni pe oba de obone central djuma no enye nasem. 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I'll leave the rest for you.
3: That's it.
1: Don't come, bro. I'm blushing.
3: I'm an adjuana. Shemanim san oman abo midi. Into a man adjuana. Menim se yadro soha. Oh, kejua oha. Ayowa oha. But oman se ahweni. No bo midi. No di adjuana se
1: mensa. Oba ubia no.
3: Oh yes.
1: Mepen headline. Go me ubia.
3: Me be join you just on same team. So at yes here. Kwanu tum na here won from am.
1: I want to see you win.
3: I'm a backer. Ahoden but media the ahoden o cause I know ye juma sa ke jwa
4: no se be ye
3: oh ye be ye nti energy no man
1: de tieni
3: aha
1: abuchi for no e born abaso pa
3: yeah
1: and almost aboy abaso say is 337 some parts of the world
3: yeah
1: oh masoria
3: oh
1: almost
4: ye do masi
1: ye do masi oh
4: ye ni so pa
1: na sister magi usi. What sister Penny the Mavis Bona, aka a fear Chinese? Pshia,
3: pshia. A fear Chinese.
1: Who is that from me? Sha Kamen Kumudiwa. What is it?
4: Sha Kamen Kumudiwa. Go on.
1: Aji. Mavis Bona.
3: Bona.
1: A fear Chinese. Who is Jamestown? Sister Maggie, also wish you the best in terms of your.
4: Jamestown or Brujo? What's the abuche for a
0: Me money say.
4: This is a wonderful family.
3: Yeah.
4: Like you see from outside.
3: We love ourselves. We love each other. Yeah. So I love you. I love Kejua. I love
4: Mama.
0: And I love you all.
3: Aww.
4: My castle. Akwaba. That's a big red. Oh, but man, I've been on Lugulungu nina. Maybe I go Benny one or maybe I go strategic.
0: We come up nina.
4: Strategic. Yeah. Go be on say be a call top this nina. Even that no. Now 15 for one. Now 14. Oh my, it's the first one. I'm a two.
0: My.
4: Sorry, strategic.
3: Yeah. Yeah. Yeah. Yeah.
4: Yeah. Yeah. Yeah. Yeah. Yeah. Yeah.
1: Yeah. Yeah. Yeah. Yeah. Yeah. Yeah. Yeah. Yeah.
3: Yeah.
1: Yeah. Yeah. Yeah. Yeah. Yeah. Yeah. Yeah. Yeah. Muntiminti brofu kasa.
0: Oh, okay.
1: Eje abraha no abo ame. Yitko shishi mno mu chese chima to be back.
3: Eh, omanya sin to be wakosumbu.
1: Yeah.
3: Station ho baby. Nti omso ma baby abo ba. Aha. 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
1: 430 ay machi.
3: Ah, machi 430. Yeah.
1: Okay,
3: bye. Man, we a second time I ye hu sadi we nti no ye se grid ko fo. Ye nya 40 nya 40 no mu hye na omu hye mu kina se de ye ebinsi.
1: Okay.
3: So what you say because
1: it is making kind of
3: so the, at least the mama bo o ma baso ne se enye siye na no o mu communicate e ma hu se sin to be aba e wo baby because ho no kwa the grid come here but yeah share because the other no kwa say was last July ni mwana sana yu
1: juwe
3: Bebia so kwa ofti sese diwe so kwa
0: yeno so in 2 months
3: yes so bibia wakwa ese wase yetu asie prepono pato omu nye na anuwa di anti anopaye se bebre na omu nto omu tadi yungu onse wete sina tadi yento wanuanyo omu omu tuwa tadi yungu na Eric nisuba ya nono
1: bibi
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1: omu ame oba
3: hee
0: mema ame oba pa
1: Alright, so just call us. Come on, Eddie. One, we say maybe you also can hear Hong Kong or just on some Hong Kong or Ghana Hong Kong will be BB is hosting us. So enter 0302 216561. A high tension way.
3: All around.
1: High tension way. 0302 216561. But the conversation, you want to welcome Bibi to the family. But say Bibi, high tension. I don't know. You know.
0: Yeah, doom light.
1: Sir, now the one year now. High tension. You're single. No.
3: And I'm from a private.
0: I'm a private. Me be see ochina ne de ni unsem. Nti no wo kwa wo ne ma to ne ne ma na ya na de
3: bia.
0: Wo ba ku mi nu bia wa to gu ho no mu a emergency bi se ba bi so no so be gu apa. But obviously a bit disrupt a lot of businesses omo anopa adwuma.
3: Ade pam fo omo mu yitire.
0: Exactly.
3: E happy, e happy pa.
0: It's wo frena, wo fra bit ma chire e kwa
1: nso impact wa. You've been in the game for a long time.
0: Yeah.
1: Nti the NDC is in power for 1 year, 8 months. Is that correct?
0: Thereabouts.
1: What are some of the pluses I would use on the Abreu Ghana?
0: Oh, I think, sir, by and large, the fact that Omaine Dasu is intact is important because Oyepenia, especially when you take over from another government, the expectation is say won't mean nyini yi kura na say obi to no no obi kura na sa the nation is intact and Mrs. Suse Mampeni Jomahama show leadership in that regard. Mrs. Suse say by economy nso a omabom humoden and only business is kasa the stability on the forex market, you know, idea omu commended. Just about 2 days ago, namene real estate developer Bikasa and ohwe inflation and now omu experience. Afi no bi atwam ya no de toto ene ho a stability kakra ho a ene you know obetimi aplane with a particular price of cement na wetimi ahwese ne be ya nisika semu no en kotochima timi susu se on the economic front no modern bulk here so akoso akoso
1: so what are the three major red flags I just say obe draw by attention to 1 year 8 months you buy those susu say ja this cannot be part of the reset that this one you should fine tune it this one which one are those
0: I think say first would be 24-hour market here, yeah. Local government ministry, ACCA.
3: And look like
1: them, they're more
0: seven. Yeah, they be a hammer crack because as a confusion, we're buying them. There were a whole 24-hour economy secretariat. Almost say 24-hour market are ACCA, no money, and you're a woman.
1: Is that the case?
0: Oh, yeah. Yeah. Almost so money, and you're a woman. And you will remember, I didn't know, say the local government ministry now. So many problems, say, ECC markets. Nemu mono approach, you know, a hygiene kakra. Yabubu banks, yabubu schools, CDC, Ija. In the meantime, Jedi Foni ni baby omukwaku dija. Yes, we need to say, a buying share project as here. Enye eneni ochina no uwe. A bit me a take several years because of sikasem bureaucracies a hodwa a waho. Inti a hono a downside kakramami and mihuni intia two government agencies intimate coordinate na yinya a direct communication as to agency a sadie we show mo ensa me ha dwene misuru se judgment debt be free mo aba because banks be aye bubu omo dan see the BC market are threatening some be court. What went into that? And I was even told say injunction crowd that
1: edit that so
0: and so still omo ko ahead e ko bubu ye Ghana ha no ye maame no mo ne ye ma no dodo na adwa enti aban bi so obesi dwa problem ni ho nemu mu no e wo se ye approaching ye na anamontu no so so ye hwe se enka nipa bebre e affect wo mo e ho ye one major problem wa mi hunu wo ho no mo pa.
1: Okay, so beba the two other problems is about joining the conversation 0302216561 or 0302216562 no etim ye abonkomo bb now part of the multimedia group family ti baby a oshia ni bia no Jennifer so said we si age e feso all these while Kofi Obiabaso. Yes, are you aware, Kofi? Yes. Yeah. Okay.
5: Good morning.
1: Hello,
0: good morning.
5: Yeah, Pacho, no, Ajay Kojo, Tema West.
0: Ajay Kojo,
5: Tema West.
0: Tema West, okay. Ninti West.
5: Yes, sir, your light of
0: Oh, Kafra.
5: So much in Nam Pacho, Pacho, Pohin, Oh my number,
1: my number is 0266.
5: Batumba.
1: 0266. 13.

0: indicate say aban wasu die kese
1: yeah
0: aban wasu die kese pa in bridging the housing deficit because public universities are who do aban asede aban ought to find a way obey improve on housing in tertiary institutions mo okọ secondary level no so it's a major challenge omo manya boarding schools e do omo kwa chiri no awofo have to go and rent enye hostels ni nyina ampo na eya na e conducive e no kra nso man kwada no omo supervision 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man ne Minnesota, Emma, real estate for no inflicy because there are no options. Until then, there will be a call. Yes, I hostel see any boarding. So mine.
2: Yeah, but man said Bibia canon. No. Oh my dear, you more abiding to me ye Bibia. It's your crown cray be. No, mine is so ye. It's in your regulations, no. And your authorities are your majuma so mobeshe. And for years, you're going to say rent control now, a one more da. It's in Penyafua, you're my call rent control, and you're a juan more quada, so. And my, if you're a funny hostel owner, sniff, release, and maybe a new money ma, a bit my chum, do you money? It is in Yamia Dumna, and ya, a director was what them running by Yajuma. The any walk from poor the beba. Hostel operator be an asset owner to me can't say because I bind see hostel man no. It's a bind to me chatted your one year. You're no money again. And yes, I said, well, quite the union I have for rent control for so. Because I might sit down, I woke up a good near dying. Now the more be basso made them legend 2,000 Ghana cities. Said the auntie. Now question, that the empire be a sit down him. And then you're nipa bonus, you're nipa bonus for, you're nipa, you're nitima. I don't know, yes, sir. Because Daniel will be a sea, was a major 3,000 Ghana cities, and no, maybe 2 years. Let's go back, we bank, and Bobra, and we'll be do fast, I'll come and have Bobra Manay.
1: Yes, sir.
2: Debbie, your man, let me tell you, say, a quina rent for near fear of funny hostel for, and the air so many mono, and yet, now you need come up for. And they are come up for.
1: Yes.
2: It's a rent control director. Your chance won't cost one, your own cost one now when you're a business and Capodi, you're can drive near to the lorry film one, one, the Nepe because what transport minister, the minister need GPRT for your majum, what's up, Moshe, say, man, lorry family, you didn't to move back, now across Ghana will be at the 5% a year, ma, or madda, it will be a year, you're poor, my mum, even a year,
1: also a G15, even
2: a year, also a G15 because transport minister, wada, or man, wada.
1: I don't subscribe to the old Cassa rent, a rent. Focus because there, me I see more of challenges ahead. But
0: Bishop Dr. Akwesi Owusubi, goye chairman Hostel Owners Association.
3: Good morning to you and the team. And of the far above, yes. David Tachi Benson, say good morning, Oman.
1: I'm letting this one far above.
3: Okay, on cancer soon. Mamas me tia do macho.
1: Okay.
3: Special greeting to my dear wife, Mrs. Harriet Alexander Tachi Manson. Okay, I think so. And I can thank you, man. I'm grateful. Far above, say, Abba.
2: Okay.
3: Say, I'm grateful.
2: Eric Labi, Ewokofodia, Bibi Osakwaba. Madam, one of the messages, Basso, my hini, call my, oh, my uncle, baby. Oh, my uncle, baby.
3: Oh, my uncle, baby.
2: Oh, my uncle, baby. Oh, my dear. Yanini Shimu, I say, oh, ni baby.
0: Bishop Dr. Akwesi Owusubi Nkasa or no any chairman Hostel Owners Association. Bishop Oti and Kam, just on semini Ghana my watching.
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4: Ewradi adu me de ewradi di ache.
0: Ye do ba di ase. 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
1: Yo, Midashi, a chemo chief for in us. The woman is a gun, sir, who is she a dyer? Assassin, so baby, I say, KUS area, I say, which matter to assassin 2 million Ghana cedis. And oh, and our quadric loans were interest rate, you know. The answer in the other form was that term and EAN between 35%, 40%, 45%. And the Uber VN. Now, so I assume it's a chair staff will be a car, only for your car. Now, one quamp on our operator. Uber to me, it's a UJ, emphasis 5,000 per, UJ 5,000 per room, per bed, let's say per bed.
0: 5,000 per bed.
1: Per bed. Ubetime chia wukani in 35 years. In 35 years, from the time we investment in 35 years, you know, and then we live on. And no, one. Number two, every payment made by any student, you know, about 20% goes to the government. One, a EPA4 said, any investment on land, you know, you impinge on land use, and you almost, they have to come and tax you, and they take 1%. They take 1%. Please do the calculation very well for me. They take 1%. Now, GTA, say your friend GTA, the Tourism Development Fund, 1% of the gross. Of the gross, it is. Payment, 1% is going to EPA, 1% is going to GTA, and then you come to statutory payments, MMDA is in other account. Now, fire service, they will tax, they will come for that tax. GRA takes 8% of the gross. 8% of the gross. So that's already, with the two, three, that's already 10%. After now, permit to operate. Operational permit. And from MMDAs, you know. Answer, I'm forgetting the name. Almost we have a job with the I'm friend normal in Tukuato, and that sort of thing. Property rate, you know. Yeah, district assembly. About 20% is already gone. And these are all taken it from the growth. After the crack, 80%, you know, over here, maintenance cost, over here, staff, over here, how do you call it? Refuse, disposal of refuse, and a whole lot of things. Now, GTA4, and these are 1%, but yeah, can, it's going to burden the student. So you see, the government is trying that we're trying to, or the students don't know. And I'm going to say, key program. Students, in Singapore, when we name that, and experientially, you know, I have experienced that. The piano, a famous one, just a wasako bobbisia, our bank, Nadia Bear Renovation. Students in Uso Ubisa or more. One more will feed the animal, why a den with dirty? Or will put door locks? What was just a quarter of things. Now, Sabi, in Pamacho, a chair for more Benjamin, when you are a man, a good animal. Sabi, one more bosom in the swan. One more you, one more at the noir, one more the two, sink you. And even when they are there, you have a question, you think a block, we go back for a plumber, we will be, you know. Now, I never teach him one. And you say, plumber, see, we can't think a block, or more person by it, we will say, anyone could see, answer. A whole lot of costs, and that is missile. And you open with the ever hostel operator, Butumuno. And you mean with your bank, a friend say, or bank loan, which is, you know. 3 years ago, NPP government, Samuel, Mr. Samuel, Samuel, and the regional minister of Ashanti region. ye reji ye se e ka e tatis na omo di e ma ye no e dosu enye e ma quest build up no e ko so high e ti wati committee wati committee no na ofurukum mce waso na jinyasi yansu asukwa mce na owaso na yi friends src owaso and ye refs owaso and the university staff no so owaso yes, I'm sure. I know what we say. Saying that yeah, charge, you know, it's quite reasonable. It didn't just happen. I need ever started. I started a few years ago. Now that we are catching students, you say, and there may be a while. Some more sorry, you know, yeah, we can't fight on that for GTS on Bajimo Development Fund. 1% of what you pay, young friend to so. So see, a rent control officer, yeah, also I. Do you think he's going to work free? When you back quiet, being assuming that law will grant permission, say, "Oh my God, the office or cut of person where you are, even though the law doesn't permit him, oh my God, for free, also they charge the barber also, and we don't expect that they won't be soon say, as I said, operate and absorb all this cost. It's even right, so be sad, yet you know."
0: Oh, bubo taxes are hold up by NGGNO, oh my percentages, but in nominal terms, to say EPA. Fees being ahina mutia GTA oka 1% in nominal terms, you know, sikano dudu sayangasa.
1: Oh, listen, the easiest way to work with things is a percentage because it depends on how much you are charging. If we charge 4,000 1%, so we charge 3,000 1%, so they are taking it on the gross. And they are not going to watch and say, we'll be 200, another 300. So what did they make out there?
0: Because
1: prices are different.
0: Me say, now, near who picture our paint actually in there, then it appears as a hostel business and you're lucrative. And so see, I'm Muslim.
1: Banks be a statist in town hostels. We can't show up, banks be a statist in town hostels.
0: Because I'm going to need your balloons. Now, near rent control, one more trap, one more barbershop, ama more conforming to standards within the Rent Act. Sa and Komodino, Messi Hunkunya.
1: Yes, si Hunkunya. Now, see, rent control is our commissioner.
0: Hey, okay, sa commissioner, that's a bunny in Tiao, sa commissioner.
1: Oh, this is the current one.
0: But so, who didn't saw a current? It took a sign, a camera, and a wooden TBC.
1: A chimono, a beer bako, a beer bako noaba, and one no yet sadian. It's because a sad commissioner, no one. I have not, you know, slighted him.
0: Who any major?
1: Move with RCP. Oh, was Tati said, oh, yes, I near one. Me, I'm a tree telephone friend. Say, you were a CCY because I'm teaching, was a, oh, yes, a price, eh? Businesses like this, in the association of BBR, what country, you know, university, you know, yes, association, BNO. Not so. Go back, Marcia. You have a question because this association has existed for, since 2000. And I'm surprised that what kind of association BNO are very rich. One fan said, oh, by when you'll be a Bissana, or the country, you're going to crash the war. And the association, the war. And it's bra. Me and no one chance, maybe invite me members in, you know, me at chance. Now, what were your problems? Yes, you have problems. You have quite a bit more power. Now, what do you mean? Are you a German? I need to get up, my dear. Because, I'm going to say, I'm going to say, and he said, we provided for me traveling there. In a musical, I'm going to say, I'm going to say, about four people.
0: Sana commissioner, I'm going to catch you.
1: My catch is, and then I've been engaging him on the media. And I still say this, Upa, we are friends. The bishop said, Bishop, say, on one of the key phones, and we'll catch you as a brand one of your members in our entrance. We'll catch them and say, we need budget. Because, networks will be present. And you know, Upa, our friend, we need budget. We need budget. We need budget. We any members in the chance there, and you mean bear the cost of travel, then you're not quite so, and it took away. we need about a team of about four or sometimes five. We must come to any. It's only about the plane, never. And the minister was make a plane in and out at the Amano, or accommodation, and the meals, and a big catcher and say, big sister, I'm buying an AU, and I'm buying a you know my officer, where the budget come home. I cut him off.
0: Or hang it up.
1: We said, make a will, we be as a public,
0: as someone ever busan a power because it's more rain.
1: Yes. Or hang it up. If you want to, and one number hostel to hostel, and we acquired it now a 9 p.m. Express or Mosisa station. Or see, we call hostel be your package students, and it is a sardine. Now, because let's be honest with ourselves. Students say, pack it was a sardine, you may go and reach you that higher, you know. The students, they are not fit to be in the university. University student, you are packing with a sardine, near your high cost, and the situation is deplorable. No one could hear there. Then you are not fit to be a university student. You are not fit. We won't fast at all, university. You catch them an IPM stress, and we are at the end. Oh, and the, what they, as a public, public sympathy, and the account, said you obey, I'll be raising again against a hotel for. But, which I draw attention to, it's a hotel, and now, Uko Ghana, the rent act in Mwa, the rent act 1933, at 220, no. A man no quain, a ma, on the hotels and the business areas in the, I don't know, commercial areas, you know, he has no right. But what then we are running away from being checked and that sort of thing. The law doesn't permit you to do it. A man of my own, check what's your microphone. You can't just say, we need more coin because we already registered with GT, Ghana Tourism Authority. Ah, woman, the baby, she said, woman, your hotels, no. Woman, the baby, a Fibiano, GTFO, Tourism Authority for, Fire Service for, Police for, University staff. Omo baby, inspection. A shesa BBBR, EJI, answer, Omam Alliance, and so. And she, and your responsibility. Now, so, person who pleases students.
0: But it is interesting, Bishop, so because Rent Act 1963, no, Emma Rent Commissioner no kwanse obe visite facilities ahodwo. And obe disagree with you because what kind of several times he said, the very act na ujina so kasa no, Emma no kwanse onwo oversight regulatory responsibility over private premises and yet public institutions. It is a hint for putting the Maranaka say we need jurisdiction over Mojuma Yamudi.
1: So, Okan, you know, yeah, Katya and say, Onkain, the definition of premises, Onkain, the definition of premises, you know.
0: I said, I don't abear semantics, Anna.
1: What say?
0: Abear semantics, Anna.
1: I get semantics. It's in the law. Premises, you know, look at the interpretation side of it. Premises includes a building, structure, stall, or any other structure or part of that structure, movable or otherwise, which is the subject of a separate letting. Other than a dwelling house or part of a dwelling house, bona fide let at a rent, which includes a payment for board or attendance, and land, outbuildings and appurtenances let together with the premises at a single rent when adjoining the premises let.
0: Bishop, am I in a commonness until I mention or no so as some kakrama?
2: Bishop, Michelle, now I don't know what you can say.
1: Oh, yeah, you're team.
0: We're team.
2: I see. Mm. Now, my bottom line is that. I was school from Kwada GDN, say, Mobono, Mogeno, I was Sudo, and any BI titi, Edishia de Yugosia de Baibedano, and your BI Sefatasika Moji. That's the main contention. A honest system with Chile, because I taste a moke can say, Ombra, so no see dynamo, Ombra no match the boar persuaded. But the mention say, Ojitum, say, Mobona noche.
1: Mami, miss a question to answer your question.
2: Bishop Bacho, Bishop Bacho, Bishop Bacho, Bishop Bacho, Bishop Bacho, I just want us to move smoothly so that we'll get a proper understanding of what is happening. This is the rent control payment or bab until Becca said, Nyoma air cost on them as school phone could only be backed by videos, air tray, washrooms, I hold only rooms, I hold all the data, and the prices they are being charged. So the question is more admitted, say. Anything on a BB can more admit it, say a born a more exorbitant than a
1: Debbie.
2: Okay,
1: Debbie. So, I can be no example. I'm cast a question.
2: So, Debbie,
1: SRT4 will pass your team a catra.
2: That's you.
1: SRT4 will hostel on campus. SRT4 students are ideal. One more hotel on campus. But so, for Bakubis and say one hostel, two in one, I'm just saying, three in one, I'm just saying. 4-in-1 on the same. One more staff for a work with your own. And you only check one each year at your own car. And can you, one month, you will be a security every free. And to be so on set. One more born at ASA. One more born and people is open so with you. And you're about two times what the private operators charge. Then the informal one more campus. Our staff, one man, a banner, you on board and you're the banker. And so we charge more than we do.
2: Okay, so Bishop, let's be specific with your situation. As far as in there, we can get back to them and ask because our belief is that a buy intervention behind is to subsidize costs. In Tibera, a buy share would do a cobay and a neighbor form, a buy fear a cotter neighbor form, a buy Bibiano, Obama, or Hessian Memufono, a born Baba, and a private individual as Bel Musua. Our support is that you are bringing in quality, great service, and value for money. Indeed, the point is that. More boa a buying ama a certain gab will be a abedahono motimia boa fairly. Now it is becoming clear, sir, you are also abusing that gab, no, because we don't have a choice. In this all costing is tana say 10,000 nipa in Siakra, you are bound to be there. That's the point, Amibusa, sir. At this point, Mujidi said we need to review the prices, and I just like you've raised issues about certain taxes, sir, according to more decision making in terms of the fees, you know. Are you at this point ready to sit round the table for a review of hostel fees, Anna?
1: Me dash. So you think you review hostel fees, my main make it appointee. And go for BSC a dark a share cashier, only members of the hostel association. And you only are not talking for them, no? You're a little bit difficult. So you can't have customer because price is simple, and you're a machine.
2: So Bishop, the point is that now we want that regulated front. This is just from the same team, private hostels association for Nekase. So our hope and belief is that hostels are all across the length and breadth of the country in an year one penny for a two dear dear, ebekwa kwa diamo, now more than mu abrenti. We have that belief in you. So clearly, say, and they rent control a pigeon more among some of your suggestions and challenges as a multimodal and him say, once we need a regulated front, what should be done then is that then obi biara obefa kwan enye Ghana private hostels for any rent control for enkabom kuno ana ama suku for be bi so munda no be si akiri na omaye omoso omuye hostel but omon kansa eye ikui huno mosu mo hwe tu mi bi ambutim di anya e di atwe sa nkofu kuno aso. That's the most important thing, because once we are regulating the space, Obia we outside that space biano as I see who say oye an illegal person, because monko pray at the papa emo no on your part of your kuno and be a beneficiary. Intiano Mr. Mofanka challenges so, but my point again is that at this point, do you think that hostel fee prices should be reviewed now? Air conditioning, television, we name,
1: uko ubeti akodano wa complete set di board yenu oba ya wo dia 5000 wakoba bi 10000 wakoje ho
2: no problem but until this issue a rent control commissioner esha says so kwa probo all the hostels no I never heard of I think you were very inactive as an association or whatever but point is that we are at a point where all stakeholders major minor inaba to a certain understanding that we acknowledge and appreciate more effort to modify that gap no we also believe that the legal body mandated to over superintend some of these activities and rent control. School phone kwada awofone a teacher phone na agia to me say ehun akohia say yehwe na e review e yes hostel fees no. But wadama until this conversation no. Now jibre kwa proboko hwe the conditions some of the hostels are more jabod in e wana.
1: Ukosha. Uintimi kan woma yehwe emra e kwosu wa Ghana. Ghana is a free economy. Ena association so enye compulsory muma yenhwe sa anyama ni nyina
0: na mo members no mo members no mo ba proko hwe senior yeah. Omo hostels ni
1: enye yetu yen hostel fo kwa yenne university staff wo ba computer university staff ya wo directorate of student affairs womo enye hwe every student is very well accommodated. Yeah,
2: well, but Bishop, don't really. I don't think maybe the Nkoma idiot has here. Yeah, the entire thing Nkoma we are no better. You home it you. That's the point. You home it. Eba hostel fee ni tia. You home it pa. And we also know it's an investment. I'm also my ya. Most of my dey bobo bra. But the point is that we should also meet at one central point. The point here is that say ohwe mfonyina eh ayo abefa mfonyina bitu na yenwe ohwe mfonyina na another rent control papa e call rounds ohwe bia pa suku ni akwada eda bia odware bia oyena no ye na o tie sika so be 6000 4000 7000 8000 9000 you asking yourself then why do we hate ourselves like that e dey na sebi ye bu ni pasa sa na be di ka ba wadwim until maybe unya akwanya ni edi nkomo aba some of the challenges me point they say Hebrew aso say oka say o si any eye obi oye plumber bi an person be ball because e ma do do na o mo ko no e ma mo fa nche say na mo bi suba ni tie so a enye say sa man ten so na say o ye hu yi na mo mo ade ko she sink mo a it means that say dey na pa actually intimacy bebre for us to also get an efficient system running where you the investor will not complain where me the student will also not complain no? Some of these checks it should be regular because in the hostels be bra or managers no almost every week biano they find time to go check problem be obiano omo ntwema ombo kokoba ko mienu mien say you don't fit to be here into your balance be akana e de wadi be mawo na fi call baby into the hostels should also be regulated ade e ban say mu hu say e be boa because once you are being regulated, the occupant of your facility also should be regulated. Then the rent control person also deny that's why and the rent control pay with my cards there. They may buy a million conform unions and I and they buy a bus or info form. It's just mind boggling that or not to be a wage level. You understand? Actually, I would say the whole system is jammed. It's not properly regulated. That's why we want to regulate it. Because, say, no, no, all two and a more.
1: Regulation, you know. And America say, GTA, fire service, the police, university, and district assembly, and the unions, your members. You walk from hostel to hostel, and your inspection, you come back because CCTV. And yet, operational crowd, you're sanctioning. You catch yourself, you're my dish, fire, for CCTV. And the commissioner, no, air cannon. You see, me, a devil who have won, who have crossed the zoo, was sent, and to say, won't pay.
0: Bishop,
1: who be a friend who sell. Now, ye enclave, we are saying, because there's freedom of association. And the one night, you know, only ye humanity. Yes, regulate them very, very well. Prices, conditions, and things like that.
0: Bishop,
1: Mister,
0: Bishop, about two.
1: One kind of money there. Yen to me, and Concussion said, only be
0: very well.
1: Have that authority.
0: Very well. But Bishop, about 2 months ago, according to Ghanaian Times, rent control commissioner, Kase, mon suspended rent increases bi anya sa mo be face legal action 2 months ago ma comply
1: na so we don't suspend a year no obese emra amaya at this time. Oh, as I said, suspend everything.
0: Suspend everything. Or say more increment, more suspended, more comply.
1: Yeah, checks, it's MMDs, only face fixing. Why are you creating idea? We say we miss my creative idea. Then the other thing, now I'm first attacking the cinema on it here. Now, investment, we are no profit for him.
0: And you won't comply.
1: Oh, yeah, you comply. No. Because red law, no crack at you say, and you or your commissioner, as you come through a magistrate court, and then we blow why you jam on it together, and it is difficult. It's a more, mumma yan to your watch, and you need to form.
2: Okay, so Bishop, what would
1: you say? Yeah, umma, you work Ghana, yeah, yeah. Ubin to me, so then can't you say, what you see, and two, what's wrong? Because yen yan is the only say, the market is so competitive.
2: Okay, Bishop.
1: For about 3 years, one city crowd.
2: Okay, Bishop. The point is that this conversation cannot be exhausted on radio. I think the most important thing is that San Komoye di ano pay credit. I say wako hiya si sinkunya na as soon as practicable. If any effective the needed changes, as I say, but na
1: front.
2: Enti medasi say what imagine brandy
0: just. Oma yansa no bokon mami busa. Oka say commissioner no. 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
1: any time wa sobe bebi ya edi ya ekrado onye ya man opportunity siye wetime huu bebi ya wetime anyaye yin wenye ubi ya kan huu niye timi atutu bibi ya ebe ya sujwe onkugu gofo eni mase openye tiseme na ube fremse miye exploitative miye criminal. Hey. In the background.
0: Sano kachire o.
1: Ushe, pepes ma, waye yina. Nye di wakache mi direct. But the walk on say, rent a year jenu, you are being exploitative, we are criminals, we are those sort of thing.
0: O describe o ni amoye no as criminal, but on ka se moye criminals, anamiwa.
1: What's your heading?
0: O describe o ni amoye no as criminal because o si iti ambrano, anawa se mwaka se moye criminals. Criminals,
1: inti ne ye ito ji, such a practice.
2: I'm sure within the week, now next week, early next week, we'll have this conversation. Thank you so much for your time. 34 minutes after 8, just on 7 on our 106.3 FM. You try home minute back or up.

0: 35 minutes after a Jasper Semadom 106.3 FM Sunye. Yenia Bibia Danase, and we are back. Benapoka Hine, Anafe, Akosia, High Tension Barakesi, and Obonidisha. We are here just to serve you and serve you well. Medical culture says Star Oil, and your money and Ebra Guinness in terms of their discharge of their duties, and they are giving you great service, high quality fuel, and real value for money. And Bribia da over 240 stations. Bribia da baby and then be an apostle koto frangon. Remember, it should be Star Oil. You are choosing quality and affordable fuels. And you want them, I don't know. Now my council tell yourself, my hate promo negusu den den den, because we want you to be a millionaire. And make sure say ube din si shes na bi biako kama idea mao. Star 500 hash. And I say obviously the telesale play up now ne mwa oko anasa. It can hunu say every month 1 million Ghana Cedi. Busumi Biano 20,000 Ghana Cedi and Debra da 100 Ghana Cedi. Very simple. And shading you reload 10 Ghana Cedi or more of airtime or anasa data. And I top up your telecell cash wallet, or fixed broadband. Now, fi ubiem a remanisa, ubenyaja chance. Kai say, no opt-in, no entry. So, act now. Dial *500#. And I say, ubiem the telecell play app. Now, if you are opting for free to join the telecell, mahete a year promo. Well, for two team, now you're part of this. I mean, Akwaba.
1: Yeah, real man.
0: Yes, hi, Tesla Akwaba.
1: Yeah, real man.
0: I see. Now, Goldway. Gold, the Dutch, Kukume. Lebi.
1: What a be a general.
0: Yera ahi. Yera Samson ahi.
1: Mpacho ahi.
0: Yeah. Eti ye careful. Ebira bribi awo addressina. Ye careful.
1: Adai.
0: Se. Ode yera ba. Na de full name na tuasu.
1: Samson no.
0: Masa ode ono ade ba. Ono abo ahi. That's what we do.
1: Wow. Yoba ahi de.
0: Ono abo ahi machi.
2: Oye na jozo.
0: Na. Bibi ahi boko odie.
2: Oh,
0: yeah, minimum 5 months, yeah, who is? Motomo, yeah. Ah, you go suka crack, yeah, monitor, ministry, so, yeah, monitor, mujuma, dear moody. And you want to say,
2: oh?
0: Oh,
2: yeah,
0: I see. Musumo,
2: then, and obey, you may mean, you're very much to me. And now, oh, Jenna, no, could see, oh, oh, my hand.
0: Well, you are in parliament, and I observe in Koma Ekoso on this matter of Bank of Ghana Gold Board vis-a-vis the minority led by Yera Afenyo Makin. From where you sit, what are some of the genuine concerns you want to express?
2: Yo, my name is Darcy. I'm a chair. I don't na. And come on, I call so I started with minority. My general HLM is there, minority for no. I'm there, I'm engaging propaganda. Now, Oshwe, I'm a reporter. I am a reporter now. Other year, Babu, I'm a more and I'm a kutu from it now. Report no, no. IMF, and can be the other, say, go board, Aboka. Now, so we need Ghana Cocoa Board.
0: Mm-hmm.
2: A quite more fast so, a digger, when science is in prepare pen up Bank of Ghana through, that time with PMC. And then, have a gold board, no. Science is in prepare pen up on the FSO. Cocoa Board, you will be a cocoa season here, or more cocoa board. Or more alliances say, cocoa buying companies. They are from LBC, Beverly. And the cocoa board and cassa and co from ho and as a gas on kutoko kono ewon kwasin kwaseno koko board ma elvis nitika na elvis na ko kwasin kwaseno kutoko kono na ba hand over ama koko board e di 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Oto banswa margin sending everything into koko no ba koko board emma companies no margin no. Oto koko oto go rumame ya margin am never man wuni and I say sika obi nyani. Emma go board akoto go no. Abi a hand over ma Bank of Ghana. Ana Bank of Ghana. Imagine ya, ayi gold board 87 no, otu ya amano. And he said, ajima we transaction we kosu yi. Na se, ekaba, why do you want to push it on gold board? Se, wuna oma ekana aba. Why na ye yonim se, relationship wa, existing between Bank of Ghana, any gold board no, and a principal agent relationship. Ana ewa ho. Ah, agreed terms. That agreement way, and yet some of them signing yet. And yet President Mahama Tam and I signing yet. And that Nanado and almost signing that agreement way, that is share marking and a war. And this apart from a gold book brand, there other private companies are almost at the gold ruby Emma a Bank of Ghana. And the whole Bremusa gold board because the first gold board agent to Bank of Ghana. Se koto go no blame. Oto ba, se go no, ye kwa koto no men se gaso. Ere be kwa bitire no. E ye go go bor asem. E ye PMC first adwuma no no. Ne dia ma tono locally. E na ma hand over now. Amajaro PBC koto koko. E wo body. Oto wo kon ba na wa simple and our export to aba port. Take over port. Aba ye koko board ja pade ye. Se koko board ba ton koko no. On to koko no. E ye PBC asem bi. PMC and I say gold ball. Akoto, akoto, akoto, gold, abba. We hand it over, at the Bank of Ghana. Say akoto, okono, gold, awo, abuichireno, enye gold ball. So how do you blame gold ball, say akaba, onumum, enama, ekano abba?
0: So,
2: and I mean to myself, apart from the fact that, omu ya politics, now they are engaging in propaganda no. I don't understand what they are trying to do. And clearly, what's your IMF report now? And why is sacrosanct for them and I have Babu Mudidi from now? There's nowhere in the report to I'm going to get it there. Go ball. Every year because Omukoto go free sellers or Edema Bank of Ghana, you know, and Bank of Ghana Aboka. Bank of Ghana also can say. Gold board, among relationship between a principal agent relationship, among Maboka. So why do you want to push that debt on gold board?
0: Honorable, I don't understand it. Honorable, he may be just bear three questions. Nafi, Matima Makwam, what to me, IMF, Kase, losses, mostly on trading losses, no? Gold board off takers fee, no? It is that confusion about, but we admit that there's a loss. Nti, my question therefore is that, say, $214 million be, and what's aba? Who bears that? Is it the Bank of Ghana, the Ministry of Finance, or the state? And then again, the question is, why should a loss incurred by gold board, no, aggregation, no, sit on BOG's balance sheet? Why should that happen?
2: My question was there. From the word go, Bank of Ghana, I enter into agreement with gold board. Say, menewo eye juma. Ajuma na menewo eye no. Oko to gold na oja breme. Oto gold no ba, no ma imagine say excuse me am what is agreed between Bank of Ghana and the gold board at that time no TMC and no agree and so I could go na ba na what you na ka what do you imagine am no na first so when you na first so and I the gold na ma how you sell the gold how you make profit that is not the business of gold board. Gold board doesn't come in again. And then I'm going to use cocoa board as an example, no? Because I want you to see the same system. Cocoa board. I'm not your father for. Your family seed fund. I'm almost here. Your cocoa season back first, no? Then I'm almost here. You're going to talk cocoa on the back. You're going to talk cocoa on the back. You're imagining that. You're going to talk cocoa company and I'm going to talk cocoa, no? And the cocoa talk cocoa on the board here. It has all the back called Kumasi can support. And attack the port, and attack the port. So the cocoa no ever, ever do port here, no hand over ma Ghana cocoa board. And the CMC, cocoa marketing company, omu, and omu in charge of ton cocoa no war, and messengers. And the cocoa cocoa no messengers now for Cassel and Nansenia. Ever another cocoa, one number 8,000, a tip up at $3,000 per ton. Company and Uncle Toko no free, a real mabba. How would you even do that? How would you do it? It doesn't make sense. There is a relationship between Ghana, Bank of Ghana and the cocoa board. Just simple like that. Agreement, you know, gold board, AMA, Bank of Ghana. Gold board, koto gold, rufa bremen. What the gold number? Mama of us, eh? What you can say? I'm the man. Gold number. Gold number. We hand it over ma Bank of Ghana. Bank of Ghana. If you can say what you are, gold ball at PMC. What you are, man? Relationship, no. Asa. How are Bank of Ghana ever took gold? No. How are Amasengas? No. It is not the business of gold ball. And he said, Bank of Ghana, Eko Tong, Guru, which is it. That's what we do, maybe I have to take one or so. Now I can't buy. What's it? Tension, go ball. What am I can't buy? The Empire as
0: well. Well,
2: forget to say. Forget to say. To that arrangement, you know, Bank of Ghana move now, provide this canoe. You see, Bank of Ghana boost move. And I saw so much amount of money. Maybe I could just say, Eko Tong, Guru, no. The chance, you know, Papa said. Oma, gold ball, this amount, to provide maybe a 10 ounce of gold. Now, what yaba na, what yaba? Oko tra yano, say na winya ye. Oko tra na winya yano, say winya usika na. A kanaba yano, it will sit in the booth of Bank of Ghana. It will sit in the booth of gold ball. So, I mean, you're very sincere to ourselves. Let's come up with you, you're not saying, hey, mistake, let's accept it. And then apologize, and then go on.
0: What
2: is wrong?
0: So some of the concerns that is being raised, and they say, gold board enye liable. I didn't know BOG carry the loss. Nafe gold board no, is it being designed say privately? Obe meki aye infrastructure. Nafe obe boka. Now state now absorb sa ekanana. Is that what it means? These are some of the questions. Sir.
2: How will gold board be held liable for Adia? On whom contract and our quadji. Let me put it this way. A goal of our quadji contract. Other private companies also a more contract to buy and sell gold to Bank of Ghana. So if you are holding gold balls there on your liable, what about the rest of private companies, individual private companies are almost to gold will be a toma a Bank of Ghana.
0: Maybe
2: almost a more liability way.
0: Maybe it will be in all of us in our interest because here is IMF saying that there's a $240 million loss.

0: at the economic gain, and we talk about the economic gain and not make kind of my should say your inflation. No, say it's saying yes, starting on zero, and I they wonder. Because my mama buy who yeah and ne. Yeah, that this trick almost 2 years. Ah, I just stable see. Yeah, yeah, be that. When was the last time? Vice President Prof. Michiao Anope on a press conference said, Waloke dollar at the Kia Kwaku movie. And yet, Kasanuni here. Yen friendly pa IGPT ho. So BMTC a lock. But we've done it. We have done it. True gold board. Nyamia dum and ne oma dubebia om de omu. In the answer, June 2026, omu akwa bonting kori umsika, nom de akoto gold no. TN train on what the account by next year.
1: So what it means is that Bank of Ghana for what your moves is
0: in Muko. Om see ya omatete gold board abidu baby ye. Omu abitu ya omade. And they say the Bank of Ghana atwen huefi. So in TCS can om dema gold board say kotobreme no. And any hunt say gold board na ateki up that policy na omdi benya over representing MPP. So I'm over to over representing
1: MPP. We be good. Oh, there is. Oh, where did you say? What kind of over?
0: If you say over, man, you be asking every. I'm coming in and they are representing.
1: I see.
0: On your side. So, on my side, auntie, policy no. But be a yababi dunne say gold board no. Edinum. Bank of Ghana, ni ene mo mo boka 2023, 2024, 2025. 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No mo but, enye sebi consolidated fund, sika, let's get it. Eno omu deko akoto. 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Iti yen yin de aya, de aya, so man si ya mom to me. Se fa 2 million fire but then your president Mahama and then say Kobo consolidated fund no dia mo your Bank of Ghana na mum skip you. Is it not positive?
1: All right,
0: is it not positive?
1: We have just 9 minutes to wrap up. I mean, I'm seeing Bissau Kramrefi. I don't know if you know the petition kwa Muslim mum from Bank of Ghana nipa njia ni
2: so mo si nipa na obeba no ni munyedu
1: Clearly, any animal crown, we are some Sebi, Madama, Mukwano, Sebi, Brahma Brans, and one at me, and Nancy Akudru. No one, you are quite young, I say,
2: yeah.
1: A doctor who is a presidential staffer comes in on behalf of the president. So, I do read him, Mumay, and you're careful.
0: And yeah, my, let's call people out.
1: It's not healthy.
0: Oh, my, a bad abbey. Question, no, a bad abbey. A bad abbey. And you'll be there full of penny phobia.
1: You see, the issues are that.
2: Because I don't miss a say about that. You miss a cancer say about that. Cancer about that.
0: See, of course, Obey referred to Bank of Ghana. The Eba could be a buyer. MPP, NDC, a choir. But the Hono, it was a low point. Of course, me, Crank, I'm going to be full sentence.
2: Yeah, you know, I said, I'm going to go for the two. And yet, the best.
1: But that's not how we work.
2: Exactly.
0: That shouldn't be. We can't do that. That shouldn't be. That shouldn't be. What the answer? What the paper? Now, of course, say,

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1: 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Yeah, take you back to the days. Wukai Fia for 2000. Now you fly for Cinema Barry, Sabela Ban, and you Penny. If you fear because he Batman, Quadet, Bupa, or Prof. Wanilo Kenya, I can go on and on. Yes, celebrate those songs and memories of Quest for Gosokra. I am Doma from Y2K Jam. My Enshiawa de Dome. La Palm Royal Beach Hotel. And Fieda, 2nd October 2026. Get fee. Single year 150. And a double year 256. Able to miss what on online. Star 725 star. 3404 hash. Dress code. MMA. Show baggy jeans. Never oversized t-shirt. Sister man and swear. Munjemo crop top. Any high waist jeans. Papa B. Name of my mom. Recruit dancing shoes. Let's say. Best Tola. Surprises be. And to catch no bino no son can't you say at Doma FM Y2K Jam 2nd October 8 PM at Doma FM Y2K Jam powered by Eco Bank, the Pan African Bank, sponsored by Tac Toothpaste and Mouthwash, Mawano Munte, 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
3: Madina for Electroland Castle will be a showroom of Potemu. 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Say say an apart from some move to me at home TVs, gas cookers, kettles, microwave ninia kikahono, move to miswa tomon nemu konya, plates nemun tree ninia kikahunina, ewa ye branch bakwa, your friend homeland. And it just a me wahone says we did our electrolander. 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I face so ya won nasco selected promotion via ye. 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

riding on one dish. Season 5 brings you tougher challenges, sharper judges, and the most fearless young chefs Ghana has ever seen before. 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

0: And this season, they are not holding back. 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
2: 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Yeah, Paradi Agnifuany Kabum Gwene. 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DKY, Foster Romanos, Jacinta, Don Little, General Entertainer, and Kwakumenu. 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

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So, and I was so good soon. UTA and Nano Pay. Yeah, the moon, I say, MOBBA Aquaba. One in Tramate, Copem said Promo Betwork Casafidiaso. As an Acassian come up and you can cheer for Tete Banafo double T. Maybe it's Malaika, Sebo Machidom, Ewo Jumediaso, and they get throw back in. Yeah, what TBA chess and you wish you had your good at the amount. Adias, yeah. Iowa 05 de Mia Tum. This is the wood changing BF between my check. Big 05. Yeah, man. Roman, so to say. Mojano Akasa. Mojano Akasa. Anopedia uko mojano enkasa. Every aspect in your life. The atosini. Ni ewo. 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Yeah.

you move no more. Abrana, and you move in penning for be a record. In fact, nanya easy computer. So, more machines are who do be a much fitter on your no voice and a crass and get the crown one. Yeah, they are two so nice idea. And you easy sound genius. Engineers Abaco. That's the FC Kumase for you. But I jump to phone baby no sati free Kumase. Especially gospel musicians no. And a baby no relocating. If it's an crancy trano, and this is a Kumase de no. Yeah. Say and cran you to moi. Baby ah. And the Kumase so epic here. Ube to me a call. I know my first year of a music video na I do baby Anna. I'm a how a crown. My band today. Young fast like I say, Encore Enfama, DBS Industries Limited, and they, or more and ask for my son or pay one need Duffy's health and beauty range of products. I'm a the worst of motivation, the prayer wall. I'm brava, so good, so now tea and can I woo tea again. You're from me, OPD, what baby Eddie?

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0: brother, na omo voice no bu o ha na no voice aje ye the computer effect bi to so won wa ha. 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
1: Auto tune.
0: Auto tune oh.
1: Aha, ti o de to.
0: Mo so adwuma wa ya che o. Che se ka bibi a wonim.
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0: Edi, che se cause we wo start o kumase won.
1: Mr. Tiwo Konongo.
0: Ah, Konongo na wo start radio no.
1: Ai, ena me free 2004.
0: Hey.
1: Station be never.
0: Hey. Any senior new? Because any one for you, they be crying. My mini machine is not real. Any examples is it? Ah, what started 2004?
1: We never did a check right. We are me a program and me host to no.
0: Hey, any way a guy? Cost me.
1: And
0: what do you have many years? Excuse me,
1: 40 plus.
0: Wow. Any one fair? What's the event near to you?
1: Auto tune. Auto tune. We are no bowling catcher. Yes, so what do
0: you?
1: My man, so.
0: A palm serve for much in a corner.
1: And that's fascinating. So, I'll say, corner, meaning, more than me. Then you know, auto tune. What is the divine? What is the
0: coffee? I don't know what my bike. What is the
1: you can say it's a mallet when you know me, but I'm using a kit to wear but more is the beam. Gospel for
0: no Satan, I'm not Mr. Satan, I'm a cemetorium. Because don't give me a two because Satan, lady, at least one voice ring at the crown. Only sir, auto tune, better to say, responsible.
1: But so, who you sue?
0: I'm not you sue.
1: Oh, yeah,
0: I say, and shut that.
1: I'm you just on one limit.
0: I'm one limit. No,
1: you share. Anyam to fona also mu see the new tia mu voice ni different from uti o mu e wo life performance aha e di still mu just say o ma limit no
0: yeah
1: auto tune there o mu limit o mu de nyoma gu o say nyom no ya to studio de nyoma bebre gu su
0: you know correct
1: o mu de nyoma bebre gu gu su effect bebre say be be ba out rich
0: and then na kwame pedo o mu bre pa o o ye so o mu don tim ba na fe
1: o mu de uti mi to nyom na no asa be sha
0: be sha se fofo
1: aha
0: but
1: o mu de na e ma no ano
0: me da se me da se and there we am senior me teacher ma wate so ata na me wo ha bo baby na say
1: Yes,
0: Cosby and our ten and canon. We a brabo once he had walk what it take a ha. Mamin two for an phone copy more endpoints homeopathy clinic Dr. Dubois, the founder. And that menino F share a kidney stone. Doctor, anopay yemwachi emwa kwaba eba adum FM kasafidi so.
2: OPD, a chow chow with your phone in
0: her. And so, yeah, Joso, AF, sir, YGF, also on a painter, when he ain't a drink. Minim, sir, Nancy, who took a crown?
2: Yeah, go pada Roma, and me took a crack of a Ghana for a woman on it. So, a woman also cocker who two, a now so cocker macacra.
0: Because
2: Obi, who are now papers is 70 crown hospital in Timinko.
0: No crap.
2: Obi, who all crowns were. And there you keep. Hospital ko enya di eda form kura OPD obi tumi
0: eyare
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0: 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So, it is says I be bia san hawa na so your ban chimamu haw or wunyama na se wunyama na se ya di bi haw bia no. 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Number obit ma fre ye was Pinterest Rose Shell signboard yet ma 7 AM to 7 PM tis a wutimin ken ya kurapas oba obeba end point in na ye wejumum ye will be so tema community 22 kumase chronom abwenya. 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Number ni 0244 86 7068 OPD, I salute you this morning. I hope on count.
1: Doctor, you took your mouth, no pay. But you're unim doctor, you're friend of Philippa Beffy.
0: I mean, musician be a friend of Philippa Beffy.
1: I don't pay what you mean, Nimna, or Sansu, a doctor, would you know? Say,
0: oh, wow. Oh, Mininda, honestly, wow. I salute you.
2: Doctor,
0: yeah, na you we are now, yeah. What my men like a century? Why?
1: Bye bye. Dr. Boateng of Endpoint Homeopathy Clinic, the founder, and I would say in Kano. You may be on the Atwaso, na Anope, Philippa Beffy, or I'm a guest. What's your name now? I say, hey, I don't know quantity, Y2K.

106.3 FM so and at wasugusu a wati and kano pair we be mwa wutie yen no Philippa Ewoha Philippa Befi Doctor Endpoint Homeopathy Clinic, Dr. Dubuati, and Sammy Unguso, and Fan 2, and him say, oh, prostate, and I say, kidney, and fertility issues, no? Say, Umma, M. Checky, yeah, still. Ogusu, eh, yeah, free scanning, Eddie, ma. Obibi, and a prostate, uncheck it, that kidney, uncheck it, that fertility issues, especially. Ma, won't uncheck it, that won't for when you inch him, oba, eh, free. Yeah, we, and I say, eh, beer. We will be an endpoint, who quarter than two, kita card, dada. It is a unique card, they are all quite now, kita 70 Ghana cities, I would be a card now, they are quite checky. Was the air checking no, a boy, a dinner chair card now, by Beijing. Yes, yes, sir. They're all checking it free, no one, yes, yes, mammy say a kidney, no. Any prostrate, no, now your bar. I won't acquire problem, fertility issues, or check your mouth free. But burning sensations, numbness, obi owa na kuma. Ebon ni peri peri chen se de da wa se ebo. 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Agbeve Typha na make come for the amount. Agbeve Typha. And then drop by a friend Agbeve Typha. Agbeve. The herbal of Panian herbal medicine. Agbeve. Agbeve. Herbal center. And then one day they Agbeve. Manati, manati. Tonic de Baya, menstrual disorder, etwas here. Anemia, etwas here. Pulse, etwas here. One fancy ho. And was so a coffer agbeve. 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And a typhoid woman, so many typhoid. Besopa agbeve typha. And a bebbo to sad typhoid fever. Oh, ni pedianum na. I see every ho. Agbeve Herbal Center, the producers of herbal medicines are aye papa. We will actually acquire. Chese, yare sani yina ebeko. Wayare safie. We will actually acquire. Wo sotium last of our crab. 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Duffy's Health and Beauty Range of Products and the Omodia Bagan Egaso or Hima Feminine Mr. Misrao. 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Who kwe fiche ne pensa who do be ufem. Sometimes a ba and keten kiti eba no so kala no so asesan. We hear a or Hima. Feminine Miss Chanel Timi Abwao. O baby ase. We are men's is we are. Yana chia diano sometimes. We hear sa him feel betimi aye ram ne bete wa. That unpleasant vagina or dono. We hear Duffy's feminine cleanse that timi yes yes yo. I'm a hygiene pepper be at me at taking place. Ewa him feel. Yeah, what Duffy's healthy glow shower gel, ebuana, ene, who your bema, who your ba, it'll be honest in a skin color, city, who the garia, ebua improve your skin, no, tissues, no, come at them out at all times, you get organic skin care, and yeah, dear baby, chew, nipediano, and utimansa, and could be Duffy's healthy glow shower gel. Sanso, and yeah, what Duffy's acne cleanser, and so, ewa, a clear pimples, rashes, now, fear improving. Skin tissues, you know, so come at the amount. Yeah, what Duffy's black spots cream, so I clear black spots are hard work. A bunny period, anywhere nim. Wow, person would treat me a full year. Neck one kind. Now make come for Duffy's hair growth. And at the amount, it gives you that rapid growth. Papa B. And eh, when you enter Trinko Manaso, Brabajo, dear. We are trying to acquire East Legon AH Hotel, Honey, Ben Kumasi Pogas Furniture, Tech Junction. 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

0: 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More than Zidia Krata, I just said 20 years, and I had a chance now. Shema Tobi Abeba home, Mr. And they will pay beer for Nichiremu. The Ben Spinters Road, Papaya Restaurant, a while and a walk. DBS Building, no more. Your hotline is 0543-286637. 0543-286637. Kumasi over here, Shia Kwan, or what to me so afraying. Number is 0506004242. 0506004242. 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new road traffic regulations, drivers must tow their vehicles immediately after they break down or face sanctions. 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
1: boko
0: na won so e
1: radio do me so me ho ye pa
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1: me da se
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1: radio do me bia boko
0: emu de hin na do so much
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0: e de yas ye hu as
1: yeah
0: see your radio juma na eye na
1: sanity
0: akoso em say me no ya hwetwen komo ahodo bebre
1: exactly
0: I think my third time I'm saying we share wo eye kasepidi so adom fm
1: yeah
0: dodo a ene kwala no a wo munyi ni ba no ya ka philipa abefia obi ani mo pacho Yansan Tison Mumu Beam. 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
1: 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My first album ever out 1999. And I know me on home sunny. And what you mean, we Moja Nakasa.
0: Moja Nakasa.
1: And son, by and why BBC say from Moja Nakasa, no, or just when you're by it. We also have watches when you're and I will bought, yes, you're my last stop.
0: No,
1: because after that, yes, you're my last stop, also nearby. Then I go dance, go high, and yeah, dear. And there are the other.
0: I go dance, and also, I have a friend to my man. I go dance, oh, I go dance. And you know, the MC, Unions.
1: Oh, a radio dom, you see, say, on yame, on say, say, we in yame juma. Now, this white business to say, yame juma na waya, on one castle be a crime. Say, what this show would seem as a sicana wopedia. Also, a be persica, umunya,
0: no crap.
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1: 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Breadman for being come in Tino, and now send me the Asher Mitchum was a me in Tino. In Shan and Casaba.
0: Amen.
1: Sanity.
0: Oh, for pa anytime
1: that's
0: me who be anywhere Nicosia. Me cram into me when him cry true. Me no cause answer my shame she's. Yes, ain't easy. Yamia Jumea Muno, Yanche, when your challenges be. 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
0: so kwa kono ba
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0: what
1: you say aha enti no like obebetumi but me feel say normal enti wo na wo so pe kasa de bi kasa e de chire no say oh say another say wako baby that is it yeah ishia baby ishia from them because from day one abra you see so be pimu nini na but make canadia fe and the echo
0: no crap
1: is any pani a baye we ya quite pebby so na and then kasa oh aja whether sorry why you late what you see aha and aja wako baby sanity
0: do we share she has answer when the baby
1: oh no dear men dada
0: in any be an audio oh, PD!

0: Eti wuni elder ejere peri no eba ne sey.
1: You see, anya we nkwa na mene no eye eye. Me ye a friend is saying me ye shiraba. Me ye shiraba o se me dika ye. Enti after say me ye anyo mono na me say ejere me tim mene ne ya enu mpo no e me producer that time. Me sana ne friend pong.
0: Yes.
1: Young fellow be any ne any collaboration for and on any remiss. And a man manager at the Jaribe fine.
0: Oh,
1: it's a year and on a radio to make koye.
0: Ekoye.
1: It's a new way and I'm with any on one. On those one buy out here, you mono.
0: Yeah.
1: Which in a one is on also at the Lydia Remois. And a radio to a new way at the wire.
0: But you do, baby, I say, who shed that could break it bow. Hey, you do, baby, now I say. As what could break, I said, so no co co pension said you.
1: Oh, Davina,
0: and I'm going to answer the shame back.
1: You see, now me, my young co pension woman. Now, also, send a mammy, Esther Kai, you know, to the bill while when you know the West Sea Kakara. Now I say you are better. Yeah,
0: and sanity, or the
1: sanity,
0: no.
1: Oh, she will
0: pass.
1: And you know, at the Sabo Korea, I told the beer while of free also on a yakin of a nomen and nomenina. But I told the beer while free moon of free mukaka. No, according to the touch and in a good baby, Sabra and Nippon, who know. Of course, they were Korea and Tin and Korea, they say when I want to perform. But the beer was sent with time of food in Takamafro. No, what did what appear? But I know you know, ne close and ever sharper than the old one. No, it is an ambidem moon, Yame or Dimisia. Bible said the latter glory shall be greater than the former.
0: Amen.
1: Amen.
0: Na me pese me shada se umbre bibiye kasi di nkomo e bedi nkomo pa wan hwe kra ni afa news fo no kra time
1: sanity
0: na se say me hunu program bia wa hyehye ne dindindin akwete se ku be bo ewurewura school sumu
1: exactly
0: kan wan sem chere me
1: but there si bebe we actually dey say go high campus talk
0: go high campus talk ma posu kra o mi spirit
1: me da se bebe
0: ai wa ma me fa ma ne fa to Facebook ni YouTube for mami. Go high
1: campus store. Na dia ye pese ye ye ni se. Awu se se na odi kan kan nyame our friend say ye na dwuma. And she we mo secondary schools you see ye main aim to say ye na se. Ye beko high schools ni nyina. One ye acquire the mentorship programs e koma wo mo. Ye beti show ma about mental health. Na afi ye the gospel rock shows aka wo mo ho. The entire yes, and say you believe it's a way more generation now. You free for more ever. Ain't in our actually any and any in our coma, so spiritually, physically. And until now, one, your person, your co schools now, your first across the whole Ghana, all the secondary schools here, co baby, yeah. Na ya kwa adia eni omu ya nyina ebe bodwa eni omu nyina na ya pempenifo onti maimun penifo omu ni mude we ba bia ye kwa Accra girls na me bwa Saturday
0: oh meme dey ya Accra girls meme dey
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0: be ka se me kunu o se wo
1: so what you are saying? You know, yeah, and yekwa koye or your mentors also. And you know, yekwa one, yebe ye forum edikaya man kwada no.
0: Okay.
1: Ah, yebe church the woman. Se sebi unye school enfa onsa mes mf m sumo dem refemo. They actually from day one. Yes, when na ye banu. We unye school no actual application no akopejuma. But I want say and this a yesa debia.
0: Yeah.
1: And ene yahunu say. Say we are one kasan so betumi aye bibi. I be a one compared mo one kasan betumi a create bibi a betumi a generate income. Betumi a solve a problem bi wo community. E di ama na ama one kasan adwuma. 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But so ya fan show mo chi mo sabre ya. And until they say ya one ko fu bibra ya wo friend say gan has ya adwuma semi problem.
0: Omo shisha dem mo.
1: Sanity. Me one so adwuma bebre wo Ghana. Obi say dem
0: ko fu ka say on be kwa ko hwe adwuma na so on be ya adwuma no party the offer of an omo ba. Then so oh sa initiative here in fact a very good
1: one.
0: Na utrimu po e ba ne sen na unya sa
1: me da si bebre me kai se me wi me wo school no put na covid ba ye
0: won
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1: 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You see, and Timmy Bobwan call for not to be Benyan for me, and not for your young master, and the money you ma.
0: Who's somebody on a cry, Papa,
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0: the way to package at the end, no, said Obesia.
1: Not one can say to me about a mentorship program, no, a whole lot, and a bayam woman, and sana spiritual, just so no, you're quite true music, you know, you're the Beckanya Miasem, and the actual Bibia, and I shape you more bravo. Make I say, time I may what GSS, yeah, your opportunity in my obiti say, Dr. Kojo Bempa, Holy Hill,
0: yeah, Holy
1: yeah, or no, or betray at the end. 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
0: dete
1: what a father. 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
0: so. 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Science, you know, or they are from Unia
1: mean, she be now. I'll say, what we're TikTok for now. The real uncle for as a Utimu, bear my to work as a. Hey, there's a woman at the end of it.

0: 106.3 FM. So, yen come on, I had de. And that baby, I will be out here at Dome FM. She are at Dome Life Worship Team Nunina. It was whom? As whom, Sam? As whom? Oni Nana McBrown, and there every is whom? As any and Sakache at Dome Life Worship. A whole any other free, be break gun and be beer, ATA at Dome FM. One Shannon soon. Team Nunina, I'm Kwanswa Sabri, or more Konyanko Ponchon, so, and for Moko, Mrami Drew, as some dream, Nana Asafo, as Prophet Asafo, and a Kudi Jumano Ewa Hall. Now, thanks to you, Computer Clinic, and I may come for the Amawi. Oh, Kuya, no, so whom as a man can say quantum porno soup. And nay, ya dear beer, da nipe, you know, so say a tie for the nice, asthma. Mano, especially, dysmenorrhea. A disturbance. Osumi bi area ye. Ye fever na se kidney failure. Ye na ye wo high quality diagnostic machine papa. Ye di abesi ye ayarasa bi aho. Thanks to you Computer Clinic Mr. Bomodin se uba. Ye di machine ebesi usoni unu bebe ya di anwani ye di donor account. Ye tete star ni biem baby. 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Now on set me akabi na boa charismatic anointing etunsa Eddie Freeway and that we should be an uncle your defo nanso empire on why mre ewa brabum. Freedom, Yankopon Baba Joe. Charismatic anointing, freedom. Was it the Lord has done it? FTPP, Radi Ayerie. Share Yankopon Aqua, Reverend Bernard Owusu and son. Yankopon Ya Domwa. Sunday, Monday, Tuesday, Wednesday, 12 midnight, Kopim 2 a.m. Eya Adum TV so, and I'll be TV Jumede, Adum 106.3 FM so, Ube TV San so, and a Joy Prime TV, Ube Shabi Asempa 94.7 FM, Ube TV Hit 103.9 FM, Ube TV, Papa Wakacha no sing na bu, Adum TV Ube, that's what I say. For prayer support, for more than a pass on a papa, come on, I want home at 2 foot so. Number is 0244115618. 0244115618. Freedom, the Lord has done it. FTPP, a rade. IRA. And you will see, I saw if you drew Sunday. When I say 2205 ana. Now we're 207
1: oh. Yeah, 207.
0: Me obi am follow pa.
1: Papa papa.
0: On say ade ba kwa na de to abama president aba kono. Na e show ma ho fe. Me nim say now we work I anti Jerry John Rollins say. Onu say na ho fe na e de to. E tu ba TV so na ho fe sa na fe uni me no to na e gai. 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
1: Amen. Amen.
0: Etia fen wa join ya mene Philippa Abefi. 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
1: Mekane se eno de e nyame na nkasa because se me kan se radio do me fa nyame ni esha. 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Enyo Inti hen every time we be a yebo, every time we be a yebo, and also any insurance law also, and also so any impact.
0: Yeah.
1: Ewo wabra boso. 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
0: so 22nd August 2026.
1: Yes.
0: Ye ko eye Accra Girls Senior High School.
1: Exactly.
0: E ho na wo dey start here.
1: Ho na ye shasi free.
0: Nti eye abreben.
1: Nyame ya aduma time on eye 5 PM.
0: Enumere 5 PM.
1: Yes.
0: Okay.
1: Anya ye we shasi nti ye shasi ya. E be di kaye we no mentorship friends e forum unansa. 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
0: Kola ye be twetwe mu.
1: Anya sam ketwa.
0: You are and what you. Wow.
1: Anya sam ketwa.
0: Enti wo firi ho a we hene fa na be ye o next.
1: Enti nyame ya adum a ye wie a I think so ye wie ye na omo be makwan.
0: Okay.
1: Enti ame bo September ye be sa shase.
0: Okay.
1: And there was schools be bre na make ya line up. Ye wie akra ha be ko kumase. Ye wie kumase a ye be ko bunu. Enti a whole lot.
0: A brigade so twen o.
1: I know how to work on it.
0: Hey, Briggs. And then, when you come here, and then,
1: what do you mean? I'm a mat as a munchie. I'm also so train me, pa.
0: Oh.
1: I'm munchie for also so train me.
0: Oh.
1: And you're the keto and you're mea doma.
0: You may be saying, you're an enough.
1: Debbie O'Ben Mena.
0: Minim say, GES, Ghana Education Service, so muti, and cry, no, at least. Minim saw the letter, be a kwa. Bibi saying, is it yes, I didn't know.
1: Medase, pa. Medase.
0: It's a bit when your contact number will be one in some movie now, person the support wa because I say me who fly and I say young who sponsor BR or so.
1: Yeah, I think so far, yeah, Royal Antique,
0: Royal
1: Anna
0: Antique
1: Kings, and Omo Air Boy and Kings Furniture,
0: oh, okay,
1: and Omaba Palmo Boy and Sana Wakano, enough for because okay, what the whole lot and echo instruments, BBR and enough for in Tisana Wakano, Majuma Kobi on number to me, I will most of Rambo MSW. Because yeah, I assemble part any at the part and enamel.
0: Can we talk to end point of your party planning for you? Say,
1: and come any budget
0: and Colano Ananka. And as also akwa doctor obey wadi. The free health screening bin money adi.
1: Oh, but to me aye. Many problem
0: dia. Nanka ne Joy Industries, Dr. Harrison and Manfred. Omuso omo Joy ointment bi am
1: for very very important.
0: Let him be afa for my home
1: kakaka ne adi. Sanity is a good one. Is a good one.
0: If you benya your contact number bi a.
1: Me pacho wa.
0: Obi person or sponsor, obi person or boa opushu or sa project ya.
1: Me dasi.
0: Obey mo.
1: Me dasi. Number ne
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1: then
0: so omugusu air restore
1: and
0: me sure say when here name say first near isu generate enti
1: as in aba
0: you are turning on
1: oh thank god
0: yeah
1: thank god
0: na you feel where we are.

0: said you would tell me the answer when you wear the chaining now. Oh, yeah, the one with a style, you know, with a grand style. Wow.
1: And you know the name I am with it. No, when you baby, I don't say no about just me. It's one of my favorites. I just kind of mama need here. Especially, and you know dear. So also, and you know dear, nyame dem mama dia no. And what the NC or the mama? At any time, be as suppose and you know ba. What kind of the kodiye na?
0: Yeah.
1: Sanity.
0: It's way dear no ma the kind. Dear, you know this anyu we ma. Because we pay me say.
1: Yeah.
0: What to no cry no me who that emotional touch that me.
1: Yet on Joseph. Thank uncle Wu. Ewa obi my.
0: We are Anton Wu.
1: Yeah, Anton me. Na you see, you can't say Anton Joseph so uncle Wu obi my show. Ebusia ye wo mo no. Efi a wotie mo, adwuma wo mo no. 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Say was and ka wo dru botaya nyame fese wo dru no. 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
0: Yeah.
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1: na we dey bad say you deserve it. 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
0: difference in the sense we a preacher. 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
1: You see, Obia on the friend, me and Yamidipa, and I'm your friend, and you know, I am your all
0: right.
1: But you see, I know what I'm meto on, a genuine Yasamoso.
0: Because when you say me to be crank commander, you know, so
1: I know,
0: I have a depama, Yasemo.
1: So it's a genuine Yasemo. Bible so one question, Asamo, and you be our yo yet. And to be Biano, a Yamiasem.
0: Philippa. Medasi, why?
1: Medasi, I'll be sure.
0: Dear woman, Bene, Philippa Belfi, that's why you're new. Fear said the new Messitiano, you're new crab, commodity, they see a battery, and why you crab the woman news for no crabs. I say, Moon Ghana Foa, 8 year menano pay, Yen Shannon Son, moi, Bibi Kakra, a woman, some. Now, one more number, no.
1: So, number is 0244-268-552.
0: 0244-268-552. But I want to say. Adam 106.3 FM, so, and I was to go to now, Blessed 3 Ventures, mid-year mega sales, Airbusso. 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
2: Magina for Electroland Castle will be a showroom of Potemu. 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I face so ye will Nasco selected promotion via ye. 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

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Get

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1: 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Show new Ecuador, America. Next, so when now the year 2026 year, I drunk to 42 Ruby to say, Okon Fokwade, King Paluta, Pat Thomas, and the Empress Gifty, your parody, a new voice in Ankabunguene, Dan Kwaku Yabua, DKY, Foster Roman. Manos, Jacinta, Don Little, General Entatia, and Kwakumenu. A Basel Live, 28 August 2026. Time, 8 p.m. sharp. Red carpet, a Shasia, 6 p.m. UPSA Auditorium Hall, a Friday. MCs,
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2: Bra, no phone ni bebe. 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

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a year project number to number bit me a friend penny for 0241 665200 that ya say Say a juma metea me be presenting presentation and no one go so ame no the next as a pastor 2026 e bet me aye wa what 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lifestyle presenter radio personality what me kan wuti me na you know say you have what it takes na uju hudia bomodin passe be recording hun we a video introduce yourself eno ya de ba ko na fe ka kire 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

0800 3813 Nefa Hushim Nebebwao. You may be over, but I was at wedding free 18 to 35 years. And no, and I make us say a man would me qualify. Now, you who did. Young fast that I can say, and coma a year compute gun. I was a passion for technology. Yeah, Brennasso, am I a sort of young copon yadoma? Watch now, you be the share of Cassafidius, your friend OPD. As I can say, and come up penny quancher for shade, you may did my metabana for maybe Smalika. Are you are 05 Sebo Machidom, oh, you may dear, so young copon yadoma, watch now, a vintage Friday, bebro. Make him go pay responsibly.

0: 106.3 FM so nene ya wada wa krumpon wa sansu di ache yobiyo eni ti asido asida eni ya diweni di testi ya angaza kasi ya mpo esu ya sapa kain nene ya sheshishi ya upoto poto tise prime ni yabe kwa bembem tise no trouble for nyom nene ya si mkwenye yebe yile kudye guwa paso di ya mwa ya yasu mwa vyei obidu mye edu kumi mene
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2: Yentia, you can no becosua dumine yon prioritize the interconnected transmission system that is bridgeful. And because of lack of prioritization, you can commit a lot of resources. So your capital resources say you're very vitalized and as you have the bridgeful aging infrastructure. And bridgeful infrastructure may be 60 years. Okay, the echo to Bolsa region new tier, above 40 years. The amount of that system no 1980. You know, population are increasing, if I don't know Musukania increase or dying. But it is as a It has 1980, capacity of 69 kV, no. In the end, you'll say, best son, you might be mutano. And you'll be cost what you Benya system overload. Now, system overload, you need to see a better triple, either the hydro generator, and as a the thermal generator. And the idea here, and it's a binding to the case here, Becoho. Now, I'm committing a lot of resources. I'm a grid for management, grid infrastructure, no. And the money we are, yes, periodically, we're facing this particular challenge.
0: Such a profano hydro generator ne a terminal generator would what is here? I mean hydro generator ne terminal generator. I say no and one can if you didn't know the why nah and what I just said 1980. 1980 was what is it? Ah no young my own 1950 and a mount canyon. You do not know Casa Benjamin is here no. Ghana this should be at your wagon.
3: It's no business down. Yeah, when you might be your phones especially, your dear business. Into no do a na or per se or check if you on the phone, so person send this camera will be or per se or yeah nyama be bree or person any business partners customer customers near dear but because of say going to me any chance not charging the phone and I be to no own your access to it and find your sanny man be bree.
4: So I say a juman lights and a dear nah say lights in your as I man production yeah they are difficult for us. See say without light there your break pan.
5: Companies are use lights at the age, man. They'll put a hold to their work, coasters and so. Ammonium is a fridge, man. It can even lead to a fire outbreak. Omudum no maso.
6: Do something, yeah, see, bro, for now, announce to say, you better do more can,
0: Tigana, this any mini acquire a good deal, man, and I can't answer from home. To almost some day, I'm with him. Tom go for Moncadi, no musunti.
1: And you're not yet, yes, Wubakaya, and eh, and upon no sea cassia boss, I don't cassia boa mania say. Woko and soqua no, at what time, man, sinimoa. I hear Sabia cassia one man, non chase, and ya bain, I hear Sabia. A royal friend Elizabeth, you don't friend Lizzie. One more chest one, I'm a quansuo. 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And one also, what asked my being a cannon. One some. One more pejana de Nicoco drum was so called. Abaya Sabia. One more chest oxygen anyhow. Into a run woman, ye be a mano. Now was so, didn't you hope I Sabia for fraud in your call? Your oxygen, ibia. A better man in Yaninqua. Just a quamma, one more corner, and a Lizzie Ashen inqua. 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
7: 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Pampan wo mu a ahye no so ma ne asma no pese ye banti no. Ye kan ye hun coffee na won ko change ni won ayon ko hospital. 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Nti o kada no ba ya ye de no ko no na wa ye mre. In fact, my credit now I am repair. As to say, you and ask me, you did not home and back, but I am Marcus. Say, you didn't draw no. And now, nurses for a G and a catcher say, and oxygen, I say, yes, I have been saying, and say, one or more decade will be a bear seeing you soon or more pimping a boy said, a bear home and a beba. And the anchor no map on me if it was a young corner, a month from my master. And the more pammy if you honor me, the America crab 30 minutes for one, and still no mujina no soa, or more yes, or beba, now home and be genaso. And the honor dear, my hood dear course, or number one thing. And the anchor and a doctor back of frame, I say, Memra. Now, with that, Miss Adam, when you are deep in the tram, Nana, the mamma's match the chain, Miss Papa, no so best, which they may say, Corona made no fruit, a free crew by no woman that any woman of Minna Mountain.
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2: technical no pa ya no there were no signs of life and then ya sese ya kasa mi yabekane se brought in dead. Today's patients have no signs of life but ya nshishi muni ya jumekimu ya nshishi muni ya jumekimu ubia ba with those vitals at least you give the very best possible chance of survival until you do what we call a cardiopulmonary resuscitation. Then yeah, I'm picking any pulse for us to continue with further care. See, that was what was initially chest compressions to do to see if there will be any response to it. But then any response at all. See, the monitors and the vitals initially didn't show any signs of life. And it wasn't the case or by and there were signs of life oxygen how we need patients in a way.
1: Eti Dr. Ta amu akona watse mono wadili zibedru ya nona wa shene mkwandada na soma kwa ya doko tafoni ya nese fwedie ya diyo biba sanwa wosu ojina so na washe yile wa muhubia eni ya chesi ya chichi 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
2: and the clinic say oxygen de ye how system ay nyame ya to hospital no oxygen ho how wo ho yene engineers e de hon komo ya ye kra at a point kra ni solve problem no it's been there for almost 8-9 months in ye. Bosman Concrain ye. I yet to one among paying for a thing about the share if you did in November last year. Oma the share if you did not need to put some best number. I just want to be so a follow home. That you are there with you. Yes, so you have from the answer me a pair partner, engineers and a professional for home chess. You didn't hear I'm paying the crown as I say a year to my airboard. But no credit, so you say your friends say area has your very unstable power. Do they be a license to me call often on some and also yeah was on some so machine so especially a call of next time put you put my sign back on is that how many saying yeah even do your ball card the engineers by them or more you my plant in your human light on and off now sound they affect you machine you and money sound call off and she and then how I want you see depending on signal she says signaling your problem penetrates the oxygen supplies and so I be a problem see. However, one is saying, say, if she had a question, don't him, you know. And he said, problem, but I was see a court part of.
1: Dr. Ta amwakon uko ensoko abanya yare sabia ononi dokuta benya uhonum na watseno enfidio mudidi jumane nye sinto o haungum afie chemu November u December baby si eye August yeye wumui nite sabo 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
0: 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Dr. Guzitando.
9: So it's a good thing, but for the moment, we have no responsibility whatsoever. So if people sue 24 Economy Authority, we've been sued 4 or 5 times for something that we have no responsibility for. So our lawyer is moving a motion in November to get us to be removed from the defendants list because we have no jurisdiction, we have no status in the matter, right? So that problem is a problem that the Ministry of Local Government is handling. The global average should be 15%. So this is what the program is designed to do, to transform supply chains. 25 is 1 year old. You want us to do what the ministries have failed to do in 70 years? Let's be realistic. And the difference between 25 and every other program, there's no chunk of money like Big Push, 30 billion cedis for us to go and take and do the project. Because it's only now that we've been recognized as a budgetary entity. In fact, as I speak, we're not even a procurement entity.
0: Anya yokuti yeyi eya panyina wono ena eja 24 hour economy yede asane sa doctor gusitano no no ena wase wanto ya rewunya nu aduru wo babetrim enye se skapuduo bi da ho na afi wa maso no de sida 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
10: the majority of the 24 hour economy secretariat no go to work problems are oh assassinate now. Remember we go to more nyama egwa kwem ah nyama no be spelling out to them the finance ministry or the square coordinates assembly what move for you the this all banners or what should they adjourn more year and man to my yeah no way to come one more milestone another way to come one more KPI is based on the KPI no about any evaluation in denying the 24 hour economy is no what the nyama bugwa 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
0: The local governance aspects, Dr. Ebenezer Asa Dankan.
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11: ni jidi se ye ziwa edo kosovo ye because ye nipati biwa fa ye shas ye nse ye ni I'm going to say, I'm going to say, dining more fair. Oh, air conditioning, oh, television, regulation, and I make us a GTA, fire service, the police, university, and district assembly, and a yenny answer your members. You cook from hostel to hostel, a year inspection, but you cook because CCTV, a year operational craft, your sanctional, your catch your say, your this, fire, for CCTV. The commissioner, no, air canon. You see, me, the mayor, a devil who have one, who have crossed the zone, was sent, we are saying, because there's freedom of association. And the one night, you know, only humanity, you regulate them very, very well. Crisis, conditions, and things like that. So, I'm going to go to the money.
1: And now it's a bishop a kwasi osu bi etremo no na wasande aka ho se enya de ye obebetu me beto me bo mo hostel enye esa se ka wo mabodi asi eni siesi agwo mo eye wo mo no e wo bi misa se mo kmo bo kasen na ye metu asa ka ni bi mawo eti enya de a wo mo krampo no wo ma ye wo ma dwene esa sika wo mo die no wo mo betwe san anaso mo bete so.
11: You know, no, obese emra amaya at this time. Oh, as so suspend everything. Yeah, text, you know. MMD is, you know, on only thing fixing. Why you creating it, dear? Wishing me, Miss My Creasy, dear. And the, oh, dear, the Tnaho, they emphasize that the same money here. Now, investment time, we no profit for him. Oh, yeah, you comply. No, because, red law on the crack at your say, and you or your commissioner, as you come through a magistrate court, and then we blow out your jam money together, really difficult.
1: Okay, so Bishop, what was the opportunity?
11: Ah, go for any mercy. Open it to say me. Now, but friends said, me exploitative, me criminal. Only in the background.
7: Sano catch the old.
11: You catch me direct. But the worker is rent a year general. We are being exploitative. We are criminals. We are those sort of thing.
1: And yet, Bishop Akwasi Owusubi, Woko Asante Mantema, Ebano Hotel Management, Wama Womwo Hotel, Ni Hostess, Ahodua, Wamo Shannon Totria, Wanone, Omo Quantia for, and Ope Justice on your mahine, and it is Ankumui.
0: Young way, and him Namika was a high Adam 106.3 FM, Yanian Yanum Asampan 84.7 in Asia. 104.5. I did have
1: food because I. Gusu Bomo DC, Benya Rent Commissioner, Naya Bisano, Musa Penyanika, Somoton Safran Senka, Womrekumas, no Munukomo. 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
0: 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What to the two and the other
1: one?
0: When you saw your wine, you drank away
1: your question.
0: Say, I say, Caniano, a illegal. I just say, Embrao Road Traffic Regulation 2012 LI2180, and on a boho baya. Yes, I can, and a freno LED for lights.
1: To me, see a cabby, yes, I cost a one cania.
0: Hey,
1: and Canian Quaka, Nani Muni, Nani, and Huni, and Cania.
0: Messi,
1: hey,
0: Nano Bakubia, Yashia, no pa. Kumaso quantum
1: possible
0: what to two and I'm see Jesus with your tumuda neighbor.
1: A quayswa.
0: Make us a numakafu in the item from one but what to prevent to imagine one but just say woo and one hang
1: and then so I quen so single no where you call me by your bones and a friend when you were lorry quantum and I drove driving Ghana.
0: The baby has enough he over Tiana Kran and Kumda and what one another one
1: said.
0: Police if wash I see at Chibi. Oko Fifi Mantema Central East Region. Womachi Ashenka Funi Bid Womako Quatro. Add the cow room and it's a separate path for Pietro, Yedeka, ye friends and Randall Raw. Etiani ASV, Nicholas, or Point to Messi at Chimcomo, a Fifi Mantem PS FM no wana ne panipo abedi acha woda woma no amana twem se ntia wo mutu sa na mo no
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1: And that's what the natural for photosynthesis.
14: Cannabinoid. 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
1: Tony, ye cannabis. Aye,
14: yeah,
1: science cacra.
14: Ah, we are science.
1: Yeah,
14: ah, I see. We did it, so yes, science. When you have your items, we just have me me have shots.
1: Oh, David. Na di obo bo swing na oh.
14: Ay,
1: cannabinoid.
14: Ah, tu ni cannabinoid.
1: Oh, say money yi cannabis free.
14: No. Ni eh. Ma jo bi ma ji ba. Na na di ahead. Ahead ni ama mina. 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Wo mu di ye me de pa. Me ni say dwuma ko wi. Kan na kan pesem ko ye dwuma ho. Na kotis. Control Commission.
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14: Nakok. Say you can tia. What mobri ya buaya washiro. Musi.
1: Muni na wasi mshada demo ko science a lecture. So what is it?
14: Oh, the only abari ya me. Cannabinoid.
1: Yeah. Ben sa kabi yupude yuko yeni.
14: Na. Ofanyi ni Maxo. Mante. Major General. Wano ena na Curtis Control Commission na kokodano. Ne se modi atujeni.
15: Most is that because of the evolving nature of that, sometimes you don't even have the name for it. There's one which is making the rounds in recent times. They call it Colos or Colorado. It is more dangerous than cocaine because you see that it's when you take it, apart from it putting you at the other world, It also destroys your intestines, it destroys your kidneys, and it destroys your liver. It is so dangerous that sometimes I fear if it has not already penetrated into the youth, especially the secondary schools and the universities.
14: Enti wapanyini ne na ote suwa de seme tuja no suwa srepa. 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
15: If you are struggling with drug addiction and drug abuse, please come to us. In fact, I come with one of my ladies, a very pretty lady. She's the director, drug demand reduction. Come to her, call her anytime, and she will answer to you. We have serious and seasoned counselors who address your challenges, will not treat it as a criminal case, will not prosecute you, but will help you come out of it, and will celebrate you one day. If you know a friend or a brother who is into drugs, please encourage the person to stop it. Stop it because you will regret for not advising the person.
14: Any I quote you a year penning power one and a narcotics control commission, Wadano, Major General Maxwell Manti.
1: Any and I yet was on a coffee parliament in ye was in us Lydia, I know what day ever gonna be Kuma Apa, Yadaswaho, now Anna Nikosu Kodjo Krum was the NDC dear and Kwankosi 2028 dear. 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
14: ena, Evangelist Bright
1: hey Bread in what you
14: mean? Evangelist Right.
1: Oh, yeah, okay. And yeah, acoustic mensah, mate, o message ni yaguno wai. Na Philip Obriya Boa, wasi me shamo live from Brooklyn, New York, city. Nen so ne diya wade eba, you know, o se, enche yon komani twin girls.
14: When you now?
1: Yeah, na deni.
14: Me means you ain't be white money.
1: Oh, there be a cover inch. Na Kwabi Adrichum was a weird mamuni na help market. Adu mami shop in a wood see for see where there a great news. Master Planner Junior King Tampo was say Adum news pa. And a Kwame Stoffer was say Adum news mujina manaso. Lucy Wanko, Lucy Nidienye was say would say free. Rich 1 FM DSO 96.3 and okay mame nko banim na yetwaso mede wo kwa woni nimpotem wo mo kwa west mansi nimu ewa pwe mantem na yejina na krobi wo yefra kofi dede an kofi dede wo di wani achi free kwakwa 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
16: 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I drop a seven, no name home basabasa to Pacon Lanet. No, I make that champion was there. Only part she had before. I'm on my creep with me. You are a posse. Now I'm my Eddie's head man. Then Penny didn't cancel or Pampy didn't cancel. Your boy Kosovo Hapa, and she said, would you be a good year? My cat a boat white, and let you in Pacon. We got 1 year. And I get, I said, you know, a point be a pen, a good for the first. I buy the sea dying my, a dying on the sea man, I said, for good very bad. We need school dying, make fine air back. We need school dying, I assume, a fine, a good room, air back, and I feel and fence now why no why the moving blocks and the other said it moves.
1: And yeah, and I would say, you know, Nana or say, Apadia Tuo, Kofi de Dehine, and what in the Atumuno.
14: Now, what's the answer about us? Yane, Santimatem Fumi.
1: Ah, au revoir, au revoir.
14: Au revoir,
1: merci.
14: And I oko a Yisua, oko a ye, and cry name. Italian. What must say, Arrivederci. Merci, and what we are,
1: and then mimic a French.
14: Arrivederci.
1: Arrivederci.
14: And say, if was where the whole China was with your home, and yes, Shai Jian. No, Shai Jian, you know, maybe.
1: And are you for it? Okay, it's the Nadi Kanka.
14: I, Arvedesi. Arvedesi.
1: Okay.
14: Arvedesi. Into you and to us.
1: But say, Mepe no with the Abano, we didn't, Mepaba.
14: Aye.
1: It's no, and now, auntie, Nana, or say, Apa. Dear two, what is somewhere to Jebra now? What must you call so in a fufro and one potem hodnum? Now, your friend, Nana Kwame, a match at Dacon, whatever so a month for the sun call so in it, and then the and puntuan one, what debeba and one potem hodnum. It's one also a casaya chess, eh? And when you check a CCA, could feed the dim mining and animal dear son one, what so qua, what by any famu dear, and the puntuaba, now could feed the enter a hobby a crabbish.
17: And for now, we put you the ass.
1: Ano ena uko kofi de dasi siye yi wamudina si suwa ese enko suwa hini ni sebi na tenti di ayye diye the Spanish beka hon adios ehe
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0: 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At the end of Kosui.
1: Casabella or by
0: Italian. What can I say?
1: Arrivederci.
0: Now, Priscilla Kelly Jackson was so enjoying news on the free PKJ Calabash. Calabas in ya watesi chible o
1: na unse Y2K ba nyame pa second
0: October
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0: 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It's in Yamia Duma, second October.
1: I
0: would the drum, La Palm Royal Beach. 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
1: Pillipilly jeans, and
0: now what you say, because I've been the next channel
1: at my back,
0: no, what you channel, no, what your foot be, photos, or say, a was through.
1: I, when your case Swiss, and I, and Nike.
0: Ah, it's best in
1: Yamalanda.
0: I, best in Fida. 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
1: fiada ne dia
0: ye na
1: ade cha on be me off
0: se dia ye die
1: ade cha on be me so ni nyina be bona yi atuba ye fezi ari ade kasi e bona esie happy birthday kasi pa happy birthday kasi was one
0: ha so ni music
1: happy birthday kasi pa enkoma Mrs. Joyce kusi apia Mrs. Joyce kusi apia oh ministry of youth and development Mama Joyce, Mrs. Joyce, Kusi Apia, Ministry of Youth and Development, Eho and Awanyamisha Pa, Way Efrebusian in Aho, and Kanka Amadumpe, I need Jehima, I need Jenny Freeba, I mean, it's about home.
0: And I made your fans, and I'll be say, I drop a papa do Facebook, or so you two go, see me what voice, or see me voice here, the pa.
1: It's
0: what kind of matter to you.
1: It is a metro competition, I'm on ABY.
0: Na happy birthday to Kwaku Osewusu owo Onisete Community Bank PLC ene yejuma 20 years ene wedi

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0: I had a part.
1: You know, more. You don't want to have a moment. Yeah. Oh, boy.
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3: 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But that's in so we rate me 5 star.
2: 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Oh, mommy, good service. 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

0: fa mu mu jefeso no enhyehye kakra wo hun
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2: 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Bra, Magic Congo ointment. 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The Yan is all better to in some cake. No, they are strong when I'm. And why no?
3: Honey, say Congo ointment, your enemy at here. 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Said the Yan and Anom the Giant one. Agena so, if Ritty and Yan Yania, Ham one, one, the Achi, Akabo must say, and you will free a crow, Pompo.
1: The skin is skinny.
3: Kungo ointment. 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
1: no download Franco app.
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1: Still!
0: Phone papa!
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3: 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And I say a baby mo. 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
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gathering all night service and so asha see 10 p.m. now for kwasiada 30th a year pray anniversary thanksgiving 8 a.m. and also so in penifo at the asha so so for you may this in nas a prophet samuel 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
1: I said God will change your story. 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
2: Thank you, Jesus. We bless you, our Savior and the soon coming King.

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Father, let the power of your Spirit move upon every man, every woman and every child, from every tribe and in every nation, as we await the coming of Jesus Christ, our Lord and Savior.

my executive producer, Mr. Titi, and also Akwaba. We came with the Adom team and the Adom live worship and the Ebua Kwem. But I understand also. So we try on us to get a page on us. Now we use a wire quaddo. Try on us to get a page on us. Now we use a wire quaddo. A jet see a tour. Ding, ding, ding, ding, ding, ding, ding, ding, ding, ding, ding. Yes, sorry, Nabio. Yeah, yeah, running and good work, yes, yo. Yeah, man, so. Yeah, to Tomino, yes, Shani D, Animonium, and Area Bray, so. Nabia, who did you be a running insurance, so. Eba, Abato, and your Gusso, and your mouth. So, who do Babia, yes, sorry, Radia. Now, if you are Kuma Muni, what you need, Amu, not what Peja Sapa Pano. If you have a prayer, yes, and come, and you are here, no man, you are quite, no man to be a woman from Ma. 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That's what I'm going to say. 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

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coming king. Once again, we're live on Atom 106.3 FM. My name is Prophet Nana Yausafu Basma.

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0: Utena Osain Eshayen. We are transmitting live from Suhum Lawrence Station. Erodin Yankupon Show. Na Onsen Edmund Show. So I am part of this show. My name is Prophet Nana Yotafo. And me told your friend Penny for me, no, Madaroma. Omodien Abedru Suhum Hanum. Na me friend, the general manager, business development. And I think so. The general manager in charge of operations, Mr. Victor Agrifin. And Mr. Benjamin Nketia, our general manager. Oh, bonesem. Yeah, but did you must from Kupi? Now, if I am for so dear, be pray at the amount. It's not be pray and so on. It's a sabbath, but my day is up a pain. Mobile phone. Obi am for the phone, my manager. Now, Obi and real phone. Ukra phone. We watch all my phone. I'm here. Page our phone. I'm here. Page our phone. I'm here. Page our phone. I'm here. One page, I tell you, I win your view. It is all part of the idea, and you pay your phone, no, na me rest, Now, I didn't check the Kaya, me the amount, and they say, would that say, Abbey, at the part, at the amount. Now, down, come, must be pump of from one. What to me, Edgina will now see ye. Bomadi is over, dial star, 165 hash. Na was send this, say, Na bibi be battery at the amount. Obian for the phone, na on dial star. 165 has just said with them pay for your mama kwaba. Now, mumpum to say,
1: Namia Dumija,
0: get that Erodinian Kupasipa. May extreme right, the general manager in charge of operations,
1: yes.
0: Victor Agrifin, Bonsem Manipa. Now, I think so, Mr. Benjamin Nketia, general manager, business development, Papa Erodin Shelpa, said this very short time, your tone self promo. What to me, you'll see, aye, or yo. Wow, Shayan through Adom 106.3 FM Facebook page. Also, I would say through Adom FM 106.3, Radi Shell. Say, what to me, I joined the live feed. There was Suhum Lawrence Station, and a day, ye did you my song. Eject Chiatro! Oh, just where? Eject Chiatro! Then, pa! Praise God. Na maybe sir, the reason why and yabahanum eye adia ba kope. And they say, ya in Dutch bit me aye papa. Na ya bohu de ro, ya ye wood de ya can once be brave. But then send ya baya the ordinary Ghanaian bit me at yasieno. My life insurance. Aye day. Na when cruano bit me, I join the be sa policy. General manager.
2: Opening with the wire, dear Kwana, Yeniso Ajiho, sir, Yenyaho Kwanke, see it is a near Nisu Humanina, Etrichim Komo, Evie, Efa, my life. My life, dear, a company, a Dink Nimel Ghana, a war insurance. Make us say, Sisia, Yenoka know, say, Yakova, Nipa, Makuma, more than 1 million.
0: Hey! Wow! Bonsem.
2: It's a beer company, beer in Ghana, Hanuma, Akovan Crawford Insurance,
0: wow.
2: More than my life.
0: Wow.
2: Now you need to add and say, Ebe Bua, Ama, Obi, beer, Sebi, or Pese, to me, a born a Dutch, and who buy, and in the Bushia, and who buy, the insurance, so no, one am here, so it to me, I be etisa. And Unti, and I, your Hanum. Now, what platform we should do? The Becca One Seminal, my way, and an Amadan Y, a castle, say, and my way,
1: Cassette, no way.
2: Say, my way, dear,
1: no way.
2: I didn't say, my way, now my insurance. I am simple, I'm Obia or Ghana. Some my way policy, I can want some CCA. Then MTN and the Cabo Moon and the product we had to buy it.
0: Great.
2: It's the product we had to buy it. It didn't give a brain. Now, and the first year can say, so waha, no crowd phone, kwa, na MTN dia. So for phone, one kasa, ubit me a dial, *165#. 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
0: Who was in it,
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0: O dia to on the school.
1: O dia to on the school so. 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
0: Oh, neto se one will be determined.
1: One will be determined. Your options be brie. Your options ni mukwa be six.
0: Wow.
1: It's 33 7 cities 50 pesos busume. 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
0: ebetu.
1: Automatically if you go muso.
0: Okay.
1: Ekwa ko pim 40 cities 50 pesos. 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Your 11 cities 50 pesos. Your 13 cities 50 pesos. Your 20 cities 50 pesos. 25 cities 50 pesos and a 40 cities 50 pesos.
0: Wow.
1: Now benefits no. It was through 19,170 Ghana cities.
0: Wow.
1: So which year 40 cities 50 pesos.
0: Wow.
1: Since sign a tour, Sasika we any bit here at the amount. Now baby sa say intimi be join you my way na. Embracing any bed and sana sai sign ya ASSM and I say me prama mean to me ye mejuma biuma. 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
0: Wow.
1: And on a 180 days.
0: Okay.
1: Ye kind. Inti send there u register. Now kasa o de o chembe 2 months and so discard 2 months. Okay. Won't start you. So we started to then they started kind 180 days no.
0: Wow.
1: Inti unse wonhye mu a busum nsia but ye kind 180 ti for wonhye mu sisi na start ye na yen kind in starting kind na so ntema o so that e sign bia e be do na watra na wenya wo mfa so.
0: Bi ni mo tena sem.
1: 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Ye sign to me the savings so.
0: Oh okay.
1: Inti ye ye insurance no. Ne ye ye savings ni bi enka ho. Ben ube ka savings ni wuka kra ama yeti.
2: Amen ka ho asem kakra. 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Savings no. And also ube tre sikado do a pese ube triano every month.
0: Okay.
2: Enti ye bi ya meka say. Why a policy no. Why for the highest amount a pese utia. And no eye 40 cities 50 pesos.
0: Okay.
2: Neno na Victor achi mama ya tia se se. Bet me din baba akoso account for free.
0: Yes.
2: Into 40 to 50 persons na wutiano. Another person so account for free o. Na say assembly to wo and answer that person na. Ye be ma 19,170 Ghana cedis.
0: Wow. Wow.
2: Into me
0: Johnny Modu.
2: Me and a media 40 cedis. And I'm dey Mr. Penny aka ho. Mr. Penny no ono on dim bro more than 74 years. Me din aka ho. The chair ni say say ko ba say Mrs. Penny lifima. And I'm saying we have 40 cities every month, you know. One be mama sika 19,170 Ghana cities.
0: One month, some. One month, some. One month, some.
2: Na me di akatanichi. Na me policy su gusu raniyo. Se kuba sa manka sa me baye total and permanent disabled. Na me intu mi nyeju me biuma. Ma Jessica on behalf of my sister Nevi. Na su manka sa so di etene se se me baye total and permanently disabled. Nese mean to me kwa ye jume bioma. Ye pesan suye tu ya the same amount. 19,170 Ghana cedis. Edi amami because every man ti biya. Bitu ya 40 cedis pe.
0: Wow.
2: Sanity.
0: Paketu abeje kesi ye.
2: Sanity.
0: Policy way di also biya to me. Eye bi.
2: Sanity.
0: Ebu ane dachi. Yen tu aso.
2: Good. Na meka say. Ena meka say. Ye wonipa maku over 1,000,000. I want more police way so every month he be a and I'm the police in a year now you clear clinics my man for you know on the average every month he be a year over 25,000 people.
0: Hey,
2: 25,000 and who the stadium there is in the park 25,000 sound for in a episode on a monthly basis.
0: Hey,
2: send a bear on swim be a company be
0: wow
2: yeah yeah yeah didn't come on haka kriya aye ye cross whom jim hanum and one won't jim hanum. Over 1,000 people abasu already.
0: Wow. Wow.
2: With koji feedback, not just like a couple almost 2,000 people are on one day.
0: Wow.
2: Abasu.
0: Wow. That's great.
2: And I'm saying, on what say, no one who say, my way, yes, all the humble doma, yeah, yeah, then. You do hear more, oh, can be so. Now, no, and I'm my answer, no, yeah, yeah, yeah, this is what I do say. The person, yeah, boy, oh, be, yeah. Oh, what Ghana, ha, no, man. Pepim Sabre, I had the man so bit me insurance, not that born who by no. Ye be home quiet inside the Iden, Edia Mamu, the most met me the Iden, Edmund Wabedin, Abishim,
0: Mamma, Commissan Kitson, I mean Missano. And Sanya policy in it here, no, in Sanya policy, it's a so Nasa a corner name, never said Bosumi, Bosumi, and Bosumi and Sai. I want to share to say,
2: Victor, I can't want some hospitalization.
1: Now, me fan can say, me car waiting period 180 days, na ye kind, say accidental, and no yen kind 180 days, okay. Sebi, and the way you will share. No, China, BBC, na accident in cinema, ne buyer, ube nyaw full benefit. If you know it, you have a coupe, ube nyaw full benefit. Aye. It's your ba hospitalization, yes, wa. Yes, sir, what that hospital for more than 3 nights, sir, and I would do in your home fast. Want to hear any examples? If I say, my policy be, Missy Metria, Kusumi Bia, 40 CDs, 50 pesos, my start a year. After 1 year, my yari, and Koda yari, Sabia, 2 weeks. And that 2 weeks, no. Me call hospital, on my mommy receipt. On my mommy receipt, in a bill, I chese, on my jam, because, yeah, you be here, Shensu, be a chese, put down, hospital, oh. And don't know you here.
0: Okay.
1: It's who got down, now, you are. Your receipt, ne, a chese, what down, ho. And you, a draw, the end, one. Catch your almost a moment, receipt, go bet ya. Say what da ho in some metro also say what da ho 2 weeks 14 days so we chop picture oh friend what dial 165 Nankasa Krebe by your call center
0: okay
1: yeah bet your WhatsApp line I will best send this receipt na call now you call your sheet in the sony who say okay who 2 4 cities 50 pesos busumi bia into per night you know hospitalization here 117 per day into your calculate here maximum days you know 10 days into your diploma. They are calculating amount. Oh. Which will be who number of amount we know for Obio Chia 40 CDs 50 pesos no. Obenya a maximum of 2,340 paid as hospitalization.
0: Wow.
1: Iti mun shan is so say a ya na a bimo friend no must say oh my quota also may be only 500 CDs me that one night in Timuntia. So who say one da ho more than 3 nights I won't qualify. And I say oh pass out now cash and say ah me da ko for the hospital in Timuntia ye nya shen su be a chese u da hua ni tia no ebe ye
0: and sa mo so kululu so
1: aye
0: it is a ujide sa what the hospital
1: aye ebe che we kwan obe fastwa u di receipt ni be che na yesu ye tia si kana atu umumu nu so
0: un tu kwan kwan
1: debi
0: office
1: uncle obi kwa obi kwa ewa hospital wana uhu se wa cross the 3 nights no no frey says it's here near fortnight too into me receipt no me sending coin. Aha, it's wow. Easy. So one can say this would be
0: easy and simple. If you have a join us and say,
1: I'm
0: okay. We make phone or so is to enter and inquire. We make phone, no, I dial it. Star 165#. Star 165#. They just say, what follow the prompt? I do be pro information be a babyano. Now we dear chick a cra. Say, and yet my way.
1: I said, no way.
0: Say, and yet my way.
1: I said, no way.
0: We are lawful.
1: Short code Nubium is star 165# on MTN. Put the options new or ho. Who you be out to me maneuver through short code now? Bit me aye. MTN Momo app. MTN Momo app. Oko ho na oko ensure. Ube who my way so or ho. Yeah, young Gen Z's are using apps. But your ko app no so. Ube who my way ewo so. We bet me read about it. Now I select the option I open. Now why you would here? Savings for savings ka crack ka ho. Busumi bia o save ka crack. Savings any time bia o person withdraw ho cha ba o person o di bi show dwem o ba school fees. If you are a thing, we bet me you savings ni bi. E be ba be to o momo ni so. Now I withdraw from an agent. Why if you sorry ko be bia.
0: Okay, make sure say you be ba say me jai me twedru ba bi na say me twa bi mu a. Again, I beko Eddie Amami account no. I mean, Kyle said we still live on Adom 106.3 FM with Adom Live Worship. Nyanya, my way in Shovan Squad. Omodi in Chimu at the Ed Brayan.
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0: Is that thing? Yanche. Tia Bosumi. Bosumi Mienu. Bosumi Miensa. Na menti mien with the threshold, but just 6 months now. And now 180 days now. Then I bet to me account no.
1: Hello. Iti. So who contribute here? You see, 6 months, 180 days. No, I qualify. Say, bibi tuwa, death, and now total and permanent disability, and now say critical illness nearby. You bet here. But you see, say so ye. Na accident ne money buyer, so you qualify. It's a honor they over qualify.
0: Okay.
1: Say yeah, accident.
0: Na wa we jaya.
1: Na we jaid pe over lapse.
0: Okay.
1: Insurance no. It's a part of our more debit me busumi biya. Say 40 CDs no bit me afa. Say 20 CDs 50 pesos no bit me afa. Say 7 CDs 50 pesos no bit me afa. Men fa de bro wa more in so. Aye sa. It's a obeka say e. Oma si musica. I didn't say I didn't bebo. It is say we are holding there were more debate me. So when to me to an outja to ma bosomi me and sub to us wa insurance side ye be you was in chain. Let us say savings depend at that whole chain. Yem pese ubebane beka se ah insurance ne free soon no send the sebi upa pay free ni faso. It's in a ye kase fadia ubit me to bosumi bia san and she say anything.
2: Etoda kra na ense nipa ni ntumi ntue o na ense ni refi no hunti onjeska ewo ye be kind momo wallet ni so
0: okay
2: so ye police in the to first time pe every month be e be two from wallet no in the year na so momo wallet ni de bia na odu sika e den
0: ato
2: so se bo so minus one mtn true as one bet from your wallet simple
0: okay.
2: The amount ye two so bo so bi ya message say says ke we are at no e le insurance now what with my life ni tin on why dey.
0: So what can I say? Mr. Elbow Subimna, yes, her excellency, Nana Ama McBrown, Ewa Humaneso, Traffic Abectiono, Ewa, but you send any new come before Club and Kakra, Ababidra. Her excellency, na to say.
4: Hello?
0: Nana, and to say.
4: Namia
0: de Bon, Patra Musue. Eradia Domia, Champan, a swoon for you in Afropa.
4: Me patcha me nam kwa mupa me pana. Orika ne dia me peni ne dia jumpa nta o wujazo. Eni man kete kiti bisi si kwa mbachi nam kwa mua me.
0: That's true. So whom lorry station aha ena ene ye de e jumedi eno eba ye na kwa mu wiasi afana nyina. Dana fo aye kradwa omuti he excellency na ka bibi chire ho.
4: Yo, I don't fight you in a message, Yamo, ever, and then we would say, come, we give you something for I can be bringing. I found my way insurance. And then you look at Kaka, and it said, Master Gana Fungina, and I was to whom he soon for Mr. Money, dear one, said, insurance, yeah, dear, we are here, and I can touch it and sell any party as here. Nanso a soon pass on. Say, what do you want to say? Ebe want to say, I'll be a bit in the phone, so go to where we are. Now, one can say, what do you want to say? Media, make us send me a message, make my way, maybe. Link us as a brand ambassador. Because I said my way subscriber. Now, aside the same, my brand ambassador, no. The benefit to be a. Yeah. Onya suka kra emfa mayena. Unsubscribe to my way.
0: Because of traffic situation, I work quite soon, and I'm a delay in the Kakra, but I go so I get trying to enter. Obetumi adjoining him. Before I get back to me at all across now at so with a live worship no. Mame Mbisa, Mame Share, some fan say Matria Bosume, Bosumi me no, Bosumi me and sa Ebia Matria 7 cities, 50 pesos. But a near marsha see ye mame. E Jimbesa me pre commandim echo to ya 40 Ghana Nibia. And also I want to say
2: Ayepa, I won't cry wo hosa, so bit me aye be at sa. The Italian say my na ntema yedobe call new cabin so nemu msa ko new cabin so a obetwen for another 6 months.
0: Okay,
2: as well qualify for new benefit no.
0: Okay,
2: so ko ba say SNBC within the 6 months now you betia old benefit na ma
0: wey
2: she.
0: Okay,
2: then so to me cross for next 6 months ne dia and the new benefit no e na onsa be dey onsa be kan fi say na we are waiting period no ama wa qualify
0: okay
2: for new benefit no.
0: To me savings, savings no yamra savings this year
2: savings no
0: because me person ni padu do na ya get the habit of savings yenye ska ni edi yenye ska ni edi yenye ska ni edi. How does savings no e work for every individual who hanum an area brain?
2: Good savings no you want twofold ba kwan bi enu aye fast one e savings e wo my way so but I couldn't say, so we register, we now open so we savings. They can one, you bet two every month. Which means the same amount that they had in the chest. And the other one is say, we did actions for your insurance, you know, yes, say 40 Ghana cedis, 50 pesos. Now open so we're spending 100 Ghana cedis every month. And one is say, we buy savings of Sikana Kanabema 200, you know. And in this case, you know. 59 cities, 50 pesos. And see, every month, Biano, you bet 100 cities. 40 cities, 50 pesos, equal to your insurance. 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Now, some savings now, why, you know, and only you bet 10 monthly. And monthly, Biano, 2 Zika, you bet 200 cities. Say, Mudaho.
0: Mudaho, pa.
2: Yes.
0: Mudaho.
2: And you walk. They are a friend of voluntary savings.
0: Okay.
2: And on the

0: And so yeah, anytime bia se ka ba on sema, we be say we save no, utumi ya sa savings no. Ne mum de oka ye manage pa me person me mighty efo, e ti ase ne say. Savings no. Se sika da ho ne se we save bia, we ne ba ho so na ye de. 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
1: she na. Oje ni you know.
0: Aha. En ti bia wo rent bi kura be say utua. Won twa ma friend so as ya be down. And every month be a so we had that savings no. Let's say we been told them not to come ho a. When we ba ho so no. I friend be so no na we sika bi ho no ma.
1: We go to your rent.
0: We dey support your rent impo.
1: Wow.
0: And now akwala ni provisions we dey go school. Wa bua bua sika no ho dada. The so person we say sika so a very simple. And one say obekọ my way *65#. *165# ni so. Na so kwa ho no ma, obetumi yi that savings no. Me pese Victor be kan e kwa be first. E yi that savings no once am kitu bi a che.
2: Okay, kitu bi. Iti why you savings na pese wo yi bi no. Wa wo phone wo fa na wo bo *165#. Wo be hu options say wo ho say savings. Wo mi a savings option ni so a, no afa withdraw out. Wo withdraw sika na be ba beto wo mobile money wallet ni. And I said they acquire our first to do you seek our wallet to sap a pepper now because we use as you can. Sap a pepper, so who was he now? Pesso de Cosha my way ni moi. If you momo ni mukoha, oba, uko savings, nana why a deposit. O baby sa sa amount ben our account, say 10 cities are now abo, 100 cities are now abo. E pepper, be ma messages are momo de ma on the pepper, ube attracting in our savings, we are my interest too. Men jaw sika nto wo savings okay. Interest ni e kama
1: iti
2: fashion wo nanya interest na sika ni nyi.
1: We have press on time ahia Adom 106.3 FM. Otesemene oran nyamfo Benjamin Nketia, general manager business development, and afeso Mr. Victor Agrifane, general manager in charge of operations in our EAD and Komoi. Masamo amu ketwa to onafe omo omu tie yen through radio na omo suntimi enye part of my way.
0: And say din kan ka say obi onu ankasa bare policy no owo benefit ahodo enan eye critical illness ye sisubium critical illness e bibia e betumi atum pofrim a woni beba ho so no na woni ahode odbe ye adwuma biom. And then you say, oh yeah, sir, police we are. Who will cover on critical illness? Where would you have been the SUH? Then so, say, oh yeah, police we are. Who will another cover on permanent disability? As a commander, won't be here, you may be a man. But you need to be a film. And the dear can say, so what? That's my way, when you be there. Yes, slow. But over 1 million people are one worse than home. Now, so, you benefit from my way.
1: Great.
0: Now, sir, what die? Let's start *165#. That's why I got some point to me and ya. There were a telesale center, our head officer. One be frail, a bwow, a complete policy now. And it's the only call be from my life. I just say, yeah, frail, what die? You're frail, a bwow, you are complete. And it's the only call is see, I shall cry about 1 hour time or less. No. Then we say, be half frail from your head officer, or bwow, I'm with me, I hear policy. No.
1: I mean, so, yeah,
0: my way, yeah.
1: No way. I mean, that one, you know, I say, Radisha, me the prophet, and I also for Sir Christo Ama, Debbie, Obesama, Yakunyan, Yabesan, Weshia, yet the Adom Live Watch of No Air to us from Suhum Lorry Station, na Afibibia Konka. I mean, that my team of producers, Titi, NIA executive producer, Diana, no, Radisha, Munina, Mobe, supporting, you know, Quantima, Bray. 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
5: 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Now you play with Jina Mubari, Sabela Ban, and you Pani. 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Yeah, celebrate those sounds and memories for Quest for Gosokra. I am Drum FM Y2K Jam. My Enshia the Dome, La Palm Royal Beach Hotel, and Fieda, 2nd October 2026. 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
10: 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Ya dear, an uncle, shea, a bubu, a bua, we are mushia, and ye. Impo, Wakodaya, Sabia, a brunami. So, what the 18, a coffin 59, oh, welcome, dear. Who bet me ever come my way, Bussiano? Phone, net dial is *165#. Oh, MTN so says, see ya. Send you my way, ya. Cause there's no way.
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fee of 2000. Now you fly for cinema Paris, some Bella Ban. And you money. If you fear because you Batman. What? Good back. I'm proud for the Lord Kenya. I can go on and on and on. Yes, celebrating those sounds and memories for Quest from Gosokra. I am drummer from Y2K Jam. My ensure the door. La Palm Royal Beach Hotel. And theater. 2nd October 2026. Yes, fee. Single year 150. And a double year 256. Bet to me swept on online. *725*. *3404#. 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MMA. 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Never oversized t-shirt. 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Any high waist jeans. Papa B. Name of my real cool dancing shoes. Let's say. Yabessa. Tola. Surprise is P. And to catch your brain on the song can't you say. A Doma from Y2K Jam. 2nd October. 8 p.m. A Doma from Y2K Jam. 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
7: Debi asori anwo tie tie mu bobna ene mpintem kwase. 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
2: 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But that's in so, so we're rating me 5 stars.
1: Oh, what's the fatter? 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
2: 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Yeah, Paradi, a group when you're in Kabum Gwene, Dan Kwaku Yabua, DK. 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A Basel Live, 28 August 2026. 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
0: 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And now, a year given Casa.
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1: 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Mumu, and one some of Pebiato. 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

Right, Ugusu Awuti Adom 106.3 FM, Ghana's number one radio station. And then so aye janepe say shiemu ewo ofie cross jumedi eso na yede eye wa jumedi bro, like I always say, your own show, yes, on 106.3 Adom FM. Now and then aye yawada Thursday said you ubruni ebe kanono na August bosome ya nanwa day ya ni urem no and then da etoso edunu the 20th of August 2026 fisa be copy me sebe bon menu 6 p.m. and I know sinkunwa e wo fie kwas dwume die eso enwa watie nyina Ecobank Adama and on the bread the Ecobank music sweep Ecobank say and can't show say open bank and then out to kese Eddie Jumedi come a come on the comfort so be bria a Ecobank and you cried you on a mabe for quanso or how Hong Kong banking hall here so be downloaded the Ecobank mobile app no from the Google Play Store or App Store with me jenna no so Udi tuya o bills a hodo. Odi ye transfers a hodo nina. 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On the app. Conveniently, ewa brown ha hon. 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

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Afi so eye Priscilla and Access Cotton so ejine mu. 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Sebena efie ebetwa yopo kama kama. If free set old cope BBD Gary any idea no your mother soup one when over my refreshing bath. Now fe mother zone. What the aye ye clean clean ya hold on in now with you. Umpe se James be a bounce San Juan. Mother hand wash our home out. And a fe ne sanitizer and so eka home. And yamana usi no. And they mother washing powder no ya improving at the oxy plus I wanna. And may train nip and yaman yopo. Nemo saying kikawa be a kikaki kawa nemo ni mua obi hiya Mada Renzo. Ebe handle toughest things ni na di amount. 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Cause they have a fresh start every day with Mada like no other. Afe yan come from my way, emao. Way a simple and affordable life insurance ah. Your ma option, yeah, bit media CV ever so. Obe dial *165# ever MTN, so no one signing up. What me, I enjoy life insurance cover up to 19,170 Ghana cedis for yourself and a free cover for one family member. A bit me, your biological mother or father, any of your siblings, any of your children, or your spouse. It is signing up, CCR, *165#. Nature will be too soon, you'll be too soon. Emo Shano says, and you're my way, and you mean you can say, no way. You're too chama agromonty, or see, we understand agri. On the name, walk off a calic potassium fertilizers, they are back. We the air strong, it should be my head. And to say regular fertilizers, no. Kelly potassium may deliver pure, highly concentrated potassium directly to your crops. No nitrogen, no interference, just pure growth. It boosts your plants' no resistance to drought and diseases while ensuring uniform ripening. And I feel a bomb wet mania, a longer shelf life at the amount of farm produce, no. And if you want to move, I want me a ton ton ton ton. Kriaya hon niema agro shops ahudo ni nyinemu. Okwa also pe Kelly potassium fertilizers. Dodo ano de no one fre agro monty 0243 462 023. Anase 0244 298 913. Dodo bio nye bia wonsa ebeka. Yeah, car also say MTN and 30 promo nusu gusu run it then then then. What the answer be dial *530#. And I'll be using my MTN app on now don't wash him. Now tier yeah. Land Cruiser Prado CHH tier rubber brand new. 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
You're on a tablet for adults now. Fifth flavor suspension for children. Soon, soon, soon, I have one. 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Ya fan on sabe kadodo. If I show any videos of our time, aya na etoda minim se ebibi man ankasa na se eyeduabo. 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Say, ah, not then I can do for ye and penny for ye. 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Ha. It's Rasta, young for video to spatcho, join you on Facebook. Sorry. Join you on YouTube. Remo YouTube no so. Na ebra YouTube nebe share video bi. Video way efi Nigeria. 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

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Hey. There be o hwese this car pro hwe a bundle of money in the kitchen you brothers any I waste re. 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Amanfo be nya adwuma ye. What is set? Your friend is saying scholarships can be grana. Amount for education school fees. Amount for co school grana. Dia. You did BB hospitals. Bimpoa. Charlie. 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And Obi the Ibia. But that thing was going through my mind. But Obi had my dreams to say amount for any year Juma. And you know, because on one scabber top baby, on one going to be packing them, went to one on your way, Jumano. It's no moon, some names in this car, where you pack you up away. It's not a moon pack where you want. 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Or tell my fee, you go blue. 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I can say. Nessica will go, I'll be my uncle's eye, your problem, say, I know me. Say ye bay you, say ya bro. 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

0: Your partner for life. And they mattress are sort to us all to you now. You only nebby. Papa, I bet me I'm wow. Nah, yeah, any upward human out in the way, a tried and tested brand for well over 60 years near Chase. You go so I do some Ghana. 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And they cried, yes, bra. 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Mini gifty edin komo efa eye pro ride 2026 ya e basuna ochire mu chire yi pa e pa cho nyame adom a we ye the 7th edition of pro ride Ghana's finest urban cycling event. 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But we register wabra or dial *778*001# and now be called www.prudential.com.gh. Now, buy for bicycle, bra, and no helmet. But Unibia, don't worry, there will be helmets and bicycles. I know so you beat me. I provide a diamond or mouth for a person, a ride. Now, obviously, I enjoy free health screening by Life Health Care Clinic and a fee. Games pina so ne activities pina because we need now so bit me don't want ashim be now the elite ride debe basso and no a 112 kilometer competitive race I no no a bit ticket place a way a Bottiman highway or so on Sunday the 6th of September 2026 12 midday now shall see a registration a open to cyclists with a UCI license or through cycling clubs under the Ghana Cycling Federation. Let's ride now. Emma Akwenya say a month for bit me I enjoy world class cycling right here in Ghana. Na fun ride no so no Emma Ubia Akwenya so no ankasan so no a bit me I ride for health, wellness and a greener future. Both events in are free to attend and open to the general public. Pro Ride 2026 is brought to you by Prudential Life Insurance Ghana in partnership with the Ghana Cycling Federation, with support from the Ministry of Sports and Recreation, the Ghana Police Service, MTTD, National Road Safety Authority, University of Ghana Sports and Wellness Directorate, Ghana Tourism Authority, and Ghana Olympic Committee. 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Enchebiano ye remnafe yama eye Bishop Bonigas Akwaba. Na ye dinkomo. Bayankan for a Yuda app nima. Imagine say What you are caught area, be more shed than you area, papa. 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Obama carpenter be a change ye, you can crab your kitchen, what the amount. 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I call ayudahub.com. 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Oh honour. 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Bishop Bonigas.
1: Yes, sir.
0: Papa Kwaba.
1: Major so any more for papa.
0: Medasi,
1: Medasi.
0: Because I may can
1: and
0: say any jama lights in your more baby. I'm actually the wrong.
1: Serious,
0: it's not me, you're not lights in your, you know. This thing, I think, sir, it's been in my closet for well over bare 5 years. I mean, say,
1: wow.
0: Ba baby anet you me share na
1: so one time your door so so na we free
0: me share na en one one yes
1: and I said never do beko
0: me ti me we we the pocket ne kwa unse yan tete ye
1: unse
0: suit ya for
1: kwa unse tie rubber
0: and me nyen
1: mente na cancel mente
0: ti me but I'm here we come here on one one
1: and over sick
0: let's go to work
1: we are going to shine.
0: And I'm a dear room, you.
1: Why,
0: Sir, Bibia, call you there.
1: Oh, I don't.
0: Great.
1: Very positive.
0: And son, I know. Me person, obedi kan to da wie na akosa free no be frame ya obebi sam be say
1: na on be sam number na
0: ai ne na me say ni mitrim say o
1: e never me be can say be wo ofri e bri ho na ba wo say mam no a very serious problem pa serious pa mam wo sabu we ni patitru pa so wo say na down for be na catch and say what tie jar justice e wa dom on this of Bonegas a year program sister won't ye was in the was in the crew we mukwa and ye bought Thursday piano I have for 20 and he was saying and ye time so I have for me and teacher say time was say last week in another chance jama or friends were bow or cause on radio and radio and every swab From Monday to Sunday, no. A Nipasia and they say the most hotter and the most popular junction. I am a junction, you know.
0: That's all. Bishop, yes, I'm room sharp now,
1: Mati.
0: I'm ready. I'm ready. Adia Bakubi, yakoye common,
1: Mati.
0: Especially when people are doing business. I'm out for a year, new man, baby, new money, idea. Oshia ahonke kan ombenya obi ho for years it has been the dream na wa otu wana monwa kakan kakan kakra na fegbu wana abom
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1: adwuma na gu
0: agensem yeah, a DNT and my ambassador. But to work here, if you must do the idea, a human be one more from a chassian, a general national side, I will be so the idea. Or chassis of a fair France, who the Bayana.
1: Very, very interesting question, pa. Once a jarry yet yet tearful, and the usher for also. The attendant said, ye mere juma. Yet in Timo juma.
0: Or say,
1: ye mere a juma.
0: Sir.
1: Yet in Timo juma. Tiesu wa miya sore Wetintima sore
0: Jende beti
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0: Sofo chile mga ke remu remain
1: So waki nka Matthew 16
0: yeah.
1: Verse number 18 Yesu se Peter you are the Petru you are the rock wase wo suna medemi dani besi I will build my church so Jesus built the church while we pin church and the gate of hell shall not prevail as some man do upon kasiye tumia etwifa ade ya biye so se me buildia mitintimu a tumia be pimse be kan gure nyeyi but the gate of hell shall not prevail. As some man do a punk sent me in trim faso. Dear TNE. So who be a juma? I won't bet me chia faso guno. But who tintim a juma mutuminguno? And take ramoni tintim a juma. 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A Christophobia juma. Patch of what I say,
0: yeah.
1: And cramofu tintim a juma. To be a cramoni no atomism. But bet my to create a 5. Well, no, I don't watch it, but cha cha cha, good, I went into. Tratas ye.
0: Yeah.
1: But we claim money baby, just our yeah, you might be tyrim, kitwebi, nasha store church poem by a lot of property or crown bedru. When beage mutintima juma. To nipa biala or pese or stabration. Mo miejuma. On tintima juma. No people says made them with tintima.
0: Yeah. And come by the
1: beside the whole woman.
0: Yeah.
1: Okay, yeah TN. Baby, oni pabra bobi a wobono. I was saying, who baby a betini, a jina, unambe a dina, or best abreshe. So Abraham went to Kwan Keke. When I'm in a union where they catch and see me, you were free was assa so. Made away the count. Mimi, chra was assa. 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In the Abraham went to Kwan Keke, Salandi, and Bami Kobi. 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
1: 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A true baby who you are for you to make cotto or mon pie or tinta so go form. No afra, no idea can any pa na be yes, so crown once a true baby who will be at the Nisagunso. Luke chapter 13, verse number 10. Ura saw there be no baby any more. 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
1: 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And we are for the shabre wally. We are for no more, we are spiritualists. I'm a very deep thinker. I'm the shabre, son of Muslim, so the shabre. By young Christopher, over 90% young Yawale failing. Gany are nice. Gando a camber of who, Chade, lady was less our part to see we do your papa, Chade, dear Guna Chitty, a good animal, Chade, Chade, Nya is a crowd, where they start the machine be so, where they attend say Wonky come, Chade, and start the machine be so machine day. So, by one side the machine, she's sister, she's spirit here, Udinich. Then besides spirit in the same, and to a be by one was over by one. Yeah, yeah, I want me answer. Maybe a super. The spirit of Python and the darkness. Yeah, you know, I can't believe about who yet in him. Obi abe make sure so bad times so bad what is sister we have ever was. Ya be bra was one touch. Was it be son? Sister Angel no so me said was the papa. The be me so the be me gina so kesiem. Na me flow be so onyi me ntwa. Ma so sad that ye sa bru 20 years. 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
1: 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But also, so woman in your beer, TV Nadia didn't bear a film or so. Who was a winner bonagas? And now, woman, I met him by be dear woman. 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Na chese ye yenye obi a wo. You're very useless. Into your money, your money will be my problem. You're very torn, callous. Into our money, fight it here. Nipa early. Send your bell to me rising.
2: So for you don't come on the baby, you know. You share a bisa. No, come on in now. Qua kusu. And that is I say, bibie ni na. Ese utimi a bisem.
1: Yes, sir.
2: Now we should move on. Sana ibi a obedi obed. 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
1: 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Watch out 30 minutes in your view. A juman, na will call na baby, and I'll rush a pan why they now will call no way. Yeah, juman, no way. BB at the Abashua Bush. But one more will return the offer. You don't want to send no picture. Any within, any information where you book in your mouth. Near Jansson, near Yamau. A yanni are recording, yanni are drop one, and no one cassa. Fidiga do it in where you treat any so. Into a channel, page them. 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
3: Mesre ubia se stop smiling.
2: Ade, in it's pictures. Good to smile.
3: No. Mami we. Okay. Stop smiling in pictures.
2: Mm-hmm.
3: The government think we are okay. Mesre wa. Mesre wa. Nansen me huni se ti. Ameni bresem na meti Amerika ne.
2: Live on studio as we
3: just. Ah, what you want? What muna we ni muna?
2: Yes. Program my personally ne as we just ni
3: muna. The government think we are okay. Me pacho ti. Any Modi America me listen. Stop smiling.
2: As in
3: pictures and in videos. The government think we are okay. Eh, Mr.
2: And so who say are serious?
3: Are serious? We are mutie. They be a man kono. Yeni abre pa na yeti kuruma. Mr. Mwa we no a caution am dey here
2: then.
3: African dey will make a listen. Me patcho. On behalf of the brotherhood, almost a main country and man say, feel free to ask them for money. They won't give you, but would they feel free?
2: And then I'm going to
3: say, there be almost a would they, almost any idea of woman, but would they feel free? Now, they na bisa womu sikano. Bisa womu sikano. Almost feel free. Mesa. According to my research, a lot of ladies don't like long distance relationship. And even boys. But a man still don't like long distance relationship. But trust me, they love long distance money. O say nema womo beje.
2: Onani a bibere.
3: E dey all mama dependent. Me din this escort. So o ti region e fe chronic e debi na just a woke up.
2: No way debi.
3: French ni ya ka chao say je vel capel. Na just o ti te se day.
2: When betch
3: when chose wa
2: when be view
3: reader
2: I was saying I get just for say transparency and your fast that say ma awake purified drinking water on so ya cinema e dey around the world in 5 minutes every always says course me patcho we no e ya insukrojin come wono mo a refresh your correct pa keep you hydrated all the time it's I say every day you need to drink clean refreshing water na etimi aboy na ya sign stay hydrated all the time na any crowd the campaign dey ahwim no eh one for life yeah no na yeah they support people living with various cardiovascular diseases wa bra when intimi yeska emfa enhwe and until every bottle of awake water obeto bia no an amount is donated to the National Cardiothoracic Center Wokolibu na dey aboa sa for no tiko so asa wono ma awake purified drinking water na once wait me aya do ekese pa esumbu eyi awake purified drinking water or say one for life are available nationwide baby ah fd ISF ready in kratu mu hwemu wagya tum say yeah and don't forget say it is proudly produced by Casaprecon PLC. Now at breakfast, I have Mama Frano Milo all in one. I'm feel it taste, no? No more taffy taffy from one who teams on one filia from one. But it's not all about that creamy, delicious taste now, Mama Frano Penepe. There's more to that. It will to be a yak in Kayahoneshe, bones and pa, and the puppy in the umu. Important nutrients combined with malt for that support energy release, cocoa for that rich taste, and milk for calcium to support them as they grow. So keep choosing Milo All-in-One, not just for that special taste, but also for the nourishing goodness. Milo, energy to go further. I've been a man for a casa, now yet the irrigated sports, and so at last, they are 1.06.3 Adom FM. Yanku yanim.
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5: 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Hey, pa pa pa. 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You grow old and you die old. Thank you.
0: Thank you too. 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
6: 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So you listen, Prophet Kuchacha. I'm listening and I'm here. God bless you.
0: Bless you too. Langabell.
7: Ladies and gentlemen, my name is Joseph Langabell, king of the Jews, the chief general for the national team. Okay. I irrigated soap at Doom FM, number one, the old Ghana. If you jealousy go quench, observers are worry, believers are enjoy. I irrigated sports, no sympathy for the cripple, after the criminal war. Take it to the dances, over war.
0: Sisi.
8: Other for me, didn't this Sisi chum, that they be amity irrigated sports. There's no day minty irrigated because minty I'm in Egypt. Now, Mr. Sir.
0: Nice one. Kwame Akwaba.
9: Kwakume Joshua.
0: Nah, I want to say.
9: Ajana do me tempo anu idia kwakuna yetia nyemu anu sa.
0: All right. Ya denyami ase. Uwa mpempenzwa. Odin yedri.
9: Yeah.
0: Because, ya. Se, nye, se kwa na. 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
9: Yede aseda ama kredi ampo.
0: Sa, pepe.
9: Kwakume, ya etia nise, ene yantia se mpa. 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Yes, a case bend. I am sorry. Kwakwe life. Nah, na me kind of profile, right? And yema wa yeni numa.
0: Yeah.
9: Kwaku, like I think say there's more we can do. We can kind yema sana shame him crying. Say yenye kisa. We can still do more.
0: Papa nabo brau.
9: Yeah, we can still do more. And kwakwe ni pasi. Oye ni pasi yenye o.
0: But so we say certain dance when
9: yenye. Yenye pedi, but I just say sometimes we feel relaxed.
0: Kwami tieti, you know. There was one year she know.
9: Obi suja mi aye. I understand.
0: Obi agree. Obeka se eh na me dey me be
9: wey as say. I agree
0: party as say.
9: No, it's not like, you know, I want to be like him, but and you know why you know.
0: Mami come back.
9: Yeah, home dey e betumi aye no
0: me. Yeah, me dey to ho e na no pa we no. We say say we na e na dey o kan
9: awe.
0: Yes. E na dey no say don't complain. Be grateful.
9: Yeah.
0: Etiti o e na dey no the buy no say. People have holes in their socks.
9: Yeah.
0: But their shoes look good and beautiful.
9: Exactly.
0: You can't see the problems of others until they complain to you.
9: Exactly.
0: So stop complaining and be grateful for the little mercies.
9: Yeah.
0: And then the second paragraph says, always bear in mind that happiness comes a lot when you stop complaining about your problems and you start being grateful
9: for the level that
0: for
9: you have.
0: All the problems that you don't have.
9: Exactly.
0: Because
9: exactly.
0: Problems we have to also, but any so now you will surely be ahead of some people and behind others too.
9: That's life.
0: So what I say, and that is that is life. What I say. So take time to embrace and celebrate your small achievements and continue moving forward. You know what I'm saying? So
9: I admire his life. Though we're free movie. But say we're free movie. But only 10 million years going to free movie. So people will be sad because what it means is that they are not going to see you again. And that feeling alone is not for anybody who loves you to cry. And that's what I was talking about. We're living a very
0: Akwaba.
9: I'm going to go to the house.
10: Stage Benny, boy, I'm a
11: coffee.
10: To sell PD and Gasano MC, so whom you
12: okay, Moses slash Adi Bibia to my main
11: watch. I'm so soon.
13: Will you ever be on an assassin? Why,
11: you be a point as an Oba?
14: We buy, you know, if you ask me, Obiba, do I not? No. I don't know how to do it. It's not happy to be a meeting in
10: I'm from a money.
12: Yeah.
10: Who might be saying something by another member? Beside your friend.
11: I don't know what
13: you're saying. Nadia, what about Nipa Baby?
11: Because, okay, Simmons will be on me.
12: Because I was worried with the time because who's a maker? I said, I'm a way. It's me fuck until. next time, no, I said, yeah, share, so I walk, no.
11: Yeah.
12: Yeah, share, yeah, ne, time, no. Starting time, no, ne. Because, what he said, a binumu di kind.
11: Okay, there be musa binumu.
12: Yeah, no, on what churches are, and na, and come boom.
11: Yeah.
12: It's in a band, so I binumu. Yeah.
10: Say, omo, omo, humino. Must it be Sasara?
11: Why 2K?
10: Reggie Z

0: Ding,
1: yeah. How can Kessin Yeni be?
0: Maybe I would hear you call me some friend, but I didn't know. And if I be broke,
1: maybe Kessin, you're funny guy name. Kwaku, you're a Kessin guy name.
0: No, no, I'm saying, Kessin,
2: you're a Kessin. You're a Benefiedin.
0: But Nidia, I'm a Bwankasa. Is it Kosi Boating or Bibi Boating?
3: Stephen Kwabena Boating Kessi. Stephen Kwabena Boating Kessi.
1: Yeah. You know, Kwabena no Boating no dey offer Ben free mo.
3: Kessi no any Ben no dey no one no dey Kessi Ben no.
1: Kwaku owo business is bebree.
0: Charlie.
1: Na okoy.
0: Oh.
1: Okoy.
0: Nachi.
1: I'm not going to be a lawyer.
0: Wow.
1: If you ask me, this is a life well lived.
0: You know, I'm going to go to the house.

0: bibida.
1: Oh yeah, definitely.
0: What you say?
1: Yeah.
0: Then we feel but send money you so so. And I say so ankonam so baye ankonam.
1: Yeah.
0: Obi so say e beka nkoa. But one day
1: e beka nkoa.
2: It will surely happen. Nkoa
0: you.
1: Yes,
0: e beka nkoa. What you say? And I face to crown your wife, and you may be brave, but any who saw my aunt, you are not even there. Go for so over
3: now. It is
1: not
3: bad, you see. There be Kwame a woman, sir. But the more reason why
0: it's true, wound
3: the donor is true, wound preparedness.
0: No, but I get prepared for them.
3: That is here, yeah. You want penny for be on one.
0: On call, I'm not rich on
1: the Indian
3: Drew. Yeah, no, because I'm
0: not crying and I'll work with me.
3: And I'm saying, apart from that, no more do I cry. Last, I think in these 3 weeks, there was an issue. Almost fair. One of the lawyers,
0: yeah,
3: not all Cassa or China, you issue now, man. And now, okay, can I say on the Usuma in Chimanasis in Osu? You cried, baby, a dui.
0: Yeah.
3: Now, see, maybe on
0: the example,
3: maybe see a baby, a madui. Hey, Yami bet me out on some frame any moment from now. And you want to say, no,
0: what
3: Bob Brandon do, baby, I'm always a baby, I would do at least what Bob
1: will be.
3: But you see, there might a yes carry enough, Emma, some of us, and then they say, where you've got into, if you should die right now. Only a do want to tune ye.
0: Yeah.
3: My crown shum says, wait,
1: yeah. Yeah. My bed.
3: Yeah. You see that thing?
0: Yeah. Yeah. The first one, yes,
3: you see that thing? It's a no.
0: Yeah.
3: Yeah. Yeah. Yeah. Yeah. Yeah. Yeah. Yeah. Yeah. Yeah. Yeah. Yeah. Yeah. Yeah. Yeah. Yeah. Yeah. Yeah.
0: Yeah.
3: Yeah. Yeah.
0: Yeah. Yeah. Yeah. Yeah.
3: Yeah. Yeah. Yeah. Yeah. Yeah. Yeah. And then Jimmy drive me can't feel no human being. Yeah, me must use.
0: And then Benua be kumi.
3: Yeah. When Tiviana, when I call your mama.
0: Because if you miss that, you know your woman conda.
3: Eti, Tiviana,
0: I am. I don't know what he has to lose. It will come your mum.
1: But Odia, you have something.
3: Yes.
0: Me, you be blaming
3: me. Who talk from CIA? Apart from Macron, there are a lot of people are dependent on you.
1: Yeah.
3: Whole lot. What I say? Saffoni nano. I don't know how I'm be taking off. But what brand do a certain level be a Sabren Uwa. The fact that we won't see you again, but and yes, be alive because you've lived.
0: Oh, yeah.
3: You get the point.
0: Yeah.
3: It is half one day. Omu do armuna. And fan say owu e na we say the brand now say me at once afre no.
0: Oh, so na say omo ya yibi on Netherlands. Say what person owu a. Utimi kwese my airport. Na work se mu wewu obi ni na yire recently obukoye omo nya yare ya tete wom we 92 se na we so 95 be man oba 92 be man 95 to mnyira ko se mu at the same time omo nya wu come baby
1: ma for person o
0: je yeah airport be omo
1: you
0: just want to go
1: se obe wu before your time and also eh yeah
0: how do you know your time
3: mu die de we so de pa o se offer mensa no crane say Minsro now so Osro Ahima Mua Minkono and
0: no
3: Minsro.
0: No, they are
1: not making
3: it. No, sometimes we do our job, Brano Bona or top of the CSA King. Why we are maybe having no one who cry. Oh,
1: what
3: do I Brano Bona?
1: It's a man. What do I want him so wicked? It's all new. Are we wicked? I thought we were so
3: wicked. Why
1: we are not making
0: it. But they are not making it. I'm wicked.
1: Yes,
0: you wicked.
1: No, no, no. So, why would you want? Wouldn't say we would.
0: What do I win? I bet they don't know my woman show my winning.
1: No,
3: I didn't come on the food at all.
0: So who would be our number one? That's why people be our number
3: one.
0: I mean, how many
1: times I want to end the TikTok or buy to a life about
3: me? The password crime you think
1: I also will be a baby
0: on the Instagram.
1: Someone register
3: Instagram. I am a wife,
1: but also they are not making it. So they are not working. So who show up? And no, no, no,
0: no, no, no, no, no, no, no, no, no, no, no, no, no, no, no, no, no, no, no, no, no, no, no, no, no, no, no, no, no, no, no, no, no, no, no, no, no, no, no, no, no, no, no, no, no, no, no, no, no, no, no, no, no, no, no, no, no, no, no, no, no, no, no, no, no, no, no, no, no, no, no, no, no, no, no, no, no, no, no, no, no, no, no, no, no, no, no, no, no, no, no, no, no, no, no, no, no, no, no, no, no, no, no, no, no, no, no, no, no, no, no, no, no, no, no, no, no, no, no, no, no, no, no, no, no, no, no, no, no, no, no, no, no, no, no, no, no, no, no, no, no, no, no, no, no, no, no, no, no, no, no, no, no, no, no, no, no, no, no, no, no, no, no, no, no, no, no, no, no, no, no, no, no, no, no, no, no, no, no, no, no, no, no, no, no, no, no
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1: Oh.
3: Is and over here on your broadcast, yeah, man. If you want to be and say, is no good. I'm pa on the walk, a crack, crack, crana.
0: We go to talk.
3: You always
1: be a man here. Be a man here. Was set the agenda.
0: Remember, you're just a Saturday that says, you cry again.
1: You're not saying, Bema, you're a crown and penny for ba. No, baby, sir, what banner said, now who could meet the dear. Your party say you be any answer when I walk him.
3: Ah,
1: I'm pretty for banon be. If you are where you are now,
0: in reality,
1: I'm saying, ah, na, who can ultimate?
0: You are about to meet
1: the D. You are about to meet
0: the D.
1: Yes, and you be any say, Coco, and
0: you will be from.
1: Oh, friend, no, I'm going
0: to be sad. No, you
1: boy, I am from. I don't
0: know. I'm going to be sad. I'm going to be sad. I'm going to be sad. I'm going
2: to
0: be
2: sad. I'm going to be sad. I'm Wanum no.
3: Yeah.
2: Edi die no.
3: En dia wanum na to out. Na se no dey have e have
2: him so ha. Obiye mi se se. Obiye mi se se yes na otimi didi.
3: Ya bi se bia. En dia no so otimi fro dey anache se sickness na mu e
2: didi. Na obi o yare ni ha de wa
1: wood. Na so bi o wa yare so otimi fro dey.
3: Kakra bi ade.
0: Remember now, we are in my juma.
2: If you do not know,
0: we will call a human in your own way.
2: But I said, and no more. So, no cross and perform more.
0: And try, we'll be on your malaria and try, I don't know. Only to that, that's all we are.
2: Buy a sense
3: of malaria, fever, no.
0: We did your girl
3: a toda. A CEO, Kakra.
0: Yeah.
3: Not only Namwa, but he said, we'll be to me and your I bought what for some it and look at him going
0: about. But you are
3: I'm telling you about the beer.
0: Say, I'm getting a use.
3: Oh, the audio, a beer bass is here.
1: But the enemy said, Malaria, Chua. Now we start to say, would you and one way, and then
3: I'm
0: going to say, I'm not going to say, I'm not going to
1: say, I'm not going to say, I'm not going to say,
0: I'm not going to say, I'm not going to say, I'm not going to say, I'm not going to say, I'm not going to say, I'm not going to say, I'm not going to say, I'm not going to say, I'm not going to Tony, I mean, on one in
1: and almost.
3: So people are wicked. Oh, see, Mamba Queen, Senna, or Yare Nanso, or the Woo Insia.
0: Oh, but what was that? Ghana for.
2: Eh, and that's I'm going to work. And to na make and to yari,
0: I want to show you.
4: Ne yere na ye tete se eye hunhun obi so beka ye hotel yiri aye kasa na en anope ye nsamu amete ne se yesi se hotel akola hotel nche
0: na ma na ga ndi video ni ma
4: na ga ndi video ni ma no yesi ne yere na na
0: me ba o
2: se akwa na hotel
0: akola on onene
4: ye chira ye chira
0: iti onu leak video no
4: yes yes
0: oba na nya access eno ndi oba ndi video ni ma
4: yes en anope akola na onene hotel na o friend na ye pese na yesi hotel ni do koma cyber security. 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
0: ebo. 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
4: me de maami. 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Me demand this car. Efem free.
2: Na chese na yeso hotel efie.
4: Enye ne sa but ama amanfo
0: so. Then whether or efie or efie no.
4: But as
0: we wey say again o asem now we could release me nude video and then nobody.
4: But why would the woman do that? Say be
0: your dream
4: power.
0: Do you know the things people can do? Do you know how far? I don't think this is
4: coffee. So I'm shaking your prayer. Not to die.
0: Coffee. Or bear my own in a rate. Now I'm going to rent apartment to my team. Now a woman, now if you run, add a letter about for increment. Increment na koswa mafie du babia be man kwa nche se o tete
5: na comment
0: ono yeso mu tun fi fi oba no so se de de ho no pe no yes any ade ade
5: several excuses
0: se na che se ye kwachi kwachi se na dan ne oba ne dia ano wa jisa rent ni na all this one nyina people do things into where money shock kill say or banet me eye see
4: no be on your worker say dey and na make e no na modia ya na o bank o modia
2: 27 no super I want you
0: and na ya order
2: for timothy or worker say
0: and na ya order
2: na you ent be
0: you let me count
4: na ya obi on your worker say dey
0: me money chio say na ya order out
2: there yes I wish you papa no so
0: na ya order ko ho
2: ba kuna ai german player be mu e fenum yela. I'm number 10. So my ball matches be 2 or 3. Bayern Munich, ball matches be 2 or 3. At Wasua, then you know I'm a trashy. I'm born with trashy. Epilepsy.
0: Actually, I know it's Miss Yopa.
2: I'm sure. I'm say I'm no.
0: No, you're not going to check. dia tie ne se
2: bo na ba mu osua o msa fe kra na o ba
4: tu o bo so pa
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0: oh epilepsy yensa oh abi minimum obi a
2: manage
0: omo ka dia tell me say omo say ohun crowder
2: ya omo
0: eh problem man ohun flame ja eja es director eh problem
4: beti me manage
0: video games ya boy video games ya boy
4: abi enia me ya like
0: who strips you yeah omo pay it me dey na yin man
2: no be on odi abobo boy we trip
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0: Ah, it's a crime with a problem, man.
2: Because you say, "Beba sisi ya."
0: But Obi organ ha, Obi no. Onim sa ni ma we ni na. Ono kodi ase ba ye. Eko hum pa.
4: Sa education.
0: Nti.
2: Miwa, umu adu adu bema wa. Be manager enye chia tu.
0: Nonsense first class. Ordinary sickle cell crown. Oni adi shape ba ye. Sickle cell.
4: No, Ghana di. You see, before angas and bibiano half of it ni ayen spirituality,
0: which is not good. And I mean, I come the next story in this room. Kwaku. Kumasi
4: ya yeye nuna fi yeye.
0: Kumasi ya yeye ubi ati nipa makumba ku 2 hours ya guwa, but I'm from kwa. Ah ye chambi.
2: Ah, oyoyo amude.
0: What are the people? Eh, saya edam.
2: No, I'm not.
4: 2,000.
0: 2,000 of them.
4: Oh, so far na.
0: Ah, I said spiritual.
4: No, kuni angi makumba ku 2,000.
0: Kwa phone diyo mukoko aku. Ubi ni abo damano. What ane ko?
4: Yeye ni amani vo abo damano.
0: I'm going to go to the mental health authority.
4: But you see, answer no business between Sanamon. Eh, be no be the Nedisha Corona and Pa Wasani Adi.
0: And can you show 2,000 that's go?
4: Saddam,
0: I don't need you, man, 2,000 new come coffee. 2,000!
2: I take it time.
0: I said, my, are we okay?
4: Nayana branch, you are the boy.
2: Oh, you know, I'm not going to start here, but I'll say,
4: yeah,
2: Fenno, Herman,
0: yeah,
2: did my headman, no, bought Liverpool,
0: yeah,
2: or more, I'm not shouting crime, said 2206 German,
0: yeah,
2: no, on crown, and I'm the sooner I'm on Facebook, no,
0: a bad
2: show me,
0: yeah,
2: the
5: Kit Mahaman. Yeah. Ono che say.
0: Me beta me che say. E ma ya wo okay wo.
5: Oh yeah, but na me say America tour mo na me nim say betimi dey
0: tell that animal. Na say atitu we na adambo kakra.
5: Na me say
0: from. Kwa me first time for America. Obonisi a very beautiful woman.
3: Enzo da my eyes.
0: Mi si an wo mo. Na me ni di komo. Ata me me kire bia me ka tell say me dey betimi tribe ni we. Ni di komo kama. E di me me lebi no so before me ya pie. Ono be park the car. Eclipse, fine. Utah Eclipse, very beautiful one.
5: Oh.
0: Convertible. You turn your coil. Meaning you come
3: from Eclipse, Mitsubishi.
0: Mitsubishi Eclipse.
3: Yeah.
0: Convertible. Meaning you come on. I mean, my car is actually that our phones are biye. And also, no phone anymore. But oh, epileptic. The way you can stage.
5: No, I am sure.
0: Like, I'm like, ah, Kwaku, you should see no money. I had a mama. Just like that, Kwaku. You kita kafu anamo sipo bako. Just like that. Yeah, I am. Yeah, no, I can see you are interested in me. You know, but I'm epileptic.
3: Because we are being the same way. Now, what we say,
0: and I'm like, ah.
3: Because he be out here, he bit me a
5: baba.
3: But as it is, I know why I wait.
0: So you be the cassette. Stop. Stop. She could see the shock in my face.
3: I'm not sure.
0: Yeah. And which is not very, very, very, very good.
3: Mate, asana no, mumi anfa a futuo kakra.
5: Okay.
3: Emma Ghana for a ATA. E deba eye usika sem.
0: Yeah.
3: E wo eye ufunu.
5: Yeah.
0: Money transaction.
3: Nepacho. Transactions are what we are nina ene. Telesell cash nide ya jia tumuse enone papa no. Ne mum upin. Ye friend of personal identification number.
0: The meaning in one.
3: Yes. And to upino men share with Ubia. That is the surest way. And Ubeti Miyama Ubi Bia be secured. I will tell you so cash no eso. Ubi and Timmy Yosika. What do you say? Unless I walk across your pin with Ubi. Ehono de sa for the seminal there be one day ehono ye secured. No long stories bia usika ubi bia ye intact. Into the anese obekoso a kipi upin. Na own share with anyone.
5: And
3: we are the sad they are. We are safe and secured. Ewo eye Telesell cash no.
0: And I'm going to say Telesell for M Frau Sebo P.
3: They will never do that.
5: Sebia will never do that.
3: But transactions now, oh, you know. And yet, the Biana Ube Yusu star 110 hash Nankwak. Ube Timia Yusu Telesell play app. No.
0: And look quite faster.
3: Who call Google Play Store?
0: Oh,
3: and now App Store.
0: Oh, oh,
3: oh. It's a nuance of bed download. A wall phone, so. O di ye bibia
0: me
3: laptop ne ade ade ne tablet so ni e wo so
0: ba bia
3: transactions ni na utimi di ye payment ko ba bia di receive payment from everywhere e 2% o bo sika no ban a ba bia e so de fa ne kwan pa ne ye kire no Telesell cash
5: ye de da upa ne ye bo
3: yes Telesell cash na e be yen so a download di e ye Telesell play app no from the app store or Play Store.
5: Right.
3: Now with transactions ni na no what me I need now. Na I am very very very very simple.
0: So that's how when you man you can tell
3: you
0: come
3: with
0: you
3: know.
0: So that much credit to all the my broadband and
3: BP. Yes.
0: Open school
3: to be up for airtime, BP so to data. Ni na. Eh yeah, omo fixed broadband no. Ni na with me ni na. Oh pepe. Enti or chese utimi send a receive visa with ease. 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Ni nina e also. Nan above all, why enjoy secure transactions
0: be bia wo bia e wa bra e chia sim bia na den eni o nti dial star 110 hash no what was not to say Telcel cash na na the adwuma no ana se obeko e Telcel play app no eso na so why be bia ho na eh onso wetin ya send keke na wenya wasumdwe Telcel or se connecting energies.
5: I'm not going to be able to do that.
0: Yeah, when we, then I say goodbye. No,
6: and I said, the Baba College, you know, pastor,
5: Baba. Ah, one of that's one. Papa Boateng, that's one. You are born, bubu pa. No, Jesus, one.
6: Chema Guda,
5: Chema Guda, no. Papa Boateng.
6: We German ya na
5: he. 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
6: Oh, for catch them,
0: Ronaldo, Ronaldo, Kwame Slash. Happy, glorious birthday to you. In the opening, Bompire Ma.
6: Oh, Teddy and Poyanko, Poland, that's not a popular we had cherry. And say, yeah, you're quite a pay ye, Oko. 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I man, I want to, young son, you dear. 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Radie, when you so be able to do Yesica, Dominica, and your promoting. 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
5: na ye ka slash ne wife te mu pa o
6: na wo ko wari akware
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6: ya o ya no so today
5: ku wa september na august na me august
4: da bay august day
5: and na wetu ye mu maybe
0: I guess
6: but they also said,
0: no. To credit where you are in long
5: 23rd
4: August. I can
0: see
4: 23rd. I can see next
6: week more, baby. Because here they are. Because here they are.
5: Hey, Nyami insha ne friend danso.
6: Okay, na mamenti aso so.
5: Nyami insha no man kwa tinteni aho.
6: Eh so so ye tailor wo pork dancing of condition.
4: Eh wo dey pork dancing.
6: And na tadi na seven wo say.
4: All right.
6: We kwade me na tadi ba
4: je. Nyami insha no man.
0: Enti she na so hard and why. Happy birthday Enko Emma Christopher Odoy. Dafo. CEO from Ebri and a level 400 student of the University of Ghana. Wishing you all the best in your new age from your sweet mother, Mrs. Dorothy, Dafo, and all their family. And almost the way by now, Peggy Amadon Konso, Ede Nelest Abba, and Patrick, and now Peggy Amadon Konankasa Bebdi. Said there be a no tongue crying more mouth for and on one cassan sudin birthday. So a happy, glorious birthday going out to you, Peggy Ama Donko of GTV. And, or share in a special day with the following people. So happy birthday also going out to Hajia Samira Baumia. And may God bless your new age. I say happy birthday, and come Apostle Patrick, Ase Yoru, area head, the Church of Pentecost, Suhum, I say, happy birthday, Nkoma Asafu Mami Grace Chei Boate, the Church of Pentecost,
6: Barikese eno nonso wo. Happy birthday nso koma Dickness Margaret Adai, Church of Pentecost Mampubi. Happy birthday to you, Dickness Julie, Amponhima Jabba, Church of Pentecost, SF Safo Memorial Temple, Tishi, Nungwa, and then W.O. 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Thank you. And then finally, also greetings, Jerry. Please, today is the birthday of Christopher Udoy. So we, yeah, no, auntie,
7: Baby, I'm a free suboko. Baby, I'm a free suboko. Enye Bibiana Esukodo. 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
6: Ewa Adom TV so.
7: Ewa Adom TV so.
6: Great. We will make a date na ya shape. Because we are DBA hun ya. Yini na. 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She say. Eha dream. Eha dream. So we will surely make a date. Enti 3 p.m. on Adom TV tomorrow.
7: Yeah.
6: Esukodo.
7: Yeah.
6: And I will say. We no title near the way.
7: Accra Flood Mysteries.
6: All right. 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
6: 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Na onto name kwandemu enti from Albert and all the comedians omu na se Fantido omu Mariboot omu Ewe show a happy glorious birthday. 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
8: 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the memorial service, no na fi yakwa kokra no eno ebe ye private na ahofa no eye black and white afi nyame ya adomo a Sunday 23rd August 2026 ebeko Thanksgiving service at the Church of Pentecost FS 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Aya na washe na washe na so edia maye. High five choco malt. And also yeah, can for the ama but more than PBH acquiring na also effortless no umu. Ube filia filia filia filia filia filia chocolate there there. Malt also temu ni njia gutumpanya ba kumua so ati ase ube enjoy a new level of deliciousness. High five choco malt or say the new normal. Make sure say you grab it chilled. With me have in year pa. It is proudly produced by Casa Precon PLC. Now FD, I said ready in crowd three moves you now jia to moon say a year pa pa pa pa pa pa pa. Yami Adoma this Sunday yeah the more cassette you may DNA bro Adam FM so and one say if you know me you could pim send no me and sa ubishia pukuya 101 mic two baby ko concerning sikua wouldn't now mudini na bro sponsors near Joy Industries a Rimbura Spicy Kebab and a Pok Skele Mokasa is powered by Pukuya 101 concept. 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
2: 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Mpasiri ni Jimmy, enyom. Ooh, get the best to us here.
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7: Tell you sell. 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
11: Hey, Ampa. I'm regulating a kama. Imudao. 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One for one shi mu eskan befo akon. Emu ade. Incredible prizes. 1 million Ghana cedis every month. 20,000 Ghana cedis every week. 100 Ghana cedis every day. 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And now fix broadband. Now when you're Kenya, so be in your skate, it'd be Eddie. And you tell you my hate promo. And what day? Foundation. And you could be the next millionaire. Tell you as a connecting energies. Ladies and gentlemen, we're gearing up

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Away La Palm Dome inside La Palm Royal Beach Hotel, 8 p.m. sharp. 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
1: Yeshan Samuel Santan Thompson for more Yeshas Yedia. Na Yeshas Yedia free ahon in yehun Samson na. 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No nine per muna enye a. Wa wuda dembia. Enkanka wamua eda ye air condition. Mimi se mbida wana muse a. Enfi flash as yet me. And if you me to say, hey, at the end, yes, you may need and can you any in there, do not say, Hong Kong, Ghana, Fana, baby, chase, if I don't want to add you to me, now, if I'm not prepared, we are, you cast your bum, a mukumodia, you did, now, so for the round, what in your home, some sort doctor, John Abdullah, in a pom, and in the word, you to ja, hey, to them, say, and can you do me, yes, I've been prepared, yes, and Yanni da ho, and as I've been prepared, yes, and Nipa, both will be, and I said, I'll question, children, BBC and Nemum, Akosombo power plant, no, Emsa Hauka Kra, and Abahua, Watoni was yet rich Remukania, and none upon a nine per mood, do me yet, Jacoba Bapote, Sofono, and Simdi.
2: Fortunately, the work that is being done to build the center or the control room is expected to be completed just next month. And so I would appeal to Ghanaians to bear with us. It hardly happens, but once in a while, when you have a major situation, sometimes even brand new cars, you get some challenges here and there. But let me appeal to Ghanaians that please bear with us. It was a very complex situation. We needed to think outside the box and come up with an innovative solution to hold power stability. It's true, today we had about 1 hour outage to about 1.5 hour outage for some parts of Accra and some parts of the country. But I can't compare that to having 6 months of Akosombo perpetually down. And so in as much as I feel it's when you have even 1 minute or 1 second of outage, this phase is just a temporary phase. I'm sure that by next month, we will switch back to the original plan and we'll have a much more resilient power supply situation.
1: And see, so far, I'm around in here, some so ever man with Dr. John Abdullah in a poor and Asha Ghana for what said, yes, see, will be a can of command to the Yam and Yabwa Payo and Penufo engineers who would in Dindia, what I said, be able to hear not yes, ye, NCBU.
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3: 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Now, a Ghana of one so no almost so make such demands, no, because ye who katashi shene pro ya edi or mine be biara edi a how kesye edi ba Ghana for families, you know, youth. The ye banin yina yen say accountability me enti me enjani and three ho. In an era of misinformation, fake news and an opposition party, Omo decided say they be a more things in some ever distracting from your forward movement. They need any proactive platform. I ever proactively communicate issues to the general public. Misinformation, no, Ajibebia. Debia ministers, CEOs, department heads, agencies are omunina eye a juma towards resetting Ghana agenda. No, when they have something to report, they will report, accounting to the people on progress of our commitments to the people of Ghana.
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14: 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Near you, I did a bit of bro, a good two, and so a cool bit of Asmana Basia. Near Catal Princess, a good asthma, asthma, and yes, soon Sumiari, and yes, that's why I say, and it's all only a bill and number, that's only a bit, that's on your asthmatic attacker. In Tampana, Nama Bomb Nabo Hospital, near you need to get it here, yes, Solomon. E also to pet and obeba na ye drew a man of my ne a woman or woman which me ade a mu biamano. And now mini mono de muye si from my bitch about the muna I bet uye on to me and me cra. Inti de drono emanwa ne be a humini mu baby or home de fanone be mu kama. Now to me and home afim. In chat many area and sayaria and as a be a cre diabo de bi a yaria e we busim.
0: Enti panyina yete ne kan wabene ewa pomdin mu pa Dr. Benjamin Ahin nanu disem ana uti na yenko na fe god board pani asem a enrada wode tu dwa no yi ahyase ebei yenko enkonkoti
15: in the aftermath of the IMF report on domestic goods purchase program was in December. If you recall, we're celebrating Christmas at the time, December 2025, but by October 29, 2025, the Gold Board and Bank of Ghana through negotiations had reduced the fees to 0.6. Does that mean there was something wrong? No. What it meant was that the Gold Board was more efficient in aggregating gold, that it didn't need 0.75%. We conceded upon request by Bank of Ghana that we could do with little and still achieve better results. And number two, the quantity of gold we're buying had gone up and gold prices have skyrocketed. And therefore, even if we reduce our fees, we knew that we could still cater for ourselves. So that was an act of patriotism and not because of the noise of a rabble rouser. Now, to buy gold in the market and not burn one cedi of that, can our former board chairman of ECG, Afenyo Maken, under whose tenure in 2024 the ECG recorded a loss of 8.2 billion, post of such competence? The answer, I believe, should be obvious.
0: CEO Emma Goldboard. 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
16: Se ubi ya yade omaye jumasha unsa. 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Irrespective of say ubi be provoku anasa simbi ubi be ka ufi se wone ni nyage. You see, immediately you get to the public speech, and some uncle for beka any near my beka for once ubi criticize so. Woka se ubi yini yina no, now dia bufu ebe uremwa. At the end of the day, people will see you as somebody, jumana wo yen unyanti asi ya papa. 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Meme tina chile ameche ene, and some of my TTF in Crawford. Over to me addressing issues, and some will be a raise about what Juma and the Kahon, Achechi, Maman Crawford to Wassi. Now, Abra won't call personal, and I say, won't to me attack you be ever quite be so.
0: What did you say, Bereno say? And some be saying, so we are no. Dom Kuman, and you are now Casachira Wamu, and Enya and this in Kuan. A woman say, Penny, a friend of Marken, Albo, a boy, the woman. Mwa jile mwa do mkwa anu diye. 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Gana fwa omu nti wa asem wa seda.
16: What we say. Ye kasa ubiye minority leader. Definitely or represented some group of people. Ena. Unonsuno or represented all Kenyans. 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Na uye wadine se. Or no minority leader don't want to win a kata. You get it wrong. I said the dikamba with Timune say, Wuna, we had the water or mine, a jumano, only Ghana for you now, a kata. In the Ghana for you now, no more kata, no, no, no, no, no, MPP for, no, no, no, no, MDC. And they say, obviously, we'll be a Kassem, and that will be a criticizing with Juma, oh, yeah, no, we're Yabo Tre. Now we have to over respond in equal measure. Now, one man, Nikamba with Tim say, Una oda o my muna no inti o my juma o my nini juma ene di asa onsa no we nyabu tra adewe be no asemna woka no kwari bitu yaba say odie na woka no kwari bitu kwa yon 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
17: Well you see, everyone has a style. everyone has a style. But you see, the issue is that is why I'm saying that if the minority leader has acted using the mechanisms available to him, he would have acted in a much more responsible manner. And the response from the other side will have been different. But when you speak like just an ordinary person making those effusions, then you are also asking somebody to give you the same measure. I totally agree. And I wouldn't want anyone to use that on a platform like that. I wouldn't. By my communication background, I wouldn't want the person, because you are not speaking to only that person. You are speaking to many other people. So that one, I will sit here and apologize on behalf of Sammy Jemfi. If he has not done that, I will do that. Because it's my boy. It takes me as a senior person, just as you do. And I will say, he's not a communicator. He's not a communications expert like me. He hasn't done communication. I have done communication. And I know that by register, when you're talking, you are not talking to one person. You are talking to general number of people. So look at that distance. So fine, this is a different thing.
0: Radio was a Ghana from Franchise, one of the general Pacha Massamajan Visans. When you be a say a question, said the Ebekasa Dom watch that domino, and I ever cast at your mouth forward, you do my dear Muno, or could you win him dear? Na Sanko, you be a walk no Okutasa, Diana, Okutasa, and Diana. 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
18: se ba na ye media space media obi enim se social media obi ye Kesben Media upon a home modern apua in terms of the media space, you know, ama enyema etumi akuyi apua the purpose of why media should be established. I mean the information, the entertainment and then education ina no wapua in terms of media ni yepa. I mean consistency has been a year the game for him. I mean for a pretty long time. But to me, I chinan the nassos. When it comes to democracy, obviously one of the pillars when it comes to democracy has to do with the media. And of course through that in internal, it tells you how what to me abwa aye on my ye pa information is key. A year democracy kit mami Kesben Media. What to me amma a year it is one gana main now pure no so the book it be and same be as a hot thing I for my no no to be to me the contribution of an ing now. Like I say to me abwa amasanya man it me it has
1: Enti any bra a year Facebook and YouTube Adum 106.3 FM bra bra a year ura Kwabena Kese ya can ask me munyam for pa fa come pa and I just ne woshuna pa kind desa ede abefa openi kwena pengna ya can 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
18: Yeah, Papa, when it comes to discipline, when it comes to opportunity to establish your talent, opportunity to grow, when it comes to your human, most of us didn't even call him, or most of us didn't call him in any Canada. It's just like, because my age was multi-intimate in Yaka, I mean, he will tell you, don't call me Kwesitjum, call me Kwesitjum. That is him. And he goes beyond a Jumano. And yet, if you accept, we are Jumamani to Jiao Kankwak in here, Wankas as well, Brabum, in Puntu, and our face. So, advice to do here is to talk about piano, or yes, we'll forever remind him, I mean, remind ourselves of probably remember him. He is somebody who will tell you, give it a try. Or remember him as a father, or remember him as a teacher, or remember him as a motivator, or remember him as an entrepreneur who teaches you how to, be in entrepreneurship, to establish and then to understand how the market is going in life.
1: Pagina yetin nke general manager eye Kesben Media ne kwabata wonkre kwajo eye edankwa na yetin nkana opani kwabna kasia eye kana semi afia pim ahankuno adronum enso September bosome dane toso 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
19: 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Not just Haxa Mr. Haxa Capsules on osa na shi. 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I'm watching on answer. When I'm near Boa for Aboyen, I can count for near me. 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Fentem Fremini,
20: Nana Ade Munonko.
19: Yeah, sorry, I'm a sports page too. At Wasso Eddie Amana way. Unimac, I'm paying for the back on every sports fee. Now, all base with him, sir. Abrai, Unimac, Estana
20: Affair, yeah,
19: director. Now, what's the NSU?
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5: 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Thanks to you computer clinic. 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

0: 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And then come a senin is kevi bat nam vini mekase. 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
0: yes I don't say the bogum bibi
1: bogum papa
0: I am
1: TNT
0: on parking nyafin oye MTN into the park opening just park somewhere and I will do it for you
1: because
0: as you also and MTN and one you use so at as eti uye ne sana udru fi awada roma no wachi dia to sumi no na no pedem se waye president do the two and on kwa dia meti jerusalem ma sorry ano pa na be hu nani ma kama and you bring over that, no offer video call, come on. I say, hey, Ophelia. Hey, Mr. Now, you be what? Also, you be, compare, president, now for two, say, China no pa, na chino, and you mre. 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
0: 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Ecuador, Uzbekistan, and Papua New Guinea. Ewo FIFA Women's World Cup Playoff. Eti Black Queens of Ghana, Edia Ene, Womoso Omo Edi Abichim, Enono, Anwa Dine, and I'm so Emma, Yeruemo Kaka, Unimse Ghana Hadie, Yeka, and Ma Bonwa, Womwa eye no, ya nomo di dem kaken kra titre pa, se emana kasanka se wom, nomo ya pono. 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Na group nube to jano, wadim koma kra, ena wache chense mu kakra di amaye.
2: I strongly believe that we'll be able to go to the World Cup 2027, even though it is not easy, because it's now bringing another financial burden to the nation and to the team. They should have qualified for the first time in order to be able. In fact, beginning of this tournament, my thinking was that we were going to lift this trophy for the first time, but it didn't materialize. We are still in contest, and we know that we'll be able to qualify at Brazil 2027.
0: Etienne, say yes, I am Akoshe. Shall we November? There were 2 matches. Ghana betina fieni Ecuador. Hey, fistes ne sa no mayeno. Ghana, Ecuador. And then Uzbekistan, Ghana. And Papua New Guinea, Ghana. And only said their fistes na etie.
1: Yeah.
0: Aha, and tiwe ye play off.
1: But we say, Brazil.
0: Aye. Tiye ko, ye Europe say ye.
1: Tuwa wea, wanibe un Kena. But we nai ensi.
0: Ba ye ba qualify. We nye ibiye hu. We use a war style bia ye hu.
1: Me how many
0: ye hu group stay krana.
1: Ye how many
0: ye si se ni ye pa.
1: Ah,
0: on se wakabako.
1: Oh yes.
0: Ba we ba kupene every mana.
1: Wenu, Bakupe ne qualify.
0: Oh, group wenu, obe top no.
1: Di Bakupe.
0: Etu usro Ecuador.
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0: Etu boro against Ibo Ecuador.
1: Oh, nanse boy di against Ibo. Boy against Ibo nyina.
0: Ye be show me how.
1: Ti mi anse
0: ma. Ye be show, ye be show.
1: Onkuye ni.
0: Me how ye be show. Na ene ewo 32nd Congress Edma Ghana Football Association. 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What's your man penny? I review sa contract, you know. And I say, sa paper, no. Wa him, a domasuko, a doso dosum, a hesiko de baye, and was it ebi. 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Na, we yen semwa, honorable Kofi Idi Adams, and now wajib microphone, oh Congress National, wadi chuja.
3: Let me announce that His Excellency the President his campaign promised to build 6 mini stadia for the 6 new regions. I dare tell you that His Excellency has since reviewed that decision and he is no more going to build the 6 mini stadiums. He is going to build 10. The Western North region will have 1. Oti region will have 1. Ahafo will have 1. Bono East will have 1. Savannah will have 1. Northeast will have 1. These are the new regions. Upper East will have 1. Upper West will have 1. And then Volta region will have another 1. Making 10. And this will have all other facilities in there, including gyms, for you to be able to utilize. The finance minister has issued commencement authorization and we are going through the processes to get these contracts awarded. And they will move to site immediately.
0: Eti weni sema osofono wade etu ja eno ansuwa unimse adieba kwa SIAD yespos ninya na yekura yi program si bebre na ansukra no SIA haye kakra eye ensa yes you emo no wachia
1: emo
0: wasem emo huwa enye huse ee nebede ya didi
1: unimfie
0: duwa ejo mabeye jume na wachinkwa nebede didi Nanuna panina sa kasa sampa. Omuguso eni nyumekuwa uduo edidi di nkomo. Na ya hese. Saisi seno. Omete me a review.
3: I think it's a matter that we have already begun tackling, even at Parliament. The Select Committee have done something. I have personally even raised it also with His Excellency when we had a golf program at the Achimota Golf Club, and we think that we can. The FDA has been invited. They brought the rules. If you look at the regulation, it doesn't say they should not sponsor and they should not really advertise. So it is the regulation that the FDA developed that is the problem. So we are looking at how to deal with that.
4: Is the ministry and the government at large happy with the results?
0: Etiano ene sedia osofono wade semino etuja vye ene wosa chemu sampa. Potokase o kase biye kane se focus. Wache se yem focuso ewo kwenye befaso na ye develop sports no. Ama sports no so etime afane tumapa efe no. Eya dieba kwa wohese ebe time akwankanye.
3: Let's focus on what it is that we are doing rather than be pointing to so many other things that are not being attended to yet. So when we are able to achieve that, we can move to the next. But mostly, when you start doing something good at one area, you haven't completed. And then the cameras now, instead of focusing on that good that is being done, is now focusing on what is not being done. It tends to force administrators to move from what they are doing and think that the interest of the people is what they are not doing. And then they leave what they have started and go and be doing where the cameras are. That has not helped us to holistically develop. And I believe that post this, both the media, the management, and the club owners will sit together and will be able to agree that considering this
5: agenda, we are starting from here. Or this is where we want to start. And let the cameras follow what it is that is being done.
0: Where is some honorable Kofi Idi Adams? What they are to ja? Eti messages ni bi eba master focus and send the MTN
1: and your
0: I will send the MTN
1: my momo line
0: MTN and your turn don't come in because instead of be also it's opening you park and let me know. I want to see a photo of you parking at a filling station. Either than that, the focus will not focus. It's your other Roma. Na yakum kakra ora kacha disima na kakum so kasaye umse ne wono ena na microphone dutu ona kitana chese kasa na dutu ona ono ena cheche nsemo erima gana fo bakwa wadi tuta ne fa sports betting ho ena 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entototo wo wose afi wo be she na what you want am sebe ya yem for match bia keke enkogu internet ne so.
6: For the opt-in time, no betting company has been licensed by the FA to place odds on domestic games. Let me repeat, for the 12th time or for the 15th time, no betting company is allowed to take odds or bets on our domestic games. And currently, we are working with all our security agencies to ensure that we weed these cankers from domestic football.
0: Get what you brought to this cankers. It didn't say, oh, I'm come on, kaka. And, what they, and also, a chimino. And no answer, how we, and also, I didn't come on, and to just say, grassroots football, and the back one also, no, yana, etana, kuma, suye, pa. Na, what you say? Omba koswa, I'm making a meaningful progress across every phase of our game. Nandi, ye, corner, say, I see, ho, you see, when the fundamentals are weak, Oko tournament, you'll be exposed. It's not say, when it is, we're sharing with you, but me, I hear, I see any EA, then the professional league, and so, it's me, akunanim, yenche, sema, Rocket, Edwin Simon, or Kraku, what they are to ja.
7: Has remained steadfast. Through discipline, collaboration, resilience, and an unwavering belief in our vision, we have continued to make meaningful progress across every facet of our game. From grassroots football to the professional leagues, from the successes and development of our national teams to the nurturing of young talents, and from enhancing referee standards to expanding football infrastructure, and from strengthening governance to protecting the integrity of our competitions.
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0: 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Na fe Ghana Premier League champions. No so. Omo ebe receive 3 million Ghana cedis. 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And then perifo this can be akahon. Eti and also akonanim. Afe omo chese Premier League champions. 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Jogo. 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Weye Premier League diye. Ena emane diye no. Women's Premier League. Champions. 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Omo sube receive. Kano. Eno so esombo. $29,000. Emane diye no no. Afi watch that say best player. Of Ghana Premier League, no?
1: $5,000.
0: Ono sube receive $5,000.
1: Yeah.
0: Cash.
1: Mm-hmm.
0: Cash. And then they cash.
1: And best coach.
0: And best coach. of the season, and also be receive $5,000.
1: Yeah, cash.
0: And also cash. Okay. And then, we're here, and we're such as a, Oba Women's Premier League, and also best coach, and also be 5,000. Nafe, best domestic TA. Best domestic Blasters player. And so, ever receive $38,000 worth of car.
1: Yeah, that's a brand new Jack vehicle.
0: Yeah.
1: Once I'm on your more deal.
0: And you know,
1: and you know, and they are starting crowd. And then a Benjamin Asari, Jenny, the enemy, and you are starting crowd.
0: It's a real so about Kosova Saja.
1: Ah, if you so are next season, the season ever started, who are we real blasters? We are local based player. I won't say Monday Mbasso, and you know what I'm a dear.
0: And a Division 1 league, then so 16.24 million Ghana cedis. Hey. Support package.
1: And to what dear? What Division 1 and so at 200,000?
0: Charlie, we the FNI had you.
1: Kasaba. Who said last year will be OG Ghana Premier League and
0: media? No, we the FNI had
1: you. Media must say what pocket.
0: Oh yeah, dear moment come.
1: Na na unim bibi kwabena.
0: Eji ose omo de car nama Benjamin Asari.
1: Da be omo presenter man o FA president and kasa kasa.
0: E ka ho asem.
1: O kasa car ne ono an kasa ne niehu.
0: We expect
1: e ye tear rubber.
0: Na enti ne enti de obeka.
6: The best domestic player in the Black Stars would receive a brand new Jack vehicle valued at $38,000. Mr. Minister of Sports, who does that award go to? Who does it go to? Who does it go to? Benji Asari. A new vehicle for him.
0: A new vehicle for
1: yeah,
0: him.
1: Yeah, a new vehicle for him. There's a Benjamin from last year, but it was a sack.
0: Cars.
1: On one, it's a trophy.
0: Yeah, we'll be beer.
1: It was a sack.
0: We'll be beer. You garage, bad. I would have to her. Shit. Cars.
1: You say, dear, toss me and send you. Benjamin Asari.
0: Yeah.
1: Don't say, come now.
0: They say, what two of you, hono?
1: Oh, no. Now, that's what you want. I said, man, okay.
0: Now, it's now, kaka.
1: Now, you want to say, what's now, kaka. And you can sort me. I never
0: Okay, my uncle Kakarias is Kakansu Abaya, Adiana Stars, no, almost CEO, Collins Atapoku, Ekasa Kaka, which is putting money into the pocket of the footballer, no? Yadia Bakwa, would you say, a significant pa ne bit me so I'm a transformation kasia and so abba o my Ghana ya boro no as you in sema atapoku what it
9: a significant transformation ketne entire Kenya. These are the most significant announcements I'm making as president of the Ghana Football Association. That's the Ghana 1 million. You need an amen and say Ghana 1 million. That's any 1 million. Oh boy and budget. League now being at 3 million. We're saying a car at 3,000. Last time I league clubs in this cash on bottom director, is that an entity, any gold, growth network, sponsorship. So an entity, my house. For a start. So maybe I can name you, and then maybe I'm coming at 3 million, coming in budget. Maybe I'm in this, you're going at 3 million, and I'm in the budget. So may I only say, if you don't know, we are that we don't have a headline sponsor is a lot. But Mr. Chase says, yes, my dear, send me a DB. It's going to be a headline sponsor.
0: When is Sama Collins Atapoku CEO Edma Diana Stars Wadi Etuja? Na Kwasi Edu and so I CEO Edma Go Stars. What also the Sam Kaka Tuja after say Womo Ewe Congress, you know?
10: Everything should be okay because we check the premises. this time around, marginally, it's better than from last season and even from the previous season. The arena would take like 3 million graduated to maybe the 10th position. And even there is a JIC, a brand new car, also maybe to support the arena's administrative purposes. This is what we do. Again, there are also premises are the Dubai Award, best player, best coach, and then maybe the working on the staff. These are some incentives that a man making they are attractive. So it will help everyone. It will motivate everyone. I feel that we should have an excellent season for the first time.
0: Eti eno ayensema wade etuja na ukai se ruakete disi mena kaku eri tuja se refi sinon so sizi eche mono ya chia refi biaka wachiresi ya chia omabe kle aries biye woho na refi chairman and as a chairman Edema Refis Association of Ghana George Seja enso ekasaye after congress no nisem kakrani
11: the motivation is one. Insurance is still in place, and we know clearly once training and development is up to task, definitely our members are out prepared and ready for this particular contest. We have almost where we are getting to the tail end of whatever they are supposed to do to get to first. The league, the Premier League, will take off from the first team, and we are ready to do it. But there are outstanding payments to be done. It's one of those things that will actually motivate or demotivate. But if you don't pay and they still have to continue to officiate, you know that it means they have a lot of patience. And it is pre-finance. It's not something that money that they give to. We pre-finance ourselves.
0: Anani sema kwa so awo congress no ase achese yade emunchi mo kakra so yade emao goma mama waboye nkomo kakra eneno yantu ankonkro for my sokrana enyehusa mama watu bua sia boye nkomo kakra free congress national airpass won because so na okopie mo voices eboye nyina no ewa na odipaye but Isligon mechanic football tournament no build up no gusua ekoso.
1: Yeah.
0: So far, menya 8 teams.
1: So far.
0: Omo Isligon. Wa omo tia tum se. Mechanic shop so. Ahodo sa enwo che.
1: Eh, ni ebeti menya.
0: Yewo A4 motors. A4 motors.
1: Okay.
0: Omo American house. A high tension hono.
1: Okay.
0: E hono omo wo. Yewo Zero Stars.
1: Zero Stars.
0: Yes. Omoso ewo Obodo.
1: Okay.
0: Second stop. Eho na be huom. Yewo Engineers FC. Engineers.
1: Hey. Nice. Omo di omo.
0: Engineers FC.
1: Hey.
0: Omoso Okonglo high tension as
1: well. Naswa.
0: Eho na omoso ewo.
1: Engineers Motors.
0: Devi. Engineers FC.
1: Football Club.
0: And yewo Unity Boys. Omoso Obalesi Traffic Lights.
1: Violation.
0: Traffic lights.
1: Traffic light in Aswad.
0: Mechanics shop now.
1: Yeah,
0: you're from Unity Boys. And Blue Gates. Almost ewo Mempiasem Hoside. Mechanics shop you are from Blue Gates.
1: Blue Gate.
0: Almost Ejinem. And then Midway Motors. Almost Pongo. Midway. Motors. And Richpawn Auto Mechanic. Almost so Ejinem ewo Ajelengano. High tension as in Guana. Once I deal with so your research, you know. It's in here who say high tension as in Guana. Mechanic shops in the Duana
1: ewo. High tension as
0: in Ajelengano. High tension FC.
1: Yes, Ajelengano.
0: High tension FC. Almost so Ajelengano. And the bridge one. Eho no almost so. Eti build up Lugusa Ekoso. 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
0: and I'm say so now form team wa abuso kan dia ye ball Isligon oso opeso form team e wa abuso kan but then I think organizers need to say dem hia pa no eh sponsorship
1: dem hia pa
0: sponsorship
1: okay
0: e si ku hu Kofi Krumano.
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1: Yeah.
0: Utimide Ebua.
1: Because
0: the K-Bam media
1: on me ase.
0: Yeah.
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0: yeah.
1: But this time round sports minister e bae
0: na ayi me te se na FA president e bo lawyer na Odufole Norte
1: yes
0: normally I'm a lawyer na Odufole
1: na bae
0: imana
1: yeah
0: imana bae
1: no
0: oh nice
1: na Odufole na oh
0: nice.
1: I mean former chief justice se uko FIFA nso agodi jumadie sun kokra enso mere fini de kaka no no so yes no no so e wo no
0: na coco board boss
1: coco board Dr. Randy Abbey.
0: Oh, no, so bad.
1: Dr.
0: Now, Randy Abbey. Now, present war. Now,
1: nah, Dr. Ranford and Ati Abbey. Oh, Bano. And Jesus.
0: Sir.
1: Sir. Who the
0: difference?
1: Who the difference? Who the difference? Hey! Now,
0: media my present, bye.
1: Moses Amapaka, ma.
0: Hey!
1: Moses Amapaka.
0: Hey!
1: Last year, because last year, Missiano. But this time
0: I
1: am a packer. Ama. Once but they can't catch us. But no say the reps ne be by. And then I make catch us. Congress ne say ordinary Congress dia. And a young who be brave.
0: The president ama.
1: Oh, so yeah. Juma once from Kodi Bobe do your crunch you. And Juma so yeah. What tackle? And Juma do do one. Eh what tackle? Eh what Champions League? You know. And see Moses ama packer. And I say Moses ama. I know anti me
0: before.
1: And that's a sports ministry. So there are penny pa. Orua Kofi Adams. So
0: okay.
1: No di kaka chom se neno mi be to fire mi be tu jama mo. Eno di jana nsuko bi di tu.
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1: a very important
0: investment room
1: and very important and
0: we have na china na ya tuaso president osi brush every morning and evening MTN uko my MT uba my MTN app no ewa Google Play Store and I say app store no wa downloading kama resona deodorant and so 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
1: he said, Ronaldo, we are parking or filling station.
0: I'm here,
1: we are parking.
0: Me, I'm a man,
1: you are parking or
0: bye, yeah,
1: Jerry Chen will copy.
12: Driver, let me send you mumu go no man so ana.
13: Oh sister, there you scan me GHQR code no. And now see for me merchant ID no so.
12: Okay.
13: Oh, damn.
14: customer.
15: Oh yeah, dear. But that's in so, so we're rating me 5 stars.
12: Oh, what's the fata? Oh, mommy, good service. Now, I feel my mom, when it's here, many of you movements, hopper.

0: nyina wo peye no fa mo mo jefeso no enhyehye kakra wo hun
1: for Electroland Castle will be a showroom of Potemu. Na ye be ya sandy homeland and swat a home. Say say an apart from some of it's me at home with TVs, gas cookers, kettles, micro mini a kikahono, move it to miswat from one nemu konya, plates, nemun tree, nidia kikahunina, awa ye branch bakwa, ye friend homeland. And it just a man what one says, so we did our Electrolander. Keep it in your front, our bed, she at Eddie Kessie. I think so, ye will Nasco selected promotion, ya ye. So what about quiet? Bitch, how about Kwaka home? And waiting so Madina, Yashada Mamu special price. Oh, Fala! Yatin Yamani singing our mamu. Madina, ye don't want some of the breed. Kawuna Bra Madina Taxi Rank, opposite Echo Bank. Mumro, Namubena Samsung, TCL, Media, and in Nasco, Papa. Nemu Kai say, Homelanders who war ho. Electroland prices, dear. Fala! Yes, how many? Electroland. Via Bakwa, and one name when Yama.

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1: 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Nahim Fly Fujina Mubari. Sabi Laban. And Yung Penny. FVM Pikosi Batman. Kwaje. Buba. Umbrough Wani Lord Kenya. I can go on and on and on. Yeah, celebrate those sounds and memories for Quest from Gosokura. I am Drum FM Y2K Jam. My Enshia Wade Dome. La Palm Royal Beach Hotel. Fieda. 2nd October 2026. Yes, fee. Sinclair 150. And a top boy. 256 able to miss out on online. Star 725 star 3404 hash. 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Emmanuel. 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Papa B. Name of my recruit dancing shoes necessary. 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All natural juice. Center Sank. Air Strong. Air Tough. Lost in the Ginger Bitters. Ginger Woman. Show. Beep.

Yeah, you don't know Stone Boy talking, representing the Beam Nation president of the place. You ain't tuned to Dr. Shine. Keep it blazing, yeah. Yeah. You don't know Stone Boy talking, representing the Beam Nation president of the place. You ain't tuned to Dr. Shine. 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
0: Yeah, me me use bako.
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1: Aha.
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0: No, no, no,
1: no, no,
0: no, no, no, no, no, no, no, no, no, no, no, no, no, no, no, no,
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0: no, no, no, no, no, no, no, no, no, no, no, no, no, no, no, no, no, no, no, no, me teacher ba kunye feli yebeshia
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1: ubatu ni na
0: ah yes na organize nkofogu o na ye jina omu ntem
1: babo bra
0: and
1: it's good there in Kawasem. Because last week I saw Sono Bakubi, you feel about Kubi to Hono.
0: Ah, it's you know, Masanya,
1: that's a wabble brow 2000s.
0: Yeah,
1: and you'll be saying, yeah, yeah, yeah, it's for your back.
0: Ah, yeah, maybe not, maybe I say.
1: Ibra, Bora Archives, because on the 2nd of October, yeah. I have Friday.
0: Of course.
1: La Palm Dome. I want La Palm Hall. Royal Beach on
0: the Dome.
1: The Dome. La Palm.
0: Yeah.
1: The Dome.
0: Yeah. La Palm Royal Beach. Say, honey, you call all white.
1: Uh-huh.
0: All white.
1: All white.
0: Honey, you call all white. Didn't you know? Any FSA, we should know. You have a quack name. Yeah, there. There, can you answer? You have two side of Afghan and Ibia. Ya tun sa di African and Ibia. Enchi no wa OT and Kano. But more than say, nyame ya duma obeba. Because enye, ya, enye event ya se omese. On se, obanswa, o sabishia, wa o presentes minina. Na unsha keke ye chibum, ye ni omhao.
1: Obi, wouldn't you feel about kwa mati? Bonhu, old schools no. Like old students unions, no?
0: Yeah.
1: Mate say, if you started, for 2000s, no more squad, no, to someone who we school, early 2000.
0: Yeah.
1: We were 2002, 2001, 2003, 2005, 2008.
0: Aha! Oh, Odim! I'm with the reunion, you know? Yeah, and I
1: said,
0: see, who said, once I said, I'm making. Millennium class of Nomabo Methodist.
1: Mepie.
0: Nee, yeri pa be 10 crowd mi be sie mo wa.
1: Aha.
0: I mean, eso mu tu chama e.
1: Na se millennium class of Enyan Abasa Methodist
0: JS. Yes, mo ye be 10 crowd mi pie mo a. Abasa, ye be yu wa chire.
1: Ah.
0: Ye be bo mu di, ye be yu wa chire.
1: E be hu ba o.
0: Who do ma hear na interesting that those years.
1: Aha.
0: Na u be wi school a.
1: Yeah.
0: On say ye cha satan na ye tie cha la course ni ye cha run ni ye
1: cha so bia di gwetire
0: bi di gwetire e din na ye di gwetire no ye throw official name na ni ye do nickname
1: e din ya o ma me be hwehwe school o hu no
0: ni ye do nickname o guy sa mo bo di time o
1: to know nickname ya dey
0: no we dey every day Jimbo!
1: Kubo!
0: Kubo! Now, man, who met you here? Kubo!
1: No nickname yet, eh?
0: Not day! A day!
1: Hey, who found
0: it? Say, yeah, they didn't have a womb!
1: Nanya, baby! Nanya, my womb!
0: Oh, no, no!
1: No more drew!
0: Ah! Hey, you know, Massa, now, Satan, you're born, you're my own, and you're men, and you're pain, and you're may. It's those, and you're man. Ena, madame de sap, Y2K.
1: Yeah.
0: De bia me kase, de penifuè de jume ya no. 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
0: 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Because, sure, where Akatechi?
1: Yeah, Akatechi.
0: Where Akatechi?
1: How do you see me Akatechi?
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1: na de ma wo. 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
0: O chasi. 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Back to back to back to back. Na uri bi se sayi ani mu na ye ka no na there was one musician am se no ko owo ai laboni ai secondary school
1: okay
0: TikTok go school eh
1: am se be no yeah
0: satam ni mu no no jine mo jina ni na so ho
1: e wo school mu ho
0: o de ya sabo e chire na we se bia e bia na me ref me ko kakra dia but minim se satam no no jine me ho
1: those days e wo ho
0: Neno, imagine say we share TikTok around, and I hear pointing you no back to back on so their mouth. Oh, Charlie, any easy?
1: A different moment all together.
0: We are sure say the people are poor. You're pointing you no back to back. Oh, but say yeah, yeah, kakra, Lord Kenya.
1: Lord Kenya.
0: So say no,
1: say no, say no. Yeah,
0: some
1: boy.
0: But
1: yeah, boy, I bet you pray the Lord.
0: Yeah, boy.
1: And I say any yum.
0: Ebe woni nyum na
1: na
0: because satan na won nyum
1: na jinam
0: na jinani na so
1: e beti say we o dem ami we lord
0: ah
1: lord ye
0: na jinani na so
1: sa fami ko no ano odin pa na ye wadwen ye no ye wadwen ye na ano

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0: baby
1: oba bucket chi oba bo Kenya oba bo book back
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0: One album grab finish show. Say any genie.
1: DJ sino na mo adwuma ye. 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
0: Yeah, prepare the library.
1: Pressure ya tama uno. 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
0: Because impenifo e ba ho.
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0: e titire e ba ho. Asa se edru ha onsa man for this card o mu kakra. It is ya so mu kakra na je se. Aha because
1: yeah.
0: Come my military.
1: Anyway we call.
0: Why 2K?
1: Anyway we call.
0: Inti obi a be kai niamma.
1: Anyway we
0: call. No ye ne sabre.
1: Anyway we call so. Why 2K 7 ya kamisi niamma be call so. 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
1: The ever when you leave and die with Tiki.
0: A cow, brabble moon, same street. Mr. Wachumpuna, Segabia Tuakuma, Wabaku, or Dressy Missy. Yet this Simuana Wakai say, eh?
2: Yet

0: Nami Philly Batman, a chance I mean you.
1: And yes, and Batman, no.
0: Batman, no, not the Philly,
1: Batman, no, no,
0: Philly, no, it be. That era, no.
1: Uh-huh.
0: Boy, no, boy!
1: That time, no. That kind of era, no.
0: And
1: the Batman era, a chance I mean you.
0: The Batman era, a chance I mean you, no.
1: Oh, yeah, sure.
0: Oh, no, seven, okay.
1: Batman era, no, no,
0: ah!
1: No, wrong.
0: Seven, okay, no. Untin, you, man,
1: once I saw time, not dancing.
0: Yeah, I told you. I'm looking up. I'm looking up.
1: I'm looking up. I'm looking up. I'm looking up. I'm looking up. I'm looking up. I'm looking up. I'm looking up. I'm looking up. I'm looking up. I'm looking up. I'm looking up. I'm looking up. I'm looking up. I'm looking up. I'm looking up. I'm looking up. I'm looking up. I'm looking up. I'm looking up. I'm looking up. I'm looking up. I'm looking up. I'm looking up. I'm looking up. I'm looking up. I'm looking up. I'm looking up. I'm looking up. I'm looking up. I'm looking up. I'm looking up. I'm looking up. I'm looking up. I'm looking up. I'm looking up. I'm looking up. I'm looking up. I'm looking up. I'm looking up. I'm looking up. I'm looking up. I'm looking up. I'm looking up. I'm looking up. I'm looking up. I'm looking up. I'm looking up. I'm looking up. I'm looking up. I'm looking up. I'm looking up. I'm looking up. I'm looking up. I'm looking up. I

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1: Na se se no omu tumi ka stila omu so. Aye.
2: Program ne be haye.
1: Epa!
2: Be haye omu bi no.
1: Kobe kawase mi ye. Kawase mi ye.
2: Na be dada.
1: Saturday ne die. In fact, the next day, no.
2: We know in Nigeria.
1: Tony Tatula.
2: Son of Nigeria. And I didn't be sure.
1: In Ghana. Since that time, no, TikTok, you're big. Our Nigeria. Or no VIP money. They were big. Our Nigeria. And you're near.

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1: de me no why e gu abrabo
2: wo se de o bobra
1: no ya bo nyere bia o hiso abrabo e no bobra
0: on say enwom bia be bia e wo ni time ni season this time no it depend it e bia me fa ni say once at that time, no, nah, a yassi party, a senior dinner, who better sounds near there. And I say, oh, papa, born a dame, and I say, one cassa. Oh, yeah, we senior brothers near the normal papa or inside, no, and no better sounds. And see, who could yassi, ye, ne, Saturday near there, no, oh, once only a share.
1: Let's all start to quay yachi.
0: And yeah, yes, I'm you could. Way, Kwabi. Anyway, Kwabi.

0: kwa binti yeti ti abeti ya no nene cha ano no Miami eti epo hunse Y2K no
1: yeah.
0: Second October
1: yeah.
0: Second
1: yeah.
0: October
1: second October
0: Friday
1: yeah.
0: 2026 we are na Kojak toothpaste
1: yeah.
0: And mouthwash
1: amu kitem
0: amu buayen
1: den
0: Valex Lease Equip Limited.
1: Okay.
0: Ukremu. Door Masters.
1: Den.
0: I know from there.
1: Den.
0: Door Masters Ukrem.
1: Den.
0: Lawson Diray Ginger Bitters.
1: Yeah.
0: And we say.
1: Yeah.
0: Ehun befa beban fa so bebre.
1: Yeah. Sana dwono.
0: Sana dwono.
1: Eno an edi jinem sha.
0: Because sebe delay a. E se unya diray.
1: Eno an edi jinem o. Eno an edi
0: jinem. Ebe delay a. Ese unya dire.
1: Aha,
0: inti losing dire ginger bites. Ebe ginger en wo ho. Fruitelli. Omo so omo pe soft ni ade ade no. Fruitelli esu ye mu. Synthes tank. O ba obedware.
1: Yeah.
0: Inti
1: strong.
0: Ibi a sorted. Inti on the Friday 2nd of October. Lenyi na yenkosia. Na we die. Wa wonim dada. Na ticket no kobi. Eya ho no hu hia me. Because last year, I seen Crawfordia could issue near say Stampede, they seen Crawford got tour ticket to her. Yeah, I don't FM there. Stampede them could see what I see.
1: Yeah,
0: into tour ticket. Tour ticket. Yendi, you know, Yendi, you know, into single near 150.
1: Yeah.
0: Could be a double near 250.
1: Yeah.
0: Into OJ single and answer OJ double.
1: Who
0: your organizer?
1: Hey,
0: what for? Where do you answer?
1: I mean, Crawford, baby, you bitch me, I'd be a man, but.
0: I did. 3404# *725* *3404# win him a ride hailing services for no boat ni Uber ni Yango ni Adeno. 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
1: yeah
0: as compared to the Samini
1: yeah
0: you know
1: era. So,
0: in fact, what's
1: a Batman.
0: Batman.
1: Which also a nipa baku. But in the time, and I know you Batman.
0: Batman.
1: Man, no. Let me feel it a chain.
0: Say, Samine, no.
1: Yeah.
0: What about Bandana and Shatawali?
1: Bandana, and so. Na Bandana, ni muye.
0: Na Bandana, ni muye.
1: A chain, Shatawali.
0: We are sure.
1: Oh, nade. I am you, me now
0: me. Oh dear, what was the man making? I say your opinion there.
1: I
0: say your
1: opinion. Me here. And I make sure say. And then no, Shatawali no, pa. Street ni di achiri.
0: Oh, di achiri.
1: But
0: bandana days no.
1: Bandana from I mean.
0: Moko.
1: That time no so T West now who say yes, who T West. Ti me no
0: bandana.

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0: 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African defender.
1: Oh, Debbie. African defender.
2: Banjana.
0: African defender.
1: Why
0: took a new here?
1: I don't know.

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0: riding on one dish. 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
1: Sister. A man in swear.
0: Munjemo crop top.
1: 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Papa B.
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2: 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Yeah.

Nasem International Congregation. Hey, yeah, sorry. It's your bomb pie. Near to your first offering. Bow for the air. I shall radiate him on yam. Lift up your hand. I bring a bomb pie. Nekadimachi. Cause the Lord. Rescue me from sinking. 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Lord Jesus, I need your hand of rescue. I need your hand of rescue in Jesus' name. Because a radic, Jimmy, every a mimum, mima na mimim, a foma na meko, a radic, a mamin kofom, ewa yadim, a mamin kofom, ewa wum, mamin kofom, ewa wadim, mamin kofom, ewa sikazemu, Yehua, a mamin kofom, ewa him, a mamin kofom, ewa nomimu, a radic, a mamin kofom, ewa how, any abebresim. Lord, rescue me. For yes, you did. My fodi a me boni. Me bow for the air. Efa me juma. Any my brother home. May I not sink in Jesus' name. Do you believe it? Drop in your offering. Drop in your offering. Number here. 0245. Another 45. 04. Another 04. Gabriel David Anzan. 0245. Another 450404. Rade, may I not sink? Many are sinking. Many are sinking. The ground is hard, but many are sinking. A former day, Nancy Nipa Bebre, Miman or Mom. Yaudium, Yadium, Ohia Eka, Amanuhunu, many are sinking. 0245. Another 4504. Another 04. Edie Beba, eye Gabriel David Ansan. Gabriel David Ansan. 0245. Another 45. 0404. Gabriel David Ansan. Ready. Bow for the end. This is my offering. May I not sink. My business, my marriage, my family, my children, may we not sink. My trade, Edie Midie, Ready Mane Mofob. My word here, a man in Muffum, me ma, a mumu Muffum, me busia, a mian Muffum, a mian Kofum, a wa techemu, a wa brabum, we yesu dimu. Amen. 0245, another 45, 04, another 04. Gabriel David Ansan. Let's go to scripture. Matthew 14:28. Once upon a time, the disciples, led by Peter, saw Jesus walking on the sea. Peter wanting to verify. Say, eh, yes, no. Ekache, yes, you say. Say, unye samai, unye ghost, unye spirit. Now, yes, you dear, bid me to come. Shemi, nami nante poneso, nami mra wunchen. And Bible say, yes, you catch and say, come. And Tamara, by faith, Peter jumped over the sea. So the second person to walk upon the sea, eh, Peter. Some few meters, or kwanimu kakra, but Bible say, when Peter came down out of the ship, he walked on the water to go to Jesus. O free ship, unumuno, o nanti, ensuosu, so okosi, yesu ho. But when he saw the wind boisterous, who sent frama a bow upon us, he was afraid. A who cano? Fear is not good. And beginning to sink, Peter was an apostle, but he began to sink. Beginning to sink, or shall say, oh, mimono. He cried, Lord, save me. Lord, rescue me. And immediately, Jesus stretched forth his hand. Yes, to train and sir, and caught him. Sonimu. Rescue him. And say, oh, ye of little faith. Peter was sinking when he attempted to go to Jesus. Listen to the scenario and our interpretation. Peter was sinking when he attempted to walk on the sea or to go to Jesus. As CNN said, many people are attempting to do business, to graduate, to marry, to bring forth, to make money. Many people are making effort to go for

asikasemu, many are sinking in their attempt to do something. 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Many are sinking in their attempt to do something great. Ote, kwa, abrochire, bebre kwa, senka, within 5 years, 10 years, niyama beye ye, emwa bagana, abe establish it. Nanso, 15 years, 20 years, 34 years, 41 years, pra-da-da-da-da-da-da-da-da-da-da. People are sinking. Sinking in failure. Sinking in their effort. Sinking in divorce. Many are sinking in some habits. Many are sinking in crime. They are sinking in sin. Degradation, destruction. People are sinking in wickedness. Many are sinking in sorrow. Ampo, they are sinking in fears. A big coffin, a whom, a nisium, awadium, a big coffin, a coffin, a certain habit. I didn't know, you know, say, no. And son, any drugs, kwan na dine kofom, o lusuni image, o show ma tu se nyese no mutie, beautiful people, and yet, drugs and liquor, drugs and alcohol, kwan na dine kofom, people are sinking in crime, robbery, chrono, any, just say, many are sinking, our bonimu. Not just Ghana here, Sena Mikaino, home and abroad, and not just home and abroad, the entire world is sinking. Who the Busa people who have lived long, yeah, ma mini papa, who are 90 years, 80 years, 70 years, 100 years, yes, son, in the university, a free New York, Bepi Makra, the entire

na Germany de se se onye de biem UK yanu magia faso yanu o magia boso ni mo mudini ni menya sem ohe Kohe France abrochi mem edu Friday street ni nyina aye ma yanu ya sorry ni we are we sikan ni we are kumwe the world is sinking Ukraine

world is sinking in corruption. In corruption. The world is sinking in injustice. The world is sinking in cheating. The world is sinking in filth and pollution. The world is sinking. Your revolti, riverpra, riverbrim, riverpra. So, Nina say the world is sinking in filth. World is sinking in pollution. What do you share? The environment, degradation, forest, deforestation, desert, and neighbor. We are seeing Nina sinking. It will feel or say pollution, injustice. They say, attention in we are seeing a sincere and the world we are saying all over the world. Abambia Basua, a sincere kwa from America to Ukraine to Ghana to Nigeria to elsewhere. Abambia Ba, a sincere kwa a truck and a nada deception. Nada, the world is sinking in evil and greed. Boninia de Frupe, the world is sinking in lies. The world is sinking. Ampao. We are seeing him in politics. The world is sinking. You say na politics. Take. We are seeing. When you acquire. Sister, brother, what is sinking you? Or what are you sinking in? Diana sink you. And Diana. Diana san, oh sink you. Diana mimo. And a dear pan, a old mimo. Why would me show a brother, you are sinking? Let's pray. Let's pray. Lift up your offering. Let's pray. Cause the Father of mercy. Cause the Father of mercy. Father of my rescue. Rescue me from every sinking. Let me not fail and perish in life. In the name of Jesus. Lord, rescue me. Lord, rescue me. Everybody. Umo broja. Misrao. Rescue me. Jimmy. Efri and Mimu. My problem, me GDM, me nyamisumu, a rade, and my big muffum. May I not sink in the world. This is my offering, my business, my life, my marriage, my what dear, me juma, any me fear, a rade, may we not sink. Lift up your offering. Lift up your offering. Nyo wo GDA, ebe boa for the air. Now for the anybody kasa amano. 0245. Another 45. 04, another 04. Gabriel David and San Ebeba. Rade, me boy for the year. This is my offering. May I not sink. In life, in society, may I not sink. Accident ahuduo. And sema huduo. 0245. Another 45. 0404. And then ubia mobi. Say Rade, me boy for the year. I lift up this special offering. My for the bono, and you're very special. Dear so radiani. 02-45-45-0404. Gabriel David Anzan. Is the world not sinking? We are sick quite a coffin. Is life not sinking? Is society not sinking? Who do you have life expectancy? Nipa nyini nche. Nipa nyini nche. Nanse pose se okro mnina. 35, 41, 27, 19. Nipa nyini nche. The world is sinking in health. Apomudimu. Go to the hospitals. Go to the hospitals and see. Many are sinking on hospital beds. Hospital in Paso. Kohese ne nipa sinking. All over the world. Ghana, Kolebu, 37, Gapoha, Koshe, Rich, Name Tam, Ukotu Nipa Hospital, and Paswa, and Mobo. Fan Nipa Fun Fun, Won Cry Yira, Won Wed Jiriwamo, Drip Sisi Nipaso, Konakwe Hospital. Many are sinking in drugs. And then I may share. Tupac, ni meda try no. Ewa America. Hey! Oshe witnesses ni nipa, tattoos ahuduo, gangsters, violence, LA, Los Angeles, Compton, New York, Queens, Jamaica.
kwa Colombia, kwa Bolivia, kwa other places. America titre. Ghana sukahon. Many are sinking in drugs. Drug addiction. 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Weed. Niamaya tafre. People are sinking. Uhu nipa. Kotudu. Any aveno. Koche. Obijina on your plan station at you. Obijina osa anuada. Kohesek. Wada. Nikala nina. Aye. Tise. Blue black. Many are sinking in drug addiction, bad attitude, diseases, attacks, satanic waters, and monsa munsio, satanic waters. People are sinking. Pray you don't sink into the quagmire. Pray you don't sink into the deep hole of Satan or Bonsamo deep hole. Amena donko. Pray you don't sink in evil abyss. Amena donko. People are sinking. We are rough, you will sink. In life, Usikasem will sink. Wajuma will sink. Wapomudine will sink. Wanijia will sink. Wahwadin will sink. People are sinking in strength. Bebrenia wadin be weak. Lift up your hand. What is sinking in your life? Dear pan a coffin or a brabum. We are sure so sick a ban eba and a coffin. What is sinking in your life? Lift up your hand and let's pray. Cause the Lord, rescue me from death and destruction. Lord, rescue me from death and destruction. Let me not sink in life. Let me not sink in life. Cause a rade, Jimmy, every woo, and was say mu. And my men coffin. And my men coffin wa brabum. Mamin tonsium, and mamin tominum, and mamin tratechim, and rade, rescue me from death and destruction. May I not sink in life. Lift up your offering. Let your offerings be for you. Mwa for the bon kasamau. Uwo GDA ah. Mwa for the bo and kasamau. Baby, I will be an. You are for the bo. Ye bon paye. Nyamibe so muwati. Nyamibe so memuwati. Nyami obeso wo mem obeso wo mu nyami beso wo busuam nyami wo jedie wo business wo investment wo establishment wo ventures wo enterprises God will sustain you. May God rescue you. 02 4545 0404 Gabriel David Ansan affordable number no but we afford the air say rade. May I not sink in life? Am I mean sinking? 02 45 another 45 04 another 04 Gabriel David Ansan. And a baba. Me na mukroma. Me a highly observant. Me share near my Ghana, how do you know Nkrumah here? Store super yatutum. All over the nation. Stores are who do I yatutum? I think it. Containers are who do I yatutum? And so yeah, container no. And money especially. How muha, memano. How muha. Omu kruni omu partners no. Ne ya container mami. Ya container mami. A shit. Capital na shit. A jana gu. Hey. Container who do pa yatutum. Who do you roadside? Stores are who do I yatutum. I sink it. The thriving businesses are sinking. Container near beer near Tom near Maumu. Oh, Nina Ashi. Ashi. It is carrying an eye out to talk. Ashi. It is a queer year. Ashi. Many are sinking. Because a rade. May I not sink. This is my offering. My affordable. Lord, revive my shop. Store na ya tumunu. 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Ye fie ebo. 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
Gabriel Anseni. Nasem University. Adum FM. YouTube. Any Facebook. Wote. Nasem Wote. Nasem Wote. Number no. Aya 02-4545-0404. Ready? Mama for the bon kasa mami. Let my offering speak for me. I'm sinking. Me call from our brabum. 02-45. Another 45-04. Another 04. Gabriel David Ansan. Gabriel David Ansan. Enebeba. Second Kings chapter 6, verse 5. Second Kings chapter 6, verse 5. Yeina, the sons of Elijah. Elijah ma, ne mofra, se master. Baby Eteno Esa. We want to enlarge our place and have more rooms and accommodation. Etia Pesi Esisi Adain. Dear Sreo, Yako Sre Ekuma. We have gone to borrow axe. Yedi kocha timba. Enya near the abeye tabo near sisi nine. Go with us. Elisha, the prophet, and no mukoye. Second Kings chapter 6, verse 5. Bible say, while one of them, as one of them was felling a beam, baku echa eye dia any timber no, the axe which was borrowed fell into the water and sank to the bottom. And sank to the bottom. E kumana yako bobusia yako sre aye de ebe ye ejumano. E kumani free wonsa. And he cried and said, alas, master, for it was borrowed. Master, ye wu, ye pra, if you say kume, ye kosre, e ye bosnia, ye koji bosnia wo bank, ashe, ye koji obi bosnia, ashe, ye ko borrow money, ashe, obi lendi ye, ashe, ye koji capital bi, ashe, ye kunu ma yesika bi, ashe, wamu ko borrow, wamu kosre, e kumano, wako bo, bosnia, e kuma bosnia, I told you a sinkie. Then the man of God said, where did it fall? Show me where it fell. Munchle me baby a toye. And they showed him the place. And the man of God cut down a stick. Nyamia kwano and me chad diamon. 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

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A 0245 another 4504 another 04. Let your iron swim. Let your capital swim back. Let your relationship swim back. Let your glory swim back. Let your favor swim back. Let your love swim back. Wodo a ayira emra wani munyamun samra. Favor and Samara, Ushira and Samara, let your blessing swim back. Affordable number no, 0245, another 4504, another 04. Gabriel, David, and Sam, and a baby, 0245, another 450404. Gabriel, David, and Sam, Odia, and our top form. Many careers are sinking. Unimsa. Many professions are sinking. Oko teacher, training, college. We're engineer. We're scientist. We're electrician. We're carpenter. We're nurse. We're driver. Our career. Our profession. Many careers are sinking. And professions are sinking. But we're school, all right. Well, sweet ma, all right. Unye juma nyo. E juma ma. Customers na askata. Many ideas are sinking. Nenko wa idea. Any a dream be said. Or baby because you. I don't assume. Many investments are sinking. I don't assume. Baby odinisike ura ye. Say ye bank. Say ye juma. I don't assume. Many tools. Na dear juma. Senia, Elisha, Nenkua in 2 Kings chapter 6. Eko Sreyeno, the two said here, Juma, atonsium. Many resources, Niamanka, Edisika, any Emua Brauno, Asenke, Mambia Nankua Buau, Umambia Nankua Buau, and listen carefully. Boss be an Nankua Buau, Openi be an Nankua Buau, Ateko. Lives have sunk. Abrabo Kofom. The youth in society are sinking. Maba anem nantie, they are sinking in life. Disillusion, confused. Today's youth, maba anem nantie, we are say, they are confused. They don't know what to do. But we are say, they don't know what to do with their lives. Ampa o nim di ode na bra bobe ti bibia no odi akire o sori o ti o sa wa she jeans a wa twiko form o nim what to do in life. The youth of this generation are sinking. Adults are also sinking. Destinies shebre kwa na ko form. People's future are sinking. Crawford Dutch are sinking. Your bomb pie. Nyamiaja, your bomb pie. I listen carefully. Your bomb pie. Cause the Lord, let me resurface from every sinking. Lord, let me resurface from every sinking. May I or my handwork not sink in Jesus' name. Ewrade. Mami free a form emerasro. Mini majuma and me and twa insium and mammy in sanu ajuma and tonsium and mammy in sanu ajuma and tonsium. May I not go down with my work, career or profession. May we not go down. May we not go down. May we not sing. Radi Mayan Kofo.

prophecy. Our Deuteronomy chapter 28, verse 12. Deuteronomy 28, 12 to 13. Deuteronomy 28, 12 and 13. The Lord shall open unto thee his good treasure. The heaven will give rain upon your land in season. The Lord will bless all the work of your hand. Thou shalt lend to many nations. Thou shalt not borrow. Or say, Rade, Ebe Bia, E Japadia, Papa Suamount, O Sru Betonsio, E Guasa, Seso, Yami Beshra, Wonsanu, Juma, Umbom, Obe, Udu Sika, Ebe Fem Crofo, Umkobu Bobosia. Umom na udu sika be buan krofo se sa e koso sa e wa bra bo mana. Listen to the prophecy. Deuteronomy 28:13. The Lord shall make thee the head and not the tail. E radibe ye uti na onye udua. Thou shall be above only. Thou shall be above only. Obe dasrun kwa, you not sink. You not sink. Thou shall be above only. Thou shall not be beneath. Chesa unkofom. And come say nyame shefa yehuni. Especially those who obey God. Those who obey God. Wana, otie nyame. Diebeka, ube diswa. Osisa obe shenwa yoswa. Why ya? If thou shalt hearken, obey and follow what I'm telling you, the commandments are made man. So obeshe nuwa yo. Ye ba radio sinye ka. Ye diye chile. Bompa ya bobi. Afodi ya bobi. Wasi se obey ya obedient. Nuwa disua. The Lord shall make thee the head. Obey ye ti. Not the tail. Unko deform. That shall be a barefully. That be obey the first. Obey the first. Obey that's wrong. Obey that's wrong. Unko that form. If you hearken to the voice and the commandment of the Lord, which I command you this day, to observe and to do them, lift up your offering. I'm commanding you, lift up your offering. Follow after the direction and instruction. Memua kwanchire, diachire. Kase Lord, may I and my family not go down to the bottom. In life, who name the tree? Every day, me name Abusia. Am I real last? Am I real last? My enye ti, am I enye dua? May I and my family not go down to the bottom in life? Cause the Lord help us to be on top and above only, and not beneath. Every day, boyen, me name Abusia. Wayen ni ya nasro ye nasro wa brabom emi ya nafo ewo yesu di mu. Lift up your offering, drop in your offering fa phone ana mo bi nyama se me ba for there ewrade emi ya mem bi en tonsio. What a mercy, what a mercy. May we not go down to the bottom. The bottom is too crowded. I was so frobasro, I was so abrabo peja. You be the head and not the tail, above and not beneath. Number near 0245. Another 45. 04. Another 04. Gabriel David answer. 0245. Another 45. 04. 04. Gabriel David answer. Mobo baby. It's sad, you know. So baby, we are saying, kwa na ukofo, wa brabum, wa bompa yesa, kwa na ukofo, wa kwa sori sa, kwa na ukofo, wa sumnyami sa, kwa na ukofo, krofo ye, krofo koso, krofo didel, kwa na ukofo. There must be a change. There must be a change. Cause I know. No, because I rebel against my situation. I rebel against my situation. Because no, no. Ban akofom. Ebane say, because Rade, let my offering speak for me. Mama Foribo and Kasamami. Mama Foribo and Kasamami. 0245. Another 45.
04, Gabriel David Anzan. 0245, another 45, 0404, Gabriel David Anzan. Listen to what David said. Listen to what David said. When David came, Psalm 62 verse 2. Sorry, Psalm 69 verse 2. Psalm 69 verse 2. What? Psalm 69 verse 2. David said, I sink in deep mud, in deep clay, where there is no standing. I have come down into deep waters where the floods overflow me. David say, Masinke ewa techem, mintimi nyina ho ewa brabo mamim. Wasi mato ebunum ensue mudo. 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Psalm 69 verse 2. Verse 14, Psalm 69 verse 14, so say, the same David, into a bonfire, deliver me out of the miry clay which I have fallen into. Let me not sink. Let me not sink. Psalm 69 verse 14, what a scripture. What a scripture. David is saying, Mato atechem. 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Psalm 69 verse 14, for see, deliver me out of the miry clay. Eradi deliver me, efra techem, maka, maka wa techem. Let me not sink. Let me not sink. Eradi, emami mem. Let me be delivered from that which hate me. Or say that, onkaze those. That which hate me. I say, and I say, Eradi, give me free. Adia, a timing. Bibi timing. A war timing. Yadia timing. Oh, here timing. Eradi, and mugrasia timing. Jimmy free dear time mu out of the deep waters ensure emuda matomuno ebununa matomuno Eradi Jimmy. Psalm 69 verse 2 verses 2 and 14. Psalm 69 verses 2 and 14. What a scripture. What a scripture. Cause the Lord, may I not sink deep into miry clay and flood waters. Cause a rade, may I not sink deep. And my minto atache and in watoi emu. And my minton suirimu. A rade. And my minto atechemu. 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Cause a rade. 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Peter say, a radi somimu. 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Yesu train nensa. 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May the Lord rescue you. May the Lord hold your hand. You who is sinking, you that is sinking. Wa wo mim, ewa brabom. 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May you be lifted up. There is a lifting. There is a lifting. When men are cast down, thou shalt say, there's a lifting up. There's a lifting up. Say, nipa bo for moi. What dear? Ube pay ma ka wan pa bom se. 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Radin peja. Radin peja. Radin peja. Radin peja. Inframnem. Anuyem. Efimu. Bonimu. Esumu. Enim grase. 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Ohiemu. Yadiemu. Radin peja. Gabriel Anzani. Peja for a bo. Peja for a bo. Unti mi nyahonshe. Ma for a bon kasa mount. You can't do nothing. Let your offering speak for you. Let your offering speak for you. 0245. Another 45. 04. Another 04. Gabriel David Ansa. 0245. Another 45.
04, another 04, Gabriel, David, and Sam. 0245, another 45, 0404. Radime Bob for the air. I drop in my special big offering. Rescue me from sinking. Last scripture, and we go. Exodus 15:5. What? Exodus 15:5. And verse 10. Exodus 15, verses 5 and 10. Exodus. Exodus. Exodus. Chapter 15, 5 and 10. Or see, the depths have covered them. They have sunk into the bottom as a stone. Ebunu, esubunu, eni suyiri, akata omoso. Bebi ehoye deep, bebi ehoye deep, no. Akata omoso. Esu oma senke, akoto form, etese, ebuo, a ato nsium. They have sunk into the bottom as a stone. Nipepi ato, e form, ewa brabom, wa tonsium, etese, ebuo ato nsium. Verse 10, Exodus 15 verse 10. Thou did blow with thy wind, the sea covered them, they sank as a net in mighty waters. Unko see that untias here with a fisherman net no mu casino as a no mutun as a no any net no lead that dear be a friend in lead Tisena electronic technicians. Eddie, yes, solder, with soldering iron. Yeah, this solder, and lead. And now, alumi, who the fan is alumi. A net, nano. A two net, ye fisher. A tonsion man, neck of form. Nipper, baby, a coffin. It is a lead. She said, Nadia, a coffin. This is what I'm talking about. Many started well in life, but they have sunk to the bottom. P nipa bebre duduana e shasie ye e wa brabom enso ne so hwe omo a ese nyo omo a aka skeleton belewu they have become bones enam na san aka nompe bebre started well in life, but they have sunk to the bottom. And Paul, others are sinking and struggling. A fast struggle, a coffin, our brabum. Sister, what is sinking you? My brother, what are you sinking into? Miniaba, a DNA, they will coffin. And a miniabema, a DNA wakotum. It is the devil. I know for sure. 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Cry to God, are you crying to God? 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Kase Lord, I receive you as my Lord and Savior. 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May I and my family not sink. 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Me ni me busuya, emi en tom, nipa bebira tom, ewa abrabom, radi me en tom. 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Ote. Lift up your offering. You're affordable. 02-45. Another 45. 04. Another 04. Gabriel, David, and Sam. 02-45. Another 45. 04.
another 04. Gabriel, David, and Sam, and Ebeba. 02-4545-0404. Gabriel, David, and Sam, and Ebeba. Then what, Tom? Then I do call form. 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